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1: 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That you never tell anybody.
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1: My father told me. Some of them cannot gather good things. Now everything they touch does not succeed. There's nowhere to enter.
0: Sorry, O Lord.
1: That they get benefactor. God says the Lord.
0: Amen.
1: That evil back in your hands. Amen.
0: Amen.
1: That case, the best on your hands. That you only labor Lord.
0: Minervous.
1: Thank you, Jesus.
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1: Amen.
0: Lónìí.
1: Today.
0: Mo fẹ́ gbàdúrà fún.
1: I want to pray for us.
0: A wà ní sísì ìbùkún.
1: We are in the season of blessing.
0: Bíbélì wípé.
1: Bible says.
0: Èmi ó bù sí iṣẹ́ ọwọ́.
1: I will bless the works of your hands.
0: Ìbùkún ni ìwọ́sì
1: jásí. And thou shall be a blessing.
0: So everyone listen to me.
1: Gbogbo ẹni tó gbọ́ mi.
0: God is interested in your blessing.
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1: He wants you to be blessed. He wants you to be
0: blessed.
1: Today is Saturday. All roads lead to Abuja. Day two. Yesterday was wonderful. Some of you didn't know how great the Lord is.
0: Except
1: those that connected that program. See how God is revealing secrets. Talking about people's lives. Where did the battle come from? What is the way out?
0: Now, go by internet.
1: Those that will join us on Facebook,
0: TikTok,
1: at YouTube, prepare today. It's overnight. From 11 p.m.
0: till
1: 5 a.m.
0: It's a serious prayer.
1: That's lengthy. When God comes, anything can happen.
0: On the
1: 28th. Remember the
0: 28th.
1: On the 29th.
0: On the 30th.
1: On the 30th.
0: Landlord,
1: we are storming mountain of glory.
0: Save
1: my words.
0: Will
1: not be destroyed. I pray. You that
0: discovered
1: your work.
0: Amen.
1: Let me deliver.
0: Amen.
1: Say, I decree.
0: It's your word.
1: My
0: word, you
1: be able to feed me. I decree.
0: It's your word.
1: The works of my hand. Get water.
0: Get sororo.
1: Get your oil.
0: And so the pepper.
1: Go straight to your altar.
0: Hallelujah. Meje.
1: Seven hallelujah.
0: Ogo meje.
1: Glory seven times.
0: Odilogun ojo.
1: Today is 20th day.
0: Aye yin magun.
1: Amen.
0: Your life is
1: good. Amen.
0: Your
1: life is perfect.
0: Akura.
1: Akura.
0: Akura.
1: Akura.
0: Akura.
1: Akura.
0: Akura. 1-7.
1: Well done as we prepare for our 1-7.
0: Gogbo eto lotito.
1: Everything is in place.
0: Ago mesale.
1: 9 p.m.
0: Eni kani soruke.
1: Pastor Biji.
0: Ben.
1: Yes, sir.
0: Aye na madam.
1: Hallelujah.
0: My 1-7.
1: The covenant of that 1-7 program is
0: vigil.
1: So everywhere. All the authorities of the town.
0: Not your approval.
1: They have approved it. We salute all our fathers. All our kings.
0: Our governor.
1: Our governor. And all the great people in that state.
0: We are going to do our program.
1: How shall we do it? Lagos.
0: The August.
1: So it's in August.
0: It's my birthday.
1: Don't that this birthday.
0: Stadium,
1: Lagos Stadium.
0: So, Ekiti.
1: So, Ekiti.
0: At Luto Yika.
1: And everywhere around the back.
0: At San Lekiti Wednesday.
1: In fact, I come to Ekiti on Wednesday.
0: Ekiti.
1: Ekiti.
0: Emma, prepare.
1: Prepare.
0: Let's
1: go
0: and
1: shout at seven. Hallelujah.
0: Hosanna.
1: And Hosanna.
2: But you see, because.
1: Tell us
2: the message.
1: You know how it is.
2: Hallelujah.
1: Seven. Hallelujah.
2: Go.
1: Hallelujah.
2: Hallelujah.
1: Hallelujah.
2: Hallelujah.
1: Hallelujah.
2: Hallelujah!
1: Hallelujah!
2: This son of Keji.
1: Now talk to the other side.
2: Ogomeje.
1: Glory seven times.
2: I want so go repetitive.
1: A lot of great of glory I'm seeing.
2: See one,
1: your own is part of it.
2: Wake
1: Ogo. Shout glory!
2: Oh yo yo yo yo!
1: Ogo! Ogo!
2: Three.
1: Ogo!
2: Four.
1: Ogo!
2: Five.
1: Ogo!
2: Six.
1: Ogo!
2: Ogo!
1: Hallelujah!
3: Say, I am glorious.
4: Yisibiketa.
3: Hosanna.
4: Hosanna. Seven times.
3: Sheri gbogbo eyan mo ti won fogobu.
4: All of you that there is something with glory.
3: After you obi tan fi omo bu.
4: I pray that there is something with no child.
3: E ma wo to ma sele.
4: See what is going to happen.
3: Ki ojo meje.
4: Because the next 7 days.
3: Wo sa ki Hosanna.
4: You don't charge Hosanna.
3: Temi temi.
4: With all your spirit.
3: Oh yeah, yeah.
4: Hosanna.
3: 3.
4: Hosanna.
3: 4.
4: Hosanna.
3: 5.
4: Hosanna.
3: 6.
4: Hosanna.
3: 7.
4: Now we are going to shout live. The fourth corner of the world.
3: All of you that
4: are celebrating this stagnation.
3: Amen.
4: Go back into glory.
3: Seven
4: times I shout in line.
3: You
4: can run to left and right.
3: But don't forget
4: where we are.
1: Gbogbo eku to ti sun lori ise owo re.
4: All your past 50 never your works.
1: O di erin loni.
4: Amen. I talk to laughter today.
1: Awon eyan gbo mi.
4: People are hearing me.
1: Psalm 30.
4: O di David ori ogbon.
1: Verse 5.
4: Ese karun.
1: O ni majemu.
4: Is the covenant.
1: Ti won fi ran mi
4: si. That I've set to you.
1: O ni bi ekun ba pe di
4: ale. No be tarry tonight.
1: Ayo nbo ni
4: o. Dread comment in the morning.
1: Na won so fun mi pe.
4: I'm been told.
1: Eyin kan ni omije.
4: Some of you have tears.
1: Lord, alafia ra
4: yi. Over your health.
1: I circumcise you.
4: There's a sickness afflicting you.
1: Don't go me loju.
4: Making you shed tears.
1: Mo gbadua.
4: I pray.
1: Gbogbo isan.
4: Every sickness.
1: Ti o fe gbogun.
4: That refuse to medication.
1: Aye kedabasa.
4: Hey, me mo.
1: Isan.
4: Sickness.
1: To mba doctors.
4: That is only toying with your doctors.
1: Doctor.
4: That make your doctor a liar.
1: Doctor
4: that the doctor is powerless over.
1: Learning.
4: Today.
1: Amen.
4: Covenant swallow them.
1: Amen.
4: There are people under my voice, sir. Everything they have in life.
1: For what one say.
4: That they labor for.
1: I salumba.
4: Sickness is taking it.
1: Oh me,
4: that's your water. That's your oil.
1: Mama, praise.
4: I will pray on it. But I will encourage you.
1: On last Sunday.
4: Tomorrow being Sunday.
1: Anywhere to bawa.
4: But baby bawa.
1: Wa ni kan lara awon eka ijo wa.
4: Be in one of our churches.
1: It's healing Sunday.
4: O dress me mo ra
1: da. Madaba le kada.
4: Healing Sunday.
1: Mo ma se combine prayer lola.
4: I'm going to have combined prayer for us.
1: Gbogbo international nu agwa.
4: All those that have sickness in their body.
1: International lori
4: se. All those that are sick over their way.
1: International lori to
4: su. All that have been that are sick.
1: O mo pe kankan se.
4: You know something is wrong somewhere.
1: Olorun ni kan
4: and only God can do it.
1: Elga,
4: my brother,
1: not for last year.
4: Don't joke with that tomorrow.
1: Oh, me come.
4: One water and one oil.
1: So, to bani oil.
4: So, if you don't have the oil,
1: to the church,
4: when you get to church,
1: wagba,
4: surely we collect
1: and
4: it. Those in Akure that did not get the oil before,
1: they
4: were so many.
1: Here.
4: They will get their own tomorrow.
1: Part one.
4: You that collected the first part,
1: part two,
4: the part is coming tomorrow. You that you say is a lie. Time has come.
1: Oh, so my wake up.
4: That you wake up.
1: So God, wake up.
4: Wake up. If you bring up all the testimonies that God has used your way for,
1: you will be amazed.
4: A rabbi, sir.
1: So
4: a rabbi.
1: The healing.
4: He was so.
1: Healing.
4: He was so. That's the first thing.
1: Number two.
4: No, we can't.
1: All who are so
4: quick. The Lord said,
1: I want to come back, but I can't get to the delay.
4: So I'm fighting the power called delay.
1: Everything
4: they
1: are doing has been delayed.
4: Oh, fast. I decree.
1: But what talk for it delay?
4: Anything got delay.
1: Lord, in turn,
4: down. Oh, what you are doing.
1: In not do.
4: Hey, man, fire consume.
1: Fire
4: consume.
1: Keep the delay.
4: Delay.
1: Daddy.
4: From my work,
1: delay.
4: Oh,
1: my
4: business, delay. I pray for you.
1: Delay.
4: Every delay. Whether heritage, whether afflicted, whether it was sent,
1: delay is delay.
4: Is that one?
1: Anything
4: that looks like delay.
1: Oh, bolo well.
4: Amen.
1: My yard for
4: in the name of Jesus.
1: Meru adaye.
4: In the name of Jesus.
1: Oh, bolo well.
4: Amen.
1: Oh, bolo well.
4: Amen.
1: Oh, bolo well.
4: Amen.
1: Oh, bolo well.
4: Amen.
1: Amen. Amen. Now, I want delay one marriage.
4: Some are delayed over their marriage.
1: I want delay at Roma.
4: Some they have delay giving birth.
0: Emma, follow our testimony or the program.
4: All of the testimonies on this program.
0: Elle manque timon.
4: You will understand what I'm saying.
0: And it was delayed for 30 years.
4: Some people have been delayed for over 13 years. 16 years.
0: 20 years.
4: Eh, Oguadu.
0: Madam, we pray to my abimah.
4: The governor of this commission made them give birth.
0: The Waloka.
4: You are the next.
0: We are abimah.
4: Hey, man, you have your own child.
0: Yeah, get up.
4: Ah, you have your own child.
0: Elia Baza.
4: We are abimah.
0: I found the remora.
4: Just do this yourself.
0: I found.
4: Do it, do it, do it.
0: I saw quite delay.
4: Say delay.
0: We know that.
4: Judgment. It's no more bringing joy.
0: Oh,
4: they are not asking. Where is my God? Where is my God?
0: Yes,
4: I find out seven. In the name of Jesus. Why
0: you're
4: weeping over your marriage? Hey, man, talk to laughter.
0: Oh my God. On tongue bomiloju.
4: That's making you shed tears.
0: Kopada pile.
4: Hey, now we give you joy.
0: Mogwakwe no more weeping.
4: Hallelujah.
0: Go say
4: kumao.
0: No more with money. The photo.
4: I need just the picture.
0: What
4: of you and your spouse? If you are still together,
0: I bet if Raile.
4: Or you have left yourself.
0: Running badwa.
4: I'm asked to pray.
0: Bogo marriage to
4: every marriage is dripping present.
0: Bogo marriage.
4: Every marriage.
0: Don't be omige.
4: That's bringing for tears.
0: Bogo to
4: every finances.
0: Some
4: bringing for weeping.
0: Koto to 7 days.
4: Before the next 7 days from now.
0: Olamu
4: hey, now they will bring laughter.
0: Ongbami o.
4: Are you hearing me?
0: Boseng bami.
4: As you are listening, hear the word of the Lord. That's your finances. That's your way.
0: Don't bow me low.
4: That's making you cry.
0: Hey,
4: now we bring you laughter.
0: Second bad word.
4: Can I pray?
0: You that your
4: health is making you cry. Hey, now I have laughter.
0: Yeah, namaru zika bad word. I tell one lie. Share video.
4: Don't of your life, please share this video.
0: 70 times.
4: I don't
0: know. I want 70
4: to
0: go share.
4: Share to 70 people.
0: You told Jack,
4: you that.
0: But one time, she lie.
4: Everything you do in life,
0: that's where
4: you weep over it.
0: Not to Nilo.
4: From today.
0: Hello, Ren.
4: Hey, now go and have laughter.
0: You will weep no more.
4: Oh, amen.
0: Weep no more. Weep no more. Weep no more.
4: Amen.
0: So near light.
4: So tonight.
0: Abuja.
4: Abuja.
0: Area 1.
4: Area 1.
0: Ni Wajo Secretariat.
4: I just in front of the
0: Wajo Secretariat.
4: And that open road.
0: Latima se so.
4: That's where you're having the video.
0: Agome Wale.
4: 10 p.m.
0: So, man, if
4: you have anyone in Abuja.
0: Go to complain for a
4: reason. That I've complained to you before.
0: Or I say, oh, my yeah. I don't understand my life again.
4: There's an oil we call all purpose oil. Smoke body
0: share.
4: There's another one.
0: Oil of lift.
4: Oil of lift.
0: Back to sender.
4: There's one
0: called
4: back to sender. They are all
0: by the reason of anointing.
4: Lead pipe, roll up.
0: Every yoke.
4: Smoke break.
0: Shall be this
4: on
0: the 28th.
4: Remember, 28th, you.
0: 30.
4: On the 29th and
0: 30.
4: All of us are meeting a matter of glory. Both men,
0: women,
4: young and old.
0: You're there for
4: it.
0: You
4: lose your glory. You lose your glory.
0: In the name of Jesus.
4: Amen. I pray. Don't
0: see
4: that you said that before.
0: I want to fear any.
4: Don't mock you.
0: He won a match.
4: You will come back.
0: I want to fear any.
4: Over my children.
5: Olana.
6: Olana.
5: Olana.
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5: E oni ma mu ogo loro.
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6: Amen.
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6: Thank you, Jesus.
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0: 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He won't treat your prayer fire and break every bondage where they block you from reaching your promised land. 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Professor Adebayo, your Papa Authority, go the professor. 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Come, Papa God go answer your prayer.
1: Oh, let us see, sir.
2: Hey, man, you can never be quiet.
1: Possible, say, my jet.
2: No matter how it may be.
1: Oh,
2: no
1: good or laugh.
2: Hey, man, wait for something for you.
1: I want to come and say exchange.
2: That means like to do an exchange.
1: No, no, no, I go. Ori ati anyama.
2: In the journey of health and destiny.
1: Wagba ori ogokuro.
2: They will remove the head of glory.
1: Wagba ori Jerusalem.
2: And the blessed head of slavery.
1: Wagba yin ton sare yen.
2: All of you that are running.
1: Kose kwa si se o.
2: Before that you are not working.
1: On to da yin duro.
2: But what delayed you?
1: Oni kwe oku kwo jeke lo.
2: Is that place that I don't let you go?
1: Sorry o me ti mo ni ka si se.
2: That water is not what you work on.
1: Psalm tamalu.
2: The psalm we are going to use.
1: Oni Psalm 82.
2: Psalm 82.
1: Pelu Psalm 99.
2: And Psalm 99.
1: Psalm 82.
2: Psalm 82.
1: Psalm 99. Bell after Psalm 3.
2: Then we add Psalm 3 to it.
1: Well, Psalm 23.
2: With Psalm 23.
1: Marin is Psalm.
2: Making four Psalms.
1: On tapestry.
2: What of is this?
1: To batting jigbara.
2: As you wake up.
1: La rojo Sunday.
2: On Sunday morning.
1: Ojo isimi.
2: The day of rest.
1: Koto soro senika.
2: Before you talk to anybody.
1: Wafio mi fori.
2: Use that water to wash your head.
1: Ole besinu iri
2: majima. You can put it in dew overnight.
1: To batting fori.
2: As soon as you wash your head.
1: Wawa.
2: You will now authorize. In all in the hard labor where my head dwells.
1: I don't make you laugh before.
2: 2 days I'm going to wash your head.
1: I'm going to send it Sunday.
2: You do it on Sunday. And on Monday.
1: I don't make you.
2: What days?
1: I don't like.
2: The days of getting
1: married.
2: I don't know how you go about
1: this. Oh, my near it.
2: Hey, man, you have unprecedented testimony.
1: I'll be a soccer.
2: Hey, man, you have been better than before.
1: So, but in the Ojo Monday.
2: So, on Monday.
1: Bobo Akpata.
2: Everyone of us.
1: I'm a bad well.
2: We are going to fast.
1: Motuma Solola.
2: I will say it again to you.
1: It didn't pay. We are here original.
2: Many are not living the original life.
1: The belly pays in a combat.
2: There's an error I see under the heavens. All the kings.
1: Send one person.
2: They are not trekking.
1: I want my room.
2: Why this place?
1: No joke, serious.
2: This is a
1: stage
2: of the
1: world.
2: Some that have good character.
1: No, you really are
2: coming. They cannot join my
1: team. I'm a wicked person.
2: So many wicked people.
1: I
2: don't think I ever get
1: my unless
2: I
1: really
2: don't ask them
1: in matrimonial. But when you
2: I lift up voice of
1: God. Go jaff on you.
2: Amen.
1: You jaff on you.
2: Amen.
1: You jaff on you.
2: Amen.
1: You jaff on you.
2: Amen.
1: You jaff on you.
2: Amen.
1: Keep them bito.
2: Shout this where you are.
1: Ibola ti ori mi ma.
2: Where has my head been locked up?
1: Ori mi jade wa.
2: Oh my head, come out.
1: Ibola ti seda
2: mi. Where has my destiny been locked up?
1: Seda mi jade wa.
2: My destiny, come out.
1: Kuo ni boji.
2: Come out of the grave.
1: Kuo loko
2: eru. Come out of slavery.
1: Ori mi o.
2: My head.
1: Jade wa.
2: Come out!
1: Say amen.
2: Amen.
1: Be a word to Lord.
2: Place your right hand on your head.
1: Bogbo ami.
2: Every evil man.
1: Ti wan fi si ori e.
2: Place upon your head.
1: To fin da Ogunja.
2: Dabe to fight back to
1: you. Bogbo ami.
2: Every evil man.
1: Ami buburu.
2: Evil man.
1: Ninu ori.
2: In your head.
1: Ti Allah nu ofiri na
2: ri e. Dabe to fight back to you.
1: Bogbo ami.
2: Every evil man.
1: Si o je kan to promise
2: e. The knowledge of that promise.
1: Ki won ran ti se.
2: For me that promise.
1: Mo pase.
2: I decree.
1: Awon ami won yi.
2: Those evil man.
1: Ko ma pare.
2: Amen. They erase.
1: Bogbo ami waye marogolo.
2: Every man can come to God and not
1: Ami Tony ko waye wa seru.
2: Man that you be a slave in the world.
1: Gbogbo ami to nbori ati seda reja.
2: Man that fight your head and destiny.
1: Owo aye pe ni ma je mu ibi.
2: Evil hands come every
1: people's life. To ba ori ija.
2: That fight your head.
1: Ina ma joba.
2: Hey, man consume my fire.
1: Mo so tele
2: si ori. I prophesy to your head.
1: Ori re late ni lo.
2: From today.
1: Ko ni gba
2: bodi. Your head will not be weak.
1: Ofa iku o ni ba o.
2: Hey, man, not be speaking.
1: Aye o ni pa o.
2: Hey, man, they will not kill you.
1: Nitori ogo.
2: For your glory.
1: Won o ni ya o ni
2: were. They will not run mad, amen.
1: Gbogbo bi to ti fori seru.
2: Where you have been a slave.
1: Oh Lord, Joba
2: ni. Hey, man, you will reign there.
1: Ori Ade lo gbe waye.
2: You come the head of crown.
1: Oh, ni Fiji ya.
2: You will not suffer with it.
1: Ori Ogo lo gbe
2: waye. You come the head of glory.
1: Oh, ni Fiji.
2: You will not suffer with it.
1: Oh, ni Fiji se.
2: You will not be
1: shamed. Iwa kobi.
2: You that first born.
1: Ba Ogo ori.
2: Receive you glory.
1: Ba Ogo ori.
2: Amen.
1: Ori ni on.
2: You are the head.
1: Oh, ni Dio.
2: You will not become the tail.
1: Gbogbo bitile kutiti.
2: Wherever God has been shot.
1: Ma ori re laye.
2: Against your head.
1: Afi ma je mu si.
2: Hey, man, coming out open that.
1: Gbogbo eyan to dede laye.
2: Those that are lifted in life, they took a certain step. In the vigil we did overnight,
1: near Abuja,
2: at Abuja,
1: on Oluwa Jade,
2: the voice of the Lord came forth.
1: That
2: a night is not enough, no sir. It's the prophet. Change them very well. Change them very well. Change them very well. Everybody needs Psalm 18 to chase them to death. All those that rise against you.
1: Hey,
2: make covenant, chase them to death. So tonight, this start of the night, we are entering to the second night. People who put on the best of their clothes, as the Lord has directed, he said, tell them
1: their best clothes.
2: I want to judge.
1: Give one war.
2: They should put it on.
1: To affect bone what level to
2: talk. Because they're about to enter into a new level.
1: Sorry,
2: you will not anoint their heads.
1: Oh, one,
2: their two heads.
1: Yes,
2: and their feet.
1: Only my dem.
2: The governor keeper says. You will not give them a day of celebration.
1: It will still you
2: there. There will be much deliverance.
1: But when them for Sunday service.
2: You that do come for our Sunday services.
1: Sunday service.
2: We are not going to have Sunday service.
1: Oh, rue ni la ma.
2: Rather, it's going to be tonight.
1: So prepare for Sunday as well.
2: Well, not better the project is before
1: people.
2: It's the voice of the Lord.
1: Abuja,
2: that in Abuja,
1: Oru enio,
2: this night,
1: ne kakpade,
2: we should meet.
1: On Sunday morning.
2: Not Sunday morning.
1: Oh, my God,
2: you know a prophetic church?
1: Lua, ba, wula, ma,
2: we do whatever the Lord says.
1: Ah, ijo, lie, lie.
2: The ancient church.
1: Yeah, mimi, ma, dari,
2: the Holy Ghost directs.
1: Bi, wan, se, se, ni,
2: that is how they did it.
1: Aye, Lord, aye, iwe.
2: But now we delve into education.
1: Yeah, mimi, ma, lagba.
2: And if the Holy Spirit is
1: Oluwani kagbadua fun abu.
2: The Lord God should pray for protection.
1: Emi Oluwani kagbadua.
2: Spirit of God should pray.
1: Gbogbo awon ti won jenje omo.
2: For all those that did not benefit from their children.
1: Aye fomo won yo won
2: lenu. They are using their children to trouble them. Is it prophet?
1: Eko won jo.
2: Gather them together.
1: Ni ale yi.
2: Tonight.
1: Mama reti e.
2: I be expecting you.
1: Ni area wa.
2: At area wa.
1: Ni gariki.
2: Gariki.
1: Ni ale yi.
2: This very night.
1: Woli Olorun ni mi.
2: I be prophet to
1: God. Ta ba ti sise de level
2: kan. When we watch a level.
1: Ta datun bi.
2: I will become born again.
1: Ta gbadua.
2: I will pray.
1: Ta san re.
2: I will give our.
1: Ta sadamewa.
2: I will give our tithe.
1: Oku ba ye omo jo se da.
2: Then the life of members will be better.
1: Church, you won't open now.
2: Yeah,
1: the church is
2: not much.
1: We are building big people.
2: Not church. But people.
1: And
2: tell
1: people branches.
2: Not be another
1: branches.
2: My voice will be going
1: out. Last Sunday.
2: Like
1: barrel.
2: By grace of God.
1: Go back by people.
2: I believe this
1: coming.
2: Look at our
1: 200 naira.
2: $200 naira.
1: Sorry, a new lot of Monday.
2: Today, tomorrow, and Monday.
1: Bofeku was a special
2: offer. I want to give a special
1: offer. Baba,
2: the father,
1: mo challenge angel yanu.
2: I challenge that angel of miracle.
1: Oh, God, deliver.
2: He must deliver to me.
1: Angel yanu.
2: Angel of miracle.
1: Deliver.
2: Deliver to me.
1: Angel yanu.
2: Angel of miracle.
1: Deliver.
2: Deliver to me.
1: You're the deliver.
2: And it's a two-story
1: bank. F1 account number.
2: The account detail. Unity Bank. Unity Bank. 0032 39 37 01 again. 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I can use the First Bank account also. First Bank account is 20 14 65 19 06. Again, First Bank account 20 14 65 19 06. Ojo Sam Omoloju Jesu is the name of that account. For inquiries and details, call us on 081-123-2 in five places. Or you can use 070-81-16-4090. God bless you.
1: Mo so tele. O dide.
2: Hey, men shall be lifted.
1: Fi igbagbo lo se o.
2: Do it by faith.
1: Si ore yen leni.
2: Keep that up in by faith.
1: Ko te wa wa kakiri agbaye.
2: Don't be in all other places.
1: And follow social media.
2: Follow us on social media, please.
1: Professor Samuel Adebayo Ojo. Baba Authority. Lori Facebook.
2: That's on Facebook.
1: TikTok.
2: On TikTok.
1: Authority underscore
2: Ojo. Authority underscore Ojo.
1: And you can join YouTube.
2: I can join the YouTube and
1: Ori Oke Ogo.
2: Ori Oke Ogo
1: official. Eh rogolo.
2: Hey, men
1: shall be lifted.
2: Anyone you see.
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1: what I used to charge us this
0: one oni olorun ki pe ko to de
1: is that god doesn't come late
0: olorun ki pe ko to de
1: god don't used to come late
0: ki pe o
1: you don't used to come late
0: ki pe
1: you don't come late
0: te ba wo arakunrin
1: you look at this man
0: nigba tan bi
1: when he was
0: ogun kan sele
1: there was a battle
0: ibi na tin gbe lo
1: where he was taken
0: ibe lo ti jabo
1: that is where he fell
0: ti o ti di en to ro lese
1: and he became crippled
0: gba tan tun gbe
1: when after they carried
0: tan gbe lo si ledoba
1: they take her to ledoba
0: nigba tan gbe de ledoba
1: when they take her to take him to ledoba
0: bibele so pe ibe yen je ile bi ti o ni tumo ti o je nkankan
1: the bible says that place is a desolate place the valueless
0: to pe ko sin kankan ta to ibi to ile bi ti o ja mo nkan ti o ja mo nkan desolate is an a desolate place
1: o je ibi to ti dawo
0: to ja mo nkankan
1: and worth nothing
0: igba tan bi
1: when he was giving birth to
0: oba oran se pe
1: the king didn't come for him
0: igba to jabo lojo na
1: when he fell on the road
0: oba oran se pe
1: the king didn't send for him
0: igba afigba to de bi ti won ti tin ta won yo so pe eni yi ko le aye re ko le ja mo kankan
1: until well he go to a place that you can say nothing can come
0: so mi o mo nkan ti emi ati en la ko ja lowo ba
1: so I don't know what you and I are passing through now
0: mo so wi pe
1: I'm saying it that
0: mo ro po pe
1: don't think it's too late
0: to ba le gbagbo
1: if only you can believe
0: you olorun ma di odo re
2: amen
0: tori ki olorun ki pe
1: because god don't come
0: you need to put on the ocean gbogbo lasiko
1: re let it make things beautiful in its time
0: I je kin so fun wa
1: let me tell you
0: but tell me ma so pe teyin eyan ba ti je tan ko ni le je ran mo je kan kankan je olaya mo
1: don't let anybody scare you again
0: igba to don ba pese ran fun e
1: it is when god prepare you a meal
0: to ba se pe dandan lo ye ko je ran ko to ku
1: it is by force for you to eat before
0: eyin e o ni kan
1: before you die your teeth will not be broken
0: afi boya to ba lo je nkan to mo je ke eyan kan
1: except you heed the one that will make your teeth to be broken
0: to ba se pe dandan ni keyan to nkan to ba le mu pe teyin eyan ba kan ko to lo e ya lo lo
1: it's because God wants you to eat fish if you're
0: tori olorun ki se mistake
1: because God will never make
0: kini kan mo fe fa yo
1: what I want to
0: nigba ti won so pe o ti tan fun yan
1: thought it is finished for this
0: oba kan ji la rojo
1: the king just woke up one day
0: o de wo pe ta lo ku sile
1: I just say who is next
0: ti mo le fi ori olorun won
1: that I can saw the goodness of God
0: sha me pe le sese mo ni loni o
1: the day is just coming
0: bright eni kan ma ji loni
1: somebody that wake
0: to ma fi ori olorun won
2: amen
0: you like oro ami ten se
1: yen
0: mo ni eni kan ma ji loni
1: somebody wake up
0: toluwa ma fi si okan re lati fi ori olorun won ni oruko jesus mo so wi pe
1: I'm saying it that
0: olorun ki late
1: god don't come late
0: ko to de
1: before he come
0: iwo lo nwa go as go to ma de ni o ma de
1: when he will come is what he will come
0: eni kan wa no bi
1: bible there's somebody in the bible
0: ninu we mark
1: in the book of mark
0: ori kanu
1: chapter 5
0: bible so pe
1: bible says
0: okunrin dairu
1: this man dairus
0: o gbo pe o gbo nipa Jesu
1: he heard about Jesus
0: ero si po lodo Jesu
1: and there a lot of people
0: o de wa so fun Jesu
1: and came to Jesus
0: pe wo ti re omo mi
1: see my child is that is sick
0: so fun e la ro so pe ko ti peju fun mi
1: o ti peju fun mi
0: oh mara makusha kata libraria so pe ko ti pe
2: ko ti pe
0: ah o bo la toke oba wa o bo la toke
2: oba wa
0: olori aye bo wa oba wa o bo la toke
2: oba wa
0: o bo la toke
2: oba
0: imameli o bo la toke
2: oba
0: ani o bo la toke
2: oba wa o bo la toke
0: oba wa yesu bo la toke
2: oba wa o bo la toke
0: oba wa o bo la toke
2: oba wa o bo la toke
0: oba wa akunrin yen de wa nbe
1: and that man was there
0: titi ti obirin oniso eje fide
1: until the woman of issue of blood came around he was just hiding
0: o npo
1: was trying
0: o npo
1: struggling
0: o de n gba rin won
1: and was coming
0: o de eniyan te pinu nokan
1: and the first thing
0: I n ba si le fowo kan se ti
1: atro only I can touch the hem of his garment
0: ah oro mi ma niyan ju loni
1: I have a solution to my problem
0: en to ti doctor
1: it the person that has
0: Jesus ti attend
1: si
0: o
1: obirin
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1: and the woman of the issue of blood
0: o de fowo kan
1: and just touching
0: Jesus ni ta lo fowo kan
1: say who touched me
0: eni kan be to n gbo mi laro ise
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0: Shele.
1: And the miracle happened.
0: Okunrin Tyros yen si nri.
1: Be Tyros song.
0: 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Oh my God. Iwo lo kan ni owuro ise. Oh my God. Oh my God. Oh my God. Oh my God. Mo gbagbe.
1: Don't forget.
0: Mo se lara.
1: Don't
0: envy. I'm begging you.
1: Mo nbe yin.
0: Mo se lara.
1: Don't envy.
0: Dairos lo koko de be.
1: Dairos was the first person that called on.
0: Odo re na lo gbe yin.
1: They were good. They
0: asan iyanu to sele yen.
1: Those miracles that happen.
0: O lo ma ru igbagbo re soke.
1: Mo jen hope is.
0: Tori bi obinrin oni so je se so testimony lowo.
1: Because as the woman was saying the testimony.
0: Won de lati le Dairos.
1: They came from Dairos.
0: Mo yo lugbale lenu mo.
1: Don't trouble the mo yan say.
0: Omo na ti ku o.
1: The child is dead.
0: Jesus si woju
1: e. Jesus look at him.
0: Oni maberu.
1: He said fear not.
0: Kan gbagbo.
1: Just believe.
0: Nkan to ti ri yen.
1: What he has saw.
0: O ti mu ko gbagbo.
1: Has bring
0: Jesus laarin ero.
1: In the midst of the
0: Jesus si mu eyan meta.
1: Jesus take
0: three. Oni je ka lo.
1: And say let's go there.
0: Mo de lo.
1: And they follow.
0: Nigba tan de le.
1: When they got to the house.
0: Jesus so pe.
1: Jesus told them.
0: Si lomo yin sun.
1: The child was sleeping.
0: Awon eyan fi se
1: yeye. They were mocking him.
0: So mo pe ogun yin o le pa
1: e. You know that that battle cannot kill you.
0: So mo pe ko ti tan sibe.
1: You know that it's not over yet.
0: So mo pe oro yin o ti tan.
1: You know that that vision
0: has not. Won ti le ko itan e pari.
1: It's possible your story has
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2: oh yes
1: oh my God.
0: Anybody come back to me?
1: Somebody listening to me now.
0: Oh, dear, look what you lost.
1: You don't even have money to go to the hospital.
0: Right over there.
1: So when you meet over
0: the power of God is coming over you.
2: Amen.
0: Oh, dear, man, it's okay.
1: You don't even know anybody.
0: Should any to guard you anything? Be lucky, long be
2: oh yes,
0: is there with he's coming to your rescue.
2: Amen. Amen.
0: In the name of Jesus.
2: Amen. Christ. Amen.
0: Masukuma.
1: Don't weep again.
0: Ori nkan to sele sawon yi.
1: You see what has happened to those
0: Joseph.
1: Joseph.
0: Ati ni tubu sinu tubu.
1: From prison to prison.
0: Sibe.
1: Yet.
0: Olorun ti ki pe ko to de.
1: The Lord that didn't come late.
0: O de se iyanu nla kan.
1: And did a great miracle.
0: To se pe lowo re nikan solution re o wa.
1: The only solution was with him.
0: Any come be to ngbo mi laaro.
1: Somebody listen to me this morning.
0: Sori ise to ro po ti close down yen.
1: Your work that thing is closed.
0: Ojo anu re yo ro le kan.
2: Mi Jesus.
0: Oh my God.
2: The name of Jesus.
0: Any don't feel paid that more and one log one.
2: Oh, yes.
0: Only anything more rejected in no air.
2: Yes, sir.
0: Orukore ni Emmanuel Baba.
2: Oh, yes.
0: Anything job are a colloquy.
2: Hallelujah.
0: Ni Pradi Ali Suteria Bakari Abakashata.
2: Hallelujah.
0: Maro Numa. Maro Rekwi. 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
1: kini kan la nilo lati se. There's only one thing that you need to do.
0: Akoko.
1: The first thing.
0: O nilo lati je eni to nba Olorun rin.
1: You should be someone that walk with God.
0: Eni to ba nba Olorun rin.
1: Anyone that walk with God.
0: O le mo fo
1: cannot yes, I amount to nothing.
0: Any Kenny.
1: Anybody.
0: Tori Olorun ki je yan gbe.
1: Because the law will not
0: speak. Ise ta ba se sowo re ki baje.
1: The work you do in the hands of God will not
0: destroy. Esu le ba ise yan je.
1: It is true that devil can destroy.
0: But ito ba se ka mo sowo Olorun.
1: What you did with God.
0: Olorun ko ni je ko baje.
1: God will not allow you to be destroyed.
0: So ito n se sowo yen.
1: Therefore the one you are doing with God.
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Good morning to all of our dear listeners at home, at work, and wherever you are. We welcome you again to today's Hour of the Gospel of Salvation with the man of God, Evangelist G.O. Olatunji. We pray that as you listen today, may the Lord bless you. 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
1: And take heed to yourself, lest any time your heart be overcharged with softening and drunkenness and cares of this life, and so that they come upon you unawares. For as a snare shall it come on all them that dwell on the face of the whole earth. Watch ye therefore, and pray always, that ye may be accounted worthy to escape all these things that shall come to pass, and to stand before the Son. And to stand before the Son of Man.
0: À ń sọ̀rọ̀ lórí kíyèsí ọkàn rẹ.
1: Today we are going to be talking about the topic which says examine your heart.
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0: Bákan lágbádá fi lè ṣe agbóhùnsáfẹ́fẹ́ yìí.
1: And also we are praying for this radio station.
0: Kí iṣẹ́ ìyanu tí ayé ń fẹ́ kó tẹ̀yìn lọ́wọ́.
1: That the miracles that your life need here, may the Lord give it unto you.
0: Amen.
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1: Our topics has been ways that we can overcome the world.
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1: And it's been some 4 or 5 weeks ago that we have been looking at these topics.
0: Ọ̀nà láti ṣẹ́gun ayé.
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1: And one of the ways that we mentioned is that we must be born of God.
0: Tí o bá ti fẹ́ ṣẹ́gun ayé, a ó ti pa Ọlọ́run bí ọ.
1: If you want to overcome the world, then you must be born of God. You have to accept Jesus.
0: Ìkejì.
1: And secondly, our faith is very important.
0: Ìgbàgbọ́ Kristẹni.
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1: And we talked about the power to overcome the world.
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1: 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And we can only receive this power in Jesus.
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0: Lónìí.
1: Today,
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1: We need to be very careful. We need to tread carefully.
0: Onígbàgbọ́ gbọ́dọ̀ kíyèsí ìrìn rẹ̀.
1: Every Christian must be careful of his work. works, of his thoughts. Every Christian must be careful of his expectations. What you're expecting. Whatever thing that you may have in your heart. And the warning that was given to all Christians is this. Especially the redeemed of the Lord. That are ready to be like their Lord. That are ready to do everything according to the heart of their Lord. They must examine their hearts. They must examine their hearts. They must examine their hearts. The book of Luke chapter 21, verse 34. Says, examine yourselves. Every Christian on the planet Earth have been spoken to here. Take heed of yourselves. That your heart may be overcharged with something. That your heart may be filled with
0: servitude.
1: And drunken. And cares of this life. Take heed of your heart. Christians, examine your heart. Also, I need to examine my own heart as well. As I'm following the Lord, in our walk with the Lord, He knows our heart. He knows our heart. He knows what we have in our heart. We need to take heed of our hearts. He says we should examine and take heed of our hearts. Our hearts will not be filled with soft steam and drunkenness and the pleasures and the worries of this world. That the day come upon you unawares. The day is coming. That day is very near. And this day we have been saying is coming will come and it will not tarry. Christ is coming. Christ and Savior of the world is coming. Jesus Christ is coming. He will take the holy people. And after this, there will be so many trouble. There will be so many suffering. There will be so many tribulation. The world will face so many troubles that has never even happened before. Beloved in Christ, we need to examine our hearts. We must let the trials and challenges of the world or the challenges of the world, we must be able to set ourselves aside from them. We should not allow the problems, the challenges, the troubles, the challenges or fear that may be facing us in this world. We should not allow them to overpower us. We should not let the corruption of the world, the lust of the world, push us away from the love of Christ. Jesus says, not my will, but thy will be done. All the days of our lives, the love of God must be fulfilled. And if we will fulfill the love of Christ, and it will be an acceptable one, we must be able to examine our hearts. We must be able to examine our hearts. Chasing after the things of the world due to the lustful pleasures of our hearts usually take us from the love of Christ. It usually fills our hearts with troubles and trials of the world. Cares of the world should not have place in our hearts. In my heart and in your heart, what the Lord wants to find there every day is His love. The thirst for His love. The hunger for His love. Chasing after His love. That is what He wants to see in our hearts every day. Don't forget that human beings only search the face. The Lord searches the heart. As the trials and challenges of the world is facing us. For example, sudden death. Or getting wealthy quickly. having the things of this world at any cost. You can even kill people, do ritualism just because you want to get wealthy and rich, and cheating people. Telling lies just to get there to the top. We should not allow this. We should examine our heart. We should examine our heart. The lust of the world. We should not allow these. For example, fornication, adultery. You have your own wife, but you are still chasing after another person's wife. You have your own husband, but you are all about somebody else's husband.
0: Pansaga,
1: adultery,
0: agberinko,
1: fornication,
0: wo.
1: Having extramarital affairs.
0: You
1: have not married this lady, but you're already having an affair with her.
0: You're
1: having an affair with a woman that is not your wife.
0: The
1: Bible calls it fornication. These are the things that can bring corruption into the hearts of a man. Looking at pornography and everything that can make us corrupted and filthy in our journey on earth. Christians need to be very careful. We need to take it. We should not let anything spoil the testimony of our faith. We need to examine our hearts at all times. Also, we should be careful for sins. We need to take heed of sins. We should try not to commit sins at all, and also consecrating our hearts. That should happen every day, searching our hearts every day, searching our hearts every day, that Jesus can come anytime. He said he's coming like a thief in the night. We do not know when. No one knows when he's coming, but we are told to examine our hearts, that we may be an overcomer to the end, and we overcome the world, that we may end well, that we may end well, that we may hear the voice, well done, good, fair, and faithful servant. That we will not hear the word, get it away from me, you, the work of sinner. Search your heart. Let me also search my heart every day as we follow him, as we make him our Lord. Searching our hearts. He's not searching our hearts. In the book of Proverbs chapter 4, verse 23. Proverbs 4, verse 23 says,
0: pa aya re mo nitori pe lati inu re wa ni orisun iye.
1: Keep thy heart with all diligence, for out of it are the issues of life. Above all other things, keep your heart, because it is the source of life. Above all things that you can keep in this life, we should keep our hearts. Sin should not have a way in our hearts. Evil thoughts should not have a way in our hearts. Evil acts should not have a way in our hearts. Above every other thing that you can keep. This is the voice of the Lord. To all believers, guide your hearts, because that is the source of life. It is where the Lord is looking at. God is searching your heart and my heart. What is happening there? That is where the Lord is moving. Do we love him? Are we in him? Why do we even love God? That is where the Lord is searching. Is it because he's providing for us? Is it because he has given us children? Why do we even accept him? That is what the Lord is looking at. The Lord knows this from the heart, that if he gives us money today, if he gives us financial blessings today, are we still going to stand in his love? Hope you will not start fornicating up and down. Hope you will not start become promiscuous up and down. Above any other thing you can keep, guide your heart, keep your heart. It must be clean. It must be white as snow. There should not be any filth. You, the children of God, above all other things, keep your heart. Because that is the source of life. Every believer should examine their heart at all times. Because Jesus can appear at any time. He can appear at any time. Christians should examine their heart at all times. In our preparation for the coming of our Lord, and ways to overcome the world, behold your heart, take heed of your heart. The book of 1 Samuel chapter 16 verse 7. But the Lord said unto Samuel that,
0: tabi giga re nitori pe emi ko nitori ti Oluwa ki wo bi eniyan ti nwo eniyan a ma wo oju
1: Oluwa ma wo okan. But the Lord said unto Samuel, look not on his countenance or on the height of his stature, because I have refused him, for the Lord seeth not as a man seeth. For man looketh at the outward appearance, but the Lord looketh on the heart. In this verse we read, God wanted to choose another king to replace Saul. Samuel in Israel. And he sent Samuel to go and anoint a king in the house of Jesse. Samuel got there with a bottle of oil. So he elect a new king for Israel. And it was the first son of Jesse that
0: Samuel
1: appeared. And Samuel wanted to pour oil on his head, but the Lord said no. I have refused him. I have refused this one. I have not chosen this one. You are the only, it is human being that look at the face. I don't walk that way. I don't look at the face. The face may be good. It is just deceitful. You only look at the face. Me, I look at the heart. The heart is very precious. Not our character. Not our face. Not the kind of clothes that we are wearing. It's only human being that look at those things. God look at the heart. Your heart. My heart. Every day. Let us examine it. What is our thought process? What are we thinking? What character are we exhibiting? Do we hate our neighbor? Or you do not even like your neighbor? The Bible says that love supersedes all of that commandment. The Bible says whosoever does not love does not know the Lord. Because God is love. What is in your heart? Do you love people? Are you happy about the progress of people? Are you seeking people's progress? Are you even happy when people around you succeed? Or you're always angry and bitter? You always spoil them. What is in your heart? Human is looking at the face, but the Lord is examining the heart. From the heart is where God is checking and weighing our faith. From the heart is where God is weighing our faith. He is checking our faith, the level of our faith, the power that we have, the faith that we have. It is from the heart that the Lord is checking what we can do. Our faith in Him, our obedience, our faithfulness as a believer. God weighs this from the heart. Christian, examine your heart. And let me also examine mine. As we await the coming of our Lord, in our preparation for the coming of our Lord, He will come like a thief in the night. He is coming to take the saints, those that have a clean heart, those that have overcome the world. He is coming to take the holy people. people. He will not take sinners with him. He will not take liar, fighter, thief. He is going to the church. And he's got a believer. And he's paying his tithe and offering very well. But that person's heart is not well aligned with the Lord. The heart is filled with filth and dirt. Amend your ways today. Examine your heart. Correct your heart and your thoughts. If you do so, you shall be well with us. We'll be able to overcome the world and be in preparation for the coming of our Lord. Is it in these challenges? It's for everyone. Everyone are going through challenges. It's not only in Nigeria. They are not the only one facing that as a believer. It's happening to everybody. They are the signs of end time. Just examine your own heart so that we can overcome. So that we can be more than an overcomer.

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1: 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They are in stark naked. They were naked, but Jesus restored that glory. He brought back that glory. Would you accept Jesus today as your Lord and Savior? He died and he resurrected for your sin. You want to do so today? Say, Jesus, my Lord, I am a sinner. I cannot save myself. I believe in your death and in your resurrection. 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And from today,
0: I become yours.
1: As you come before the Lord today, I pray for you today that the Lord accepts you. May he cleanse your name from the book of death, and may he write your name in the book of life. You become a child, you become a co-heir with Jesus Christ. As you call the Lord from today, the Lord hears you with his mercy. Receive the grace to do his will. The Lord establish your faith. You become strong in
0: ati
1: love.
0: Ati awa.
1: You and I
0: ajoba, ajoba,
1: who reign with him at
0: the end.
1: I pray for beloved like me.
0: Ati si
1: grace to examine our heart at all times. The power, the grace to always examine our heart. The grace to use Jesus as a cleansing of our glass. May we find that grace in the name of Jesus.
0: Okay.
1: And on the day of rapture, may it be a day of great joy. May it be a day of great joy. May it not be a day of sadness. Amen. I pray for everyone that has listened to this word
0: and prayer.
1: Whatever is called need in your life, may the Lord meet your needs. You are in sickness. In the name of Jesus, may the Lord heal you. May the Lord set you free. You believe for a child. In the name of Jesus, receive the grace to get to conceive and to give birth. You are pregnant. And you are waiting for them to give you. Receive the grace to give birth safe and sound in the name of Jesus. Whatever is called need in your life, because you believe in this word of the Lord, may the door of goodness open unto you. May the Lord supply your needs. Amen.
0: Amen.
1: Present this nation before you, Lord. Lord will not but always call on you to hear our cry in this nation. Lord, intervene in the matters of this country. Lord, walk through this country. Those big fish that are troubling the sea and the water of Nigeria, Lord, catch them with your nets. Lord, let there be great judgment over this country. Lord, let there be peace. Lord, let there be peace in our land and in our nation. Amen. Amen. And amen. Guide your heart with your diligence from out of its flows the issues of life. We pray that as you have listened to this word today, calling us to take heed and to examine our hearts, pray that the Lord will give us the grace to do so in the name of Jesus. And this word will not stand against us as a condemnation on the day of judgment in the name of Jesus. Amen. The gospel we just listened to is from New Life Gospel Church of New Life for All Nation Ministries. New Life Gospel Church is located at Said Jadu Ayinde Street behind First Baptist Church, Surulere, Ilorin. Also, we are 3 railway line Budoya off Asadam Road, Ilorin. We are also located beside Didiolu Nursery and Primary School, Pastor Eyenkorin. You can also find us behind Onijago Palace, Ikpe Road, Ijago. For those that want to reach out to the man of God for prayer and for counseling, you can reach out to him on this number 080-3525-9454. I call it once again 080-3525-9454. Till we meet again, may the salvation of the Lord never depart from our house and our homes in Jesus' name. Amen.
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time is 16 minutes gone past the 7 o'clock on the AM side. And say good morning and thanks for staying with us on Diamond 887 FM. Ilorin Kwara State, Nigeria. This news punch, a news and current affairs compilation of topical stories making the rounds. I'm your host, Precious Afolabi D. Good morning. Looking straight to the headlines this morning, attack on NIPSS, Tinubu orders security reinforcements. Tinubu to Wike, you've not disappointed me. Osun PDP local government chairman resumed duties. Ekiti Gobopo police conclude deployment to activate response line. NUC approved law nursing MLS 12 more courses for AATU. Court sentenced mother sisters of late terrorist kidnapping Batujo to 40 years in prison. And moving on to the foreign scene this morning, Georgia Melodies fires back at Trump's completely made up claims. Lastly, to the world of sport, Wafu under 20 journey, chill, urges flying eagles to maintain focus. President Bola Ahmed Tinubu has ordered the immediate and the permanent reinforcement of security at the National Institute for Policy and Strategy Studies, NIPSS, Kuru Plateau State, following a recent attack on the institute's premise fought by the bandit. He said that the incident has strengthened the resolve of the federal government to protect national institutions, support security personnel, and ensure that future attacks do not catch the countries unprepared. Speaking on Friday while addressing participants in the Senior Executive Course 48, 2026 at NIPSS, President Bola Ahmed Tinubu, who was represented by Vice President Kashim Shettima, conveyed the condolences of the federal government to the families of the two soldiers and one policeman who lost their lives in the attack. President Bola Ahmed's endorsement yet of the military, the former Rivers State governor, has justified the confident response

Progressive Congress APC, and the chairman of the Associations of the Local Government of Nigeria, Osun State Chapter, and chairman of Ifeludun Local Government, Sarafadeen Awutunde, had announced the resumption in a statement issued on Wednesday. According to him, among the local government chairmen who resumes office were those of the Ede South, Ede North, and Iwo, Ilaorogo, Ifeda Local Government area, among others. The Nigerian Police Force has said it has concluded comprehensive security deployment and operational arrangement for the Ekiti State Governorship elections scheduled to hold on Saturday, that is today. The police said that the deployment covers all 2,545 polling units across the state and, well, as criticized as critical infrastructure, major entry and exit route, borders, communities, and other strategic locations, providing an update on the force preparedness, the commissions of police, and the charge of the election security, CP Shogunle Abayomi, stated that a multi-layered security architecture has been adopted to ensure a peaceful, credible, and itch-free electoral process. The National Universities Commission, NUC, has approved the announcement of 15 more courses for Abdulrazak Abubakar Tony University, AATU, Okeagbo, Gama, Kwara State, as the statement signed by the Director of Academic Planning of the National University Commission, Abubakar M. Giri, on behalf of the Executive Secretary, says that the Commission has considered and approved the establishment of full-time mode of the approved courses with effect from the 2026-2027 academic session. It will be recalled that the panel of experts from the NUC had carried out a verification visit to some proposed undergraduate academic programs with a view to assisting the human and the material resources available. The Federal High Court in Abuja has sentenced two women arrested by the Department of State Services, DSS, for their involvement in the terrorism-related activities to 40 years in prison. The convicted women, Safiya Saliu and Halima Abdullahi, are the mothers and sisters, respectively, of terrorist kingpin Ibrahim Batujo, who was eliminated by Nigerian security forces on June 10, 2026. In a forest near Iluke in Kaba, Bunun local government area of Kogi State, Justice Owa Joseph Iwa handed down the sentences after both women pleaded guilty to count 2, 4 and 5 of the 5-count terrorism-related charge brought against them by Office of the Attorney General of the Federation. News Punch is reaching you from Diamond 887 FM, Ilorin, Kwara State, Nigeria. 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Still to come, news from the foreign scene and news from the sports scene. Please stay with us. We'll be right back.

You're welcome back from that short break. Moving on to the international news. Italian Prime Minister Giorgia Meloni has fired back at US President Donald Trump, claims that he begged for a photo with him at the recent G7 meeting in France. In a video posted

posted on social media, Meloni said she was shocked at what she called Trump's completely made-up claims, speaking to Italian journalist Daniele Compontangelo about the meeting in France. Trump was quoted as saying, "She's probably happy. I thank her." On the sidelines of the G7, Meloni had told the press that she thought of reports suggesting of there where he had been issues between her and the US president. Moving on to the world of sport, finally this morning, Super Eagles head coach Eric Chill has charged the country's under-20 side Flying Eagles to remain focused as they intensify preparations for the WAFU B tournament taking place in Cote d'Ivoire next month. Chill visits the Flying Eagles in Abuja on Friday shortly after their friendly match against the Bristol United, which they won 5-0. The Malian tasked the players to be attentive to the coaches, which will boost their career. The Flying Eagles are the defending champions of the WAFU B Under-20 tournament, as the competitions will serve as the qualifier for the 2027 Africa Under-20 Cup of Nations. And with that, we've come to the end of the News Punch compilations for today. And this was compiled and edited by Abiodun Akinwumi. For sponsorship or advert placement, kindly contact our sales and marketing office on this number, 0912-929-4332 or 0907-722-7120. My name is Precious Afolabi D. Many thanks for listening to your Shining Supreme Station. 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

0: All right, ladies and gentlemen, good morning and welcome to the program All Round Football Live on Diamond FM, your shining supreme station. All Round Football is perfect for Saturday morning like this. Cool, chilly, and of course, ready to take the breakfast with some good football gist. Guys, a couple of months ago in the UEFA Champions League, Gianluca Prestiani, he covered his mouth while saying something to Vinicius Jr. Up till this very day, no one really has been able to ascertain what exactly Gianluca Prestiani said to Vinicius Jr. But of course, that particular action birthed the Prestiani law. If anyone, any player covers his mouth and says something to an opponent, that player will eventually receive a red card, a sending off. Ladies and gentlemen, today, we do know, of course, that the first player of to fall foul of that particular law has been found out. It was at the World Cup. It was in the tie involving Paraguay, by the way, and Turkey. The show today, of course, will give us an update also of the result from the World Cup. History being made left, right, center. Ismaïl Sebari is now the first Moroccan in history to score in his opening two World Cup matches. Achraf Hakimi also is breaking new records, talking about appearances at the World Cup. But talking about the host nations, they maintain the unbeaten start to the World Cup. I'm talking Mexico, who has qualified now for the round of 32. I'm talking Canada, two games now unbeaten in two matches. And I'm talking the United States of America, who are the latest nation to qualify for the next round of the World Cup. Mauricio Pochettino is now the first manager in 96 years to deliver back-to-back World Cup wins for the U.S. It is unreal, it is unbelievable, and the USA are through to the next round. But there are some shock exits. On the program today, we'll be having a look at those two countries who have now bid farewell to the World Cup. If you're ready, join us on the conversation. It is All Round Football Live on Diamond FM. Today's the 20th day in June 2026. Welcome. My name is Babajide Oluwaseun. Adetula Diolu and Samson Adeyemi, as usual, on a Saturday morning. Let us have our breakfast, let us have our cup of tea, and let's roll with the conversation. Tula, good morning. How are you doing today?
1: Well, top of the morning to you and to Ospolo Vazade. Thank you very much for joining us. I'm quite impressed with Morocco yesterday. And also, when you look at the all-round play of the U.S.,
0: yes,
1: they are not playing good football. They are just fortunate to win against Australia yesterday. They're
0: all
1: not
0: right.
1: Just at their highest level.
0: All right.
1: But it's a game of qualifiers. It's a game of winning. It's a game of goals.
0: All
1: if
0: right.
1: You can score, you go to the next round. And that was it for Pochettino.
0: Samson Adeyemi, Caro, welcome to the program.
2: Good morning, Babaji, and good morning to everybody.
0: Well,
2: I look at the Brazilian national teams and I look at it. Majority of those players in that team, I think they are not up to standard that we used to know Brazilian football for. But at least they are pushing it.
0: Gradually,
2: they will get out of the group and they will get better.
0: All right. The Stars and Stripes, the United States of America, they have become the second team to qualify for the last 32, joining co-host Mexico. And of course, Cameroon's Burgess on goal, Alex Freeman's bullet header, powered Mauricio Pochettino's side past Australia. The Australians had to fight, dig deep, of course, but it was never going to happen. Mauricio Pochettino, despite all the criticism in the build-up to this World Cup, is now the first manager in 96 years to deliver back-to-back World Cup wins for the USA. Let the conversation start from here. USA have now qualified for the next round, the knockout stage, the round of 32, and that is from Group D, beating Australia by 2-0. Wow, what a performance there. Turkey, on the other hand, in Group D, losing to Paraguay. But let's start with the Americans. They are now through. Pochettino, we even criticize him right here on Sport Tracker on All Round Football. Tula, Samson. But after two matches at the World Cup, hey, this man has qualified now for the knockout stage. Football is really crazy. One moment you are not, you know, the toast of the moment, and then the next everyone is talking about you continuing at the job for years to come. The Americans are continuing their dream that they can win this World Cup with Pochettino at the helm of affairs.
2: I think they should dream again. But I look at them and they want to take it a match at a go.
0: All right.
2: They don't want to rush ahead of themselves.
0: Okay.
2: Because I look at the performances in the first match and the second match, it's not the top-notch performances. Mm. At least they are getting the result.
0: Okay.
2: And that is what matters most in a football game.
0: Get the result.
2: When you get the result, people forget about all your issues, the issues that are there. They forget about it. They want to concentrate on, okay, it's win. Let's continue
0: right.
2: like this.
0: All right.
2: But I will tell you why. Immediately, they face a team that is very difficult to beat. A team that is very difficult to get a shot on target against, they will know that, okay, this team, they are not a good team.
0: All right.
2: They are just lucky to be here.
0: What does this say about our co-hosts? All three of them unbeaten.
1: Mm.
0: All three of them doing well. Canada could be joining them shortly now in the next round also.
1: Well,
0: what are your thoughts?
1: It's a testament to good preparation in terms of preparing for this World Cup.
0: You know,
1: Canada had to draw against Bosnia, then they won against Qatar 6-0. I think that goal deficit is enough for Qatar to be out and for them to move to the next round. That's for Canada.
0: All right.
1: Because their last game is against Switzerland, a tough match on the other side for who tops the group. You know, when you look at Mexico on the other side, they've had 6 points, beat South Korea, and they've beaten South Africa.
0: Right.
1: And the person they are playing it is Czech. They don't have Czech. There's no South Czech here. It's Czech Republic.
0: Czechia.
1: Maybe Czechia will check them or not. We're going to find that at the end of the
0: day. All right.
1: But I think it's a testament to good preparation from both sides.
0: We were here, of course, talking about, the Turkey side and everything that they possess in the arsenal. Some quality players in there like Adeguile and Çalhanoğlu. But here we are. The Turkey side are the first European side to be knocked out of this World Cup. They're the second side to be knocked out also of the World Cup, eliminated after Haiti will be coming too. Turkey losing to Paraguay by 1-0. It's the fact that it was a 10-man Paraguay side that Turkey still lost to. It's a devastating blow to the progress that we think that Turkey have been making under their Italian manager for so long. It's unbelievable that they have been knocked out so early on in this competition. And Adeguile says, we want to apologize. We feel ashamed. We all play for top clubs, and we should be doing way better in this competition. In two games, we scored 0 goals. It is not acceptable. I was going through the stats, having a look at sites, of course, and the number of shots that they have on target in their competition, in this competition.
1: Yeah.
0: And if you go through Turkey, they are not short when it comes to having attempts on goal. It is just putting the ball at the back of the net that is the major headache for them, man. So unbelievable that in this moment, Turkey have been knocked out at the World Cup. But that is their reality. Against Australia, 30 shot, no goal. Against Paraguay, 32 shot, no goal. 62 shot
1: All right.
0: in two games, and they scored no goals. What are your thoughts?
2: Well, if you are getting shot on target or shot on goal, and you do not convert, I think you deserve to be going home at this stage. 62 shot, according to what you just said now.
0: In two matches.
2: Now, if that start is against any team in the world, you deserve to be going home. But I look at the team. You look at Yadis, you look at Adeguile, you look at Akagu, and many more. Demirai.
0: So many. Demirai was in tears yesterday.
2: Yes.
0: After he missed that chance.
2: Good players that you know that they do very well in their club side.
0: Yeah.
2: And they come to national teams and another team.
0: So is that what happened to them, as Gule said that we are stars in our club?
2: Of course.
0: But we refuse to put all that aside and come to this national team and play mature football, play serious football.
2: I think they will go home and sit down and look at it. Where do we get it wrong? Because we've seen it in the past. Some years ago, we know how England national team have a lot of stars when it comes to club side football. When it comes to national team, they fail to deliver. So now they will go back and sit down and look at their primary objective. What are we going to do bring these star players together?
0: All right.
1: Well,
0: Adeguile, okay.
1: Personally, for me, when you have players like all of them, the 11 players, they are match winners. But it's a lesson that sometimes all match winners can't win your game.
0: Adeguile, who's supposed to be a match winner, who carried Turkey beat at that last European Championship, he lost possession 22 times against Paraguay.
1: That's why the story. That's why I said all match winners can win you games. And at the same time, you have to be careful with your selection. You can't have Adeguile, Akogun, alongside with Yildiz up front. You need a mix of fresh air, someone who is quite different from what those guys we offer.
0: We talked about new laws from FIFA into this World Cup. And we were beginning to see a couple of them, two of them, by the way, in this particular game, Paraguay against Turkey. The first of them was the Prestianin law. As a football player, you want to talk on the pitch to your opponent. Don't close your mouth. If you attempt to do that, you get a sending off. And Miguel Amiron former Newcastle attacker. He was the first to be a beneficiary, if that's the word to use, of this particular law. And then the other, by the way, a Paraguayan player was supposed to come on into that tie. The one on the pitch wasted time. And instead of course, going off, he was dilly-dallying. So an extra 1 minute again of the Paraguayan player there. So Paraguay at the receiving end of these two laws at the World Cup in there. But even with this, our guys, Turkey, could not take advantage of it. It's just, I mean, I remember you saying it's off air.
2: I said it, if you went down by as early as 2 minutes.
0: Yes.
2: Conceding goals. Mm. And your opponent is one man down at 45 minutes.
0: No, right.
2: The second, you have all your 45 minutes to turn the game around, mm-hmm, and turn it on itself. Mm. But you fail to do so. Mm. So if your team is like that, 11 player against a 10 player, and you cannot convert just one chance to make it 1-1.
0: No, right.
2: To give you a chance to win your last match. Sad. Maybe you can still qualify. You fail to do that, then it's the next thing for you to get the next available flight home.
0: It's between Australia and Paraguay in this moment. What do you think happens there, guys? Which of them? Or do you think both will find a way to qualify, maybe as third place, best team, or finishing second place? Who do you think will take it?
1: Both teams are good via set piece. Good teams are very strong. But I think when you look at the all-round play of the Australian, they find it difficult to progress the ball more often like the Paraguayans. Because in terms of quality, I think the Paraguay team has made more. The likes of Francisco and others of Fred Gomez. And when you look at the Australian side, it's a mixture of the young ones who can easily run through the channels but cannot dictate the play.
0: All right.
1: So that I tipped Paraguay to qualify.
0: All right, you tipped Paraguay?
1: Yeah.
0: Wow, powerful.
2: Both of them are facing each other in the last match. And all they need is draw. And both of them get
0: a
2: draw.
0: What if they play for a draw, both of them?
2: That is it. If both of them play for a draw, one of them will qualify as second place team.
0: Second and third guy will
2: be looking for to go at the third best loser.
0: Crazy.
2: So now, the only problem there is that they should not beat each other. If they beat each other and USA went ahead and lose to Turkey because he won't want to use his first 11.
0: All right.
2: In the last match because it's inconsequential. They don't qualify to the next round. So if they eventually use those fringe players that we think they have and Turkey beats them.
0: All right.
2: Then if anybody beats each other in this particular fixture, they can qualify ahead of each other.
0: I mean, you talked about the Americans. Let's go back to them, who of course are right now flying. Let's listen to their manager, who's also flying right now, full of confidence. Donald Trump spoke with him, I remember, before their first game, and he was super, super excited, for this particular competition. Let's listen to Mauricio Pochettino, and then we'll also listen to Folarin Balogun. Do stay with us.
3: Team, club, and the Oscar, Pareja, and the coaching staff. Because when we were talking about, when we arrived here, and to build our relationship with all the clubs in MLS, I think how important now is to enjoy about a player that we really only saw few clips, but to trust in and to give the possibility to came with us. If you don't have the support of the coaches like Oscar Pareja and the coaching staff on Orlando, and if you don't build that relationship and trust, it's difficult to make decision.
4: A lot of challenges. I think the ref done his best to try and contain it. But as you can see, this is a World Cup, so it's expected for the passion to sometimes spill over. But I think we kept our cool, and it was a really professional performance from us.
0: All right, Folarin Balogun has called it a professional performance. They are through to the next round, and for the Americans, they're beginning to permutate who they could be facing in that next round. Already, there are some sides that have been talked about, who the Americans could potentially be facing, and talking about the best third place side, from other groups in there. But let's talk about Scotland and Morocco from yesterday. So much information to share on the program today. But of course, for the Americans, they could face a third place finisher in the round of 32. That is the confirmation. But for Scotland and Morocco, this game was very important to both of them. Scotland had won the first game. They needed to avoid defeat in the second game. Morocco had drawn the first game. They needed not to lose the second game to try and find the winner. And that's exactly what they did. Saibari, 70-71 seconds, this boy put the ball at the back of the net. And that's the second game running that he scored at the World Cup, becoming the first Moroccan to do that, by the way. What are your thoughts on Morocco? 4 points from two matches. This is among the big boys now in Group C, guys.
1: Well, like I said, Sabari hasn't... Anytime he scored a goal, Morocco doesn't lose the game, no matter who they are playing. I hope he doesn't repeat that against the Argentines or Portuguese in games, because it's going to be a tough one. But it's a good one where Sabari scored a goal in 1 minute, and quite impressive with the fact that the Moroccans held on since the minute two to the end of the 90 minutes.
0: Yeah,
1: I felt so disappointed with the coach of the Scottish side defending, because I felt he should
0: defending
1: not...
0: from the beginning of when?
1: From the beginning of the game. You know, when you look at the tactics, you have a back three against the Moroccans.
0: Mm.
1: Though, based on the FIFA ranking, Morocco is above Scotland because they are seventh in the world. Mm. Scotland is 42 in the world. Mm. So the difference is there. So he has to... There's a fair factor.
0: I like the response, though, coming from the Scottish after they went behind. Not instantly.
1: Yeah.
0: It took time for them to grow into the game. But, I mean, as the game grew on, especially before the end of the first half, into the second half, the Scottish side came into that game. The likes of McGinn, Robertson. I mean, they also played their part in there. Cher Adams. And maybe, had the Moroccans not scored that early, we could have had a game on our hands, a proper one.
1: Yeah.
0: The Scottish, they had their chances, but the Moroccans had their chances also. Let's not deceive ourselves. They could have made it two, they could have made it three in the first half, in the second half, but it was a good game of football. The Scottish do not have it completely out of their hands for this particular group. The final game will be against Brazil.
2: Well, I look at that match yesterday. I think they give the Moroccans too much respect. Immediately they scored that goal.
0: Yeah.
2: It took them some time to realize that we can still attack these people and get the goal back.
0: Yeah.
2: But before they want to do that, I think it's getting towards the end of the first half.
0: Yeah.
2: And into the second half.
0: All right.
2: Now look at it from that angle. The team knows that, okay, we have capacity to go at any team and score.
0: Right.
2: But the power to go, as in the will, the energy to go, is not there.
0: Yeah.
2: And that's number one. Number two, the coach has to do one or two things about the midfield. I think I look at the midfield, it's too light. They get through it so easily.
0: All right.
2: Even when they beat the Haitian teams, they do the same thing. The Haitians try to go through them, and they do it conveniently. If he has to do it, he has to change one or two players from that midfield.
0: How about that young man talking about Sabari, man? I remember Perisic joking on social media, on Instagram, after he has scored the first goal for Morocco at the World Cup, that Bayern would have to pay an extra 5 million euros for the player. Now he scored again.
1: Mm-hmm.
0: I mean, thank God Bayern had quickly began this move before even the World Cup started. Mm-hmm. Who knows where we'll be at right now in terms of this player. I mean, he's a winger. I can also play as a center forward.
1: Yeah.
0: But his output, everything he's doing right now for Morocco, for me, I did not see him coming. So what are the revelations already from this World Cup?
1: Well, personally for me, I've known Sabari for a while, I think at PSV. I know he's very technical from both wings. And
0: but none of us mentioned his name.
1: We were
0: having our preview.
2: Yes,
0: because
2: yes.
0: Did he mention him?
1: None of us. The fact that Morocco did not go to the World Cup with Enesri and an outer nine number nine starting in that position, that shows how effective Sabari has been so far
0: for
1: the Moroccan side. And it's a big decision from the manager to have a player like this.
0: Very big
1: who
0: one.
1: Can run from the channel,
0: who
1: can run as a number nine,
0: right,
1: and who can link up at the same time. That's quite impressive. So I feel like this is a huge instrument for Bayern Munich. If he's been paired alongside Harry Kane and they need a goal,
0: imagine,
1: just forget about it.
0: Imagine Bayern having all this attacking talent at their disposal.
2: When Bayern said that they don't want Nicolas Jackson, people are asking, who do they have beside Harry Kane?
0: Yeah.
2: But they have their man in the tournament that is coming.
0: And it's cheaper.
2: So that's number one. Number two, you still have the opportunity to grow and become more lethal when it comes to goal scoring.
0: All right.
2: Now, look at it. You never get tired. You want to play every 90 minutes.
0: All right.
2: And from that angle, Bayern Munich like a player like that you want to run at every opportunity.
0: Another player, of course, who's dazzled for Morocco, that's the word to use, is Brahim Diaz. He also became the first African nation player to record assists in consecutive World Cup games in their first two appearances. We had Aoun Emenike of Nigeria, Asamoah Gyan, Kasri of Tunisia. They've also done it, but none in their first two World Cup matches. So it's a first, by the way, for Brahim Diaz. Also a good tournament for him.
1: I think
0: even from the AFCON,
1: it's a good one. You know, when you look at what happened at the AFCON, you have to let it go. That's it for Diaz.
0: All right.
1: And when you look at this tournament so far, the link of play has been so fantastic.
0: All right.
1: Wadi at the central midfield position, and the fact that they sacked their coach who resigned. It's another.
0: I remember questioning that decision after
1: it's
0: left.
1: It's a positive one
0: so
1: far.
0: But look at it now.
1: It's a positive one so far.
0: All right. For the young man, Ayub Buadi, he's the first African player since 2002 to start two FIFA World Cup matches before turning 19 years of age. He follows in the footsteps of Nigeria's Batlomi Ogbeche. Yeah. You remember that name, right?
1: They don't break our record,
0: it's a though. Name that, of course, gives me excitement. Yeah, he's matched it. Ashraf Hakimi also has shattered the record for the most FIFA World Cup appearances by an African player. That's Ashraf Hakimi also. And he's just at the age of 27. Hakimi, he could be breaking even more. Even at this World Cup, he's going to break it and take it to another level. Let's talk also about this Moroccan side. Last time they faced Scotland 28 years ago, it was 3-0, now 1-0. So they continue to do the job against them. Let us right now go listen to the Scottish coach. Let us hear what they have to say from their own camp following that defeat. Their final group game now, Brazil, can they do it now?
5: Talking about the Scott McTominay one, that's the only one I didn't watch back because I don't get much time. I've got to come out and speak to you guys. I thought the John McGinn one is a 50-50. Some will give it, and I think if the referee gives it, the VAR doesn't overturn it. So
6: bruising,
5: I can only speak
6: is that
5: on
6: one
5: that
6: of
5: one.
6: The best manners that they could have lost in, given that start to the game. The boys really recovered quite incredibly against a top team, didn't they?
7: Yeah, obviously. Not the start we're after, clearly. But I think to be fair, we bounced back, like you said, really well. We didn't kind of go chasing it straight away and kept our structure, and that kind of let us ease into the game a little bit. I think we kind of got into it just before half-time, which gave us a lot of confidence at half-time to come out the second half. And second half, I thought we were good, caused them problems. It was definitely a more even match. Really felt we were going to get the equaliser, which is the frustrating bit.
0: So they wanted to get the equaliser. He said it was frustrating. Even more frustrating right now is that, okay, from a Haiti point of view, they have been knocked out of the World Cup. They are the first side to be knocked out of the World Cup. No real surprise there. You know, from their performance also. They were beaten by Brazil
2: by
0: three.
2: For them to come here at this World Cup,
0: it's a success.
2: I think
0: already.
2: They raise their head up and think, okay, if you can do this time, you can do it again.
0: To even be on the same pitch with Brazil.
2: Players.
0: I mean, I'm hearing that Haiti, the entire nation, can fit into Brazil 8 times. I mean, that's the gulf, that's the difference between both of them. Vinicius Junior, before this World Cup, was talking about himself and under Carlo Ancelotti about freedom, about being free. Rafinha says he can be the one to lead us. He's now registered 6 goals and assists in his last 5 matches for Brazil. He has surpassed Ronaldinho's record, goal scoring wise, at the World Cup. Vinicius Junior, of course. Brazil are now the all-time leading World Cup scorers, 241 goals. Vinicius Junior also now has 2 Man of the Match award in 2 games at this World Cup. This is Vinny's team.
2: This is Vinny's World Cup.
0: We have Mbappe, we have Lionel Messi.
1: I'm not.
0: We have Harry Kane.
1: So sometimes when you look at the quality of play of the Brazilian national team,
0: yes,
1: they're not doing well. Vinny is just running and doing the League Cup play. They're not doing well.
0: Yeah.
1: Based on what we've seen, they can't play a well-disciplined side and they won't collect.
0: So you're not moved?
1: I'm not moved so
0: because
1: far.
0: Because it's Haiti.
2: I said it earlier before we come on here. See what I told you?
0: Yeah.
2: I said that the Brazilian national, they are just there. Okay, we are here. We want to do well.
0: No, right.
2: That's why they are here.
0: But isn't this Carlo Ancelotti's MO that you would just say, Kini won't ban them. What are they doing?
2: This
0: Carlo Ancelotti style.
2: At the end of the day,
1: this one and walk up. You know they work for walk up.
0: You can't do that here. Yeah.
1: Consistently, you can't.
2: You can't. See, they are going to knock out now. And there is no money away. Remember that?
0: Yeah.
2: So now you can play everything you want to play in the 120 minutes and they get knocked out through the penalties.
0: Very painful.
2: So now you have to do more. Because the 2 matches they played right now, they play Morocco, they played 1-1 draw.
0: All
2: they play 8-8, they played 3-0 win.
0: So they've not been convincing.
2: I'm telling you, they are a good side to be played. The first half they played 3-0. The second half, even no matter how
0: small. Second half we began to make changes now. We brought on other tools.
2: I agree with you, but those two you are talking about.
0: Yeah.
2: They shouldn't come to Haiti and play goalless in 45 minutes.
0: That's my own thinking. This is it. Brazil 4 points, Morocco 4 points, Scotland 3, Haiti 0. It's quite precarious if you're Scotland because, I mean, it's dicey. 50-50. It's never 50-50. Because now you have to try to avoid defeat against Brazil to remain in this World Cup. If not finish second, at least one of the best third-place finishers at this World Cup. And that's where it gets dicey for Scotland. Haiti out. But can Scotland do this? Find a way to qualify for this next round, the knockout stage?
2: If 3 points will be enough for them to qualify. Because I don't see them getting anything against that Brazil. Brazil needs 7 points to be
0: but
2: top of
0: just
2: that
0: just got Brazil too now.
2: Yes.
0: They're not good enough. But if they're not good enough, then they should be struggling against Scotland.
2: Against Scotland. Against Scotland that struggled to beat Haiti. The Scotland that struggled to beat Haiti and
0: that,
2: got beaten by Morocco.
0: That also struggled to beat 1-0.
2: I look at the Brazilian knows that, okay, right. They need 3 points to guarantee them being the top of the table in that particular group.
0: Mm-hmm.
2: So they will do, even if it's a 1-0 win, they will do everything to beat
0: Scotland. So are you on the same page as Samson?
1: The Brazilian national team will win against Scotland. There's no way. There's no mercy.
0: But we are calling them Mutu. They are struggling against Haiti.
2: Well, they are better than because the
1: they
2: Scottish.
1: Are still better than Scotland. You can't compare them to Scottish side.
0: Okay.
1: What I want to say is,
0: all right,
1: not that maybe they are bad.
0: Okay.
1: The problem we have with the Brazil national team is the fact that the quality they have currently, they are not top-notch. You only mentioned Vini.
0: Right.
1: You can't go to the midfield and say you want to mention Casemiro or Bruno. They haven't done well so far in this
0: 12
1: tournament.
0: 12 million people. That's Haiti. Compared to Brazil's 213 million people. That's it. And good news for Brazil is that Neymar is going to be back for the game against Scotland.
2: Even though after that match, we still go back to
0: he'll
2: that.
0: Go out into the game.
1: I think it's more wise for him to start off the bench.
0: Against Scotland.
2: That is the decision from the coach.
0: Is it good news that, Rafinha has copped up that injury? No one knows the extent of the injury.
1: I think that injury is going to be out.
0: But Neymar is back.
1: Yeah.
0: What'd you say?
1: Maybe that two. Maximum 2 weeks.
0: How many be walk up? Yeah.
2: No, man. Walk up, we still have 3 weeks.
0: Ah.
2: Yes.
0: Kilowakubai.
2: But the issue is, if they get qualified from this group,
0: all right,
2: can they go that far?
0: Can they go that far?
2: Welcome back into this
1: You mentioned Rafinha.
0: Rafinha.

0: who is here to help and no different from the others. So when John Nevers said this, people will misinterpret it. All of a sudden, people are saying, no, that's the reason why you are not passing to him. We know what's happened with Bruno Fernandes also. They have gone to his social media handle. Fans have bombarded him. They are scapegoating him alongside Bruno, John Nevers. I'm even hearing now that his sister has locked up as regards, you know, the social media account. So, Roberto Martinez, who is the coach of Portugal, has had to come and try to solve things. He says, I think that statement can easily be misunderstood. Ronaldo's position in this squad can never be underestimated. He's one of the greatest, the greatest player in football history, and he has done it. He says, when people hear comment like that, it can make them question a player's thinking. He says, but I also understand what Jean is trying to say. I don't believe there was any disrespect intended. What Neves was trying to say is that Portugal's objective is bigger than any individual. However, that should not take away what Ronaldo means to the national team. Do you think that John Neves, you know, and the Portuguese are very, they say things as they feel it. When it comes to football, if Bernardo Silva see you, will call you a two to your face as Arsenal fans over the years. So when Neves says there's nothing special about Ronaldo, I beg, Ronaldo is just any other player here to help us. Could it be that he's saying this, or could it be he's saying what the coach is saying, that I beg, we're just all fighting to help this country get better. You should not place too much emphasis on one player.
1: Well, I think that statement shows that he wants to take the pressure off Ronaldo. To me, from my own point of view.
0: So he's not disrespecting
1: Ronaldo? No disrespecting Ronaldo. He was thinking that, okay, if he said that, people will be thinking that, okay, because every time Portugal fails to do well, the blame always goes to Ronaldo.
0: It does.
1: Although if they do well also, you want to take majority of the glory. You know that.
0: Yes.
1: So now, for him to be relieved, not to put himself under pressure, that's to say, okay, not only him that is here, everyone of us here are here to do the same job that
0: John Neves could have just said this now. Rather than go to the extent to say that Ronaldo is just any other, because somebody said you dare not say this about Lionel Messi, the Argentine national.
2: Jan never spoke as a player who doesn't regard Ronaldo. That's the truth. There is no way.
0: Because if you regard him the way I see,
2: I've
0: see players regard Messi.
2: I've seen players have interview, and when they talk, what do you think about Messi? Oh, he's one of our leaders. So you have to let them know he's one of our leaders and he's one of the key part of this team. I've seen players who always pick the wronger side of Ronaldo than the positive side. Because this guy started in 2006 in the World Cup.
0: What if this is the reality? Ronaldo can never command that kind of respect that Messi would, adulation, worship that Messi would in his national team.
1: He will never. You're talking about European football and South American football.
0: It doesn't make him less of a player.
1: No.
0: But this is European. South America have respect past Europeans.
2: Let's break this thing down. The number one factor that makes Argentina to be more dominant, to be more respectful, starts with Scaloni.
0: Head
2: of a group makes the group get better.
0: All right.
2: Down to the captain.
0: All right.
2: And we can't put it past Scaloni, down to Messi. There's a way they talk. You can't see the poor now when you not see Messi.
0: So are you saying that Scaloni is the one who has instilled this respect and unity from the players for Messi?
2: It's between this coach down to the captain, down to the manager, and down to the team members.
1: At times, the way the coach regards one particular player,
0: gives others the all-round,
1: do the same thing.
0: All right.
1: But if he fails to respect or to regard that your top player, they will do the same thing to
0: him. But look at Martinez. He respects Ronaldo. In fact, we have all been saying bench him. He said, laye.
1: It's just the beginning. It's a commoner.
0: And look at how he has now clarified what John Neves has said.
2: Martinez have done well, no doubt.
0: As in, he has done so well.
2: It's just the mentality of the players that how do we work a hand? You know, we talked about their last game. How many chances did Vitinha create?
0: Do you think some of these players want Ronaldo to be on the bench?
2: They want him to be on the bench, but they can't say
0: it.
1: But they can't say it to the public.
2: The funny thing is just that when you go to Saudi League, Al Nassr, despite the fact he's not scoring and he's missing chances, they are still working together and winning games. That's the Saudi League. Why is it so difficult for them to do the same? Because
1: I reflect back to 2006
2: when they were having Paleta, Deco, and Simao. These guys were old. They're older than Ronaldo.
0: Wahala.
2: But he led the team. They work together. The team needs to work together.
1: See,
2: they want to achieve something.
1: You see, John Neves and every other player there.

0: Some of them have won trophies, just like Ronaldo did.
1: The trophies now, Champions trophies. League.
0: So that is why they look at him that okay.
2: Not what has won done that.
0: So that is
1: it. So but this now, Argentina now, then they have the quality, but yes, big players like that.
0: That is it. Another thing is that you look at it. How many times has Lionel Messi retired from national team? That the president of the nation, president of the country, talked to him to come back.
1: All right.
0: Before they eventually won the World Cup, 2022 World Cup.
1: All right.
0: Now all these things come together. It shows that okay, it gets the respect from everybody in their country.
1: It does.
0: But Ronaldo does not command the same thing.
1: All right, guys. We are at this particular moment right now where we have to bring in Debilicious to join in on the conversation because we have more to talk about on All Round Football today. But before we bring in Debilicious, let's get one or two of your response on WhatsApp. Paul Liverpool from Jaleyemi says, good morning to all the pundits in the lovely studio of Diamond FM. Germany 4, Cote d'Ivoire 0. About the Bere prediction. Powerful. Coach Babalola Ojo from Malaysia says, good morning to you all in the house, Mr. Jide Adetula and Dayo. There's no Dayo here, Samson. I am proud of African countries in this World Cup. Jide, I wish for Africa to reach a road to final. Country like Morocco, DR Congo, Ghana, and Ivory Coast. About Chelsea, Alonso said he didn't know about Kukurea transfer. He never said that. How true is this? All right, thank you. Up Diamond FM. Another one here says, good morning, Mr. Babajide and the crew. Any latest news about Neymar Jr. coming back to the squad and Arsenal transfer news? This is my best day. My name is Fajimi. Fajimi Samuel from Checking Point. He's a solid man. Fajimi Samuel. Happy birthday to you. This guy has always been with us, literally every day. So, Fajimi Samuel from Checking Point, happy birthday to you, my man. Wish you all the best. Enjoy today. Neymar is back. He'll play, at least Ancelotti has confirmed, he'll play the last game against Scotland. And as for Arsenal, nothing major yet. It's just Morgan Rogers. Any Arsenal fan you see now, just greet them and say, good morning. How is Morgan Rogers doing? All right. Good morning, Mr. Babajide Luashon, Samson and Adetula. Now that the Premier League fixture is out, all the clubs are starting from the same level. Football fans will be optimistic. But by December, some clubs will go back to their level as usual. We know the pretenders and the contenders even before the first match. Isaac from Gakambi. All right, this one says, good morning, George, Samson and Tula. Now that the fixtures... Oh, we've taken that already. Oh, this JJ this time around. It says, now that the fixtures are out, many clubs didn't see Chelsea match as a big one because they are not a top six team anymore. Help me ask Comrade Willoughby and Chelsea fans, which team would they be supporting to stop Arsenal from winning the league next season? We need to know from the start of the season so they won't just jump to any team this time. This is Jeje from Ikirun. Nobody will be doing that this time around because now it's a level playing field, right?
2: Yeah.
1: Everybody, we're going to start afresh.
2: Yeah.
1: No complaint.
2: Nobody to complain that Carrick did not come
1: so
2: on time.
1: So nobody's going to support anybody. We're going to focus on our teams. And we're going to show each other pepper. I'm looking forward, by the way, how excited, optimistic are you now that we have the new, the fixtures for the new league season? Who are you starting with? Man U fans, Chelsea fans, who are you starting with? Who are you looking forward to facing this time around this season? Let's get your thought in. But first of all, we have to bring in Debilicious because our future is very important now. People, person like me now, I look for how I go make my 50 billion naira. Just keep down for Michelle and Jasmine Media, future, they can't make it sorted. And Debilicious is here to give us something to make you think to the extra, make you think of an alternative route right now. It's a skill that will benefit you. And this especially is especially for our undergraduate student around Nigeria, not just in Ilorin, not just in Osun, not just in or your state. For the undergraduate, learn this one right now and get ready to begin to earn even while you are in the comfort of your living room. Skills and Sir Debilicious.
3: Yes, so my people, I greet now. In fact, Jai that come up for you, I make her in Kechi, everybody, undergraduate students.
1: Undergraduate.
3: People when they want to enter university, making her fall inside here.
1: Yes.
3: The current Nigeria, when we say the economy, no be here, no the smile. Single income now, no fee day, enough for
1: enough
3: us.
1: Enough runner
3: so
1: for you.
3: So make it go good, make you invest in your future.
1: Yeah.
3: Yes, invest for your future. Now, make Skills and Sat project. Don't carry their matter, can't give us. skills and SAT project. They trusted and well known. They don't tell us, say they don't carry tech training. Carry can't give our people. I am here to introduce to you training program for undergraduate students across Nigeria. The skills and SAT project has been specifically designed in this period, targeting all undergraduate students who are equipped with practical networking and cyber security skills. In fact, even if you don't get these skills before, just come from scratch. Skills and SAT project, they are ready to train you. The Skills and SAT project is launching a specifically 12-month training program, which will give the students enough time for them to learn and practice to prepare for the certification. At Skills and SAT, we are ready to bridge the gap between the academic theory and industrial demand. By this, the Skills and SAT are telling us that networking and cybersecurity are the things they are going to put us through. Once we complete the Skills and SAT project, you will have the experience and the certification that will be recognized globally all over the world. And also, you will have real-life cyber security environment that these foreign companies are searching for. This means you can bring to life the remote jobs that you have been looking forward to through Skills and SAT project. My people, making I no get them twisted. Oh, I don't speak grammar. I don't tell you now. Waiting Skills and SAT project won't give us. In fact, the classes will commence this July while registration continues all through the year, and all registered students get monthly 5 gig data on all major network provider. My people, they don't give in now. In fact, everything when I need to know, make I come clear in and say we get two types of project for my people, and after that I go give in the number and the website when I go on top this platform. Product A, online instructor lead practical classes, duration 12 months, price 500,000 naira once. 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If you also want pay for four installments, now 900,000 naira. I'll come give now the number to reach them on top to get more detail on top this matter, now 0803-913-4906. 0803-913-4906. 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
1: All right, thank you, Debilicious, for the update sent to us. Courtesy, of course, of Skills and CERT. Let's go right now into the fixtures that will be coming up today in the World Cup. Netherlands, Sweden, 6 p.m. Nigerian time. Germany, Ivory Coast, 9 p.m. in Group E, Nigerian time. In Group E, also Ecuador, Curacao. That will be 1 a.m. tomorrow. Tunisia, Japan is 5. Curacao lose the game to Ecuador, 2. You bid farewell. Tunisia lose the game to Japan, 2. Bye-bye for you, be that. But I had a funny dream that Tunisia bounced back against Japan.
0: See, yesterday I was listening to you guys when you guys were talking about their new coach.
1: Yeah,
0: the Harvey Renard. That is different study. Yes, different study. That the opportunities of coaching a team in the World Cup is too much for him to turn down. And I look at it from another angle that he might even come here and get them out of that group.
1: Who knows? And
0: get them going.
1: Who knows?
0: Because it's a short time something. And short I don't know if they convince the national team that, okay, this guy is the best man for this job. And let's give him on a permanent basis.
1: All right.
0: But I still look at them. If they make it out of that group, I still think they can make it more than...
1: Netherlands, Sweden is going to be quite interesting. We're going to see some good attacking football from good strikers in that
0: tie. A lot of offside
1: in
0: that game.
1: Because a lot of offside.
0: Because both of them play on high level, high line.
1: Yeah.
0: And if you guys don't take every opportunity that you get, you will see this thing.
1: Do you think Netherlands will switch back to a back five, back three, or... to play with the number four at the back?
0: He will play with number four at the back.
1: All right.
0: To contain all this, Isaac and his brother, Jokeres.
1: Then Germany, Ivory Coast. Germany did well against Curacao, but this one is different.
0: Against the Curacao they eventually concede.
1: Yeah, but this one is different now. I mean, Ivory Coast, they got the win over Ecuador. But Ivory Coast also, they could have been beaten by Ecuador. Ecuador had chances in that game. Hit the bar not once, not twice. So Ivory Coast, yeah, they're going to go with Germany, but it's going to be close in there. I'm still going to stick my neck out for Germany, though, for the victory today.
2: When it comes to the technical part of the game, I think Germany have it. But when it comes to the strength and everything,
1: right.
2: Give it to the Ivorians. Kessie, Fofana comes to mind.
1: No, right.
2: Singo, Abadu, and Due. You know,
1: we're going to see Diamande today again.
2: Yes, we're going to see Diamande again. And I feel like Diallo coming off the bench is also a good one. But I think he might start today, which might be a disaster in the long run.
1: Couple of quick updates in the transfer market. There's been a new bid from Brighton to the Tottenham Hotspur defender, talking about Luka Vucevic, the Croatian defender. This time, it is £42 million plus £3 million in add-on. Van Hecker will be leaving Brighton for Tottenham. So I think Tottenham just want to, you know, pull as much as possible from Brighton, you know, to get the boy in. But that is the move there. Also, let's keep an eye on Bafa moving in for an Ecuador winger. Josue Caicedo from LDU Quito. They keep on producing these players nowadays. €2.5 million is the face. Another Ecuadorian talent who is going to Europe right now. This time it will be Barcelona. Talking about Bafa still, Andres Christensen. I don't know whether he has something on the president of Bafa, because it's another new deal for him. The new deal is until June 2028. So, of course, plus one season then expected. So it's an initial 2-year deal for the Danish center back. What is happening? Is he doing this? Christensen. Wow. All right. Como and Real Madrid, they're going to have meetings still for Nico Paz. Nico Paz prefers to stay at Como, but Madrid, they want to have more control of the situation. So they want to restructure the deal. Como, of course, are happy with the boy and they want him to remain in there. Matheus Fernandes, just an update that the conversations between him and Manchester United, between Manchester United and the club West Ham, continue. But Tottenham are also in there.
2: What are they saying?
1: Mateo, I don't know.
2: Money, dear, I won't buy you. Hello, simple. Which one be?
1: See, Kukureya
2: now. Talking.
1: Kukureya said,
2: not to pass 1 hour.
1: Kukureya said that was the most happiest moment for him.
2: So simple. No,
1: able to wrap it up within 1 day.
2: They just understand you are coming to Madrid, though. How much is your money? Just how much you want to collect. Man, you shard it.
0: You know, it's easy like that.
1: Nobody knew about it.
0: Kukurela. Of course, that's how
1: it was completed.
0: Deal. See, if it's very simple, it's not a star player for Chelsea. Mm-hmm. It's not going to be a child. Yes.
2: Kukurela.
0: Yes.
2: He's
0: not a star player.
1: Why
0: is
1: Chelsea fans crying?
2: Chelsea fans are crying now. Who is the left back that is better than Kukurela in this
0: Chelsea fans will cry.
1: See, there's no left.
0: There's no left.
1: In the Premier League, I can't count two left backs who are better than him. In the whole Premier League.
2: Maybe that's Kekes.
0: I agree with you.
1: Nobody.
0: But
1: not Lewis Hall.
0: Wait, see now. The reason why Chelsea fans are crying is because they didn't see this coming. Everybody was expecting Enzo Fernandez to leave first. So hearing that okay, Kukurela leave, meet them on the show.
1: United also are having conversations with Eduardo Camavinga. They are interested, but Camavinga is very stubborn. No, he has offers from PSG, from United. Madrid have told him you have to go. The boy says no.
2: I
1: want to fight for my place.
0: They sack him.
1: Yeah,
2: no, that's when his contract expires. I don't know when his contract expires, so he has to stay to his
1: All right, but Alejandro Grimado, who even Chelsea fans were thinking because of Xabi Alonso,
2: you know,
1: would want to join, he's not joining now.
2: Where's he going?
1: Atletico Madrid, bro.
2: That's a good one. Enjoy yourself in Spain, brother.
1: Wow. All right, Mutu Adipoju. This is what you said about Victor Osimhen. He says he doesn't have he lacks the quality required to captain the Super Eagles. He says leadership requires more than talent. A captain must possess playing quality, leadership ability, emotional control, and the capacity to represent and unite both the team on and off the pitch. Anyone who cannot tolerate others or control their behavior cannot effectively lead. Yay.
2: Well, I think he has his own opinion concerning it. And I know Osimhen has his own camp in the national team. And this are the architect.
1: Who is the camp, sir?
0: That is one of the reasons why they failed to qualify for the World Cup.
2: That's one of the reasons why they didn't go to the
0: World Cup. You see all this camp, all this campus, it's not going to help them.
1: Because let's imagine he has camp. You would think Ademola Lookman is in that camp.
0: No.
2: You know they
0: will.
2: Ademola Lookman
1: is in this camp. Because Iwobi is not in his camp also.
0: Jody, let me say this. In the national team.
1: So who's in his camp?
0: In the national team right
1: if
0: now.
1: If there's a camp, because I don't agree there's a camp.
0: JD.
2: There is.
0: In the national team right now, the biggest rival to Victor Osimhen is Ademola Lookman.
1: So.
0: Both of them are former African footballer of the year.
1: All right.
0: So that is one of the reasons why there is camp. This one get your own camp, the other one get your own
1: all
0: camp.
1: I know is that, well, what did this man say? Is it right? And a captain, because this is what he believes. If you're a captain, you are a leader, you must have not just the playing quality, but also the leadership quality, emotional control. So you must be able to unite. Even when somebody offends you,
0: you have to keep it
1: you
0: inside.
1: You have to keep it inside and do what is best for the team.
0: It's 100% right.
1: No keep no shout for person's head.
0: Yes. Yeah, one of
1: you
0: know, these...
1: Sometimes some people tell you, for you to be a leader, you don't need to do this. So you need to be on the pitch and carry, push this team.
0: If you push this team,
1: you can fight anybody, but push them, and you're also a leader.
0: Even if your teammates insult you, you have to keep quiet and just carry them.
1: But sometimes even you can abuse them. But show workings on the pitch to be a leader.
0: Yes, but because you have that.
2: I think Bruno did that.
1: Because
0: must still go, must still go down to that.
1: You know, we cost anybody.
2: He's my leader.
1: He's my leader. Who can blame anybody?
2: He can cry.
1: He can abuse. He can blame you.
0: The day I said that they should strip him off that captain Ambanis. The day that they are playing Liverpool, that 7-0
1: Yeah, you remember.
0: After the 3-0 or 4-0, he was asking for substitution and they should remove him.
1: Imagine.
0: The captain does not do that.
1: But you know what? At the same time, he's leader. Because on the pitch, he's carrying.
0: He carries the team.
2: And he can run away.
1: He's put to assist. So that's a leader.
0: He can bring the team together.
1: So you see different versions of leadership. All right, God day.
0: And some of them join the Lila and every weekend.
1: Someone from Arsenal, the captain was also crying on the pitch now. Galas, did not cry. Is that also a leader?
2: There's one thing I want to.
1: And he said he cried. He justified his crying.
0: Must you bring us now to this conversation?
2: I want to say one of the best leaders that have changed over time is Granit Xhaka for Switzerland.
0: Yes, of course.
2: If you see him in the last game, this guy is a good.
0: Not only in the last game, watch him every time I have the opportunity to watch the Sunderland match throughout last season. I look at him and say that he's the same Xhaka that went against Arsenal first. Yes.
1: A time we spent. Let's see if we can sneak in one or two. Scott Arosi Ola says, good morning, Babajidu Luwa Show. Adetula Diolu and Samson Adeyemi in the studio. So happy for Morocco for doing us proud. And I hope other African countries can follow suit. The way Brazil is going, I'm afraid they might go out during the knockout phase. I can't imagine Brazil not scoring Haiti for a whole 45 minutes. I look forward to Netherlands versus Sweden and Germany versus Ivory Coast matches today. Honestly speaking, your never statement is outright disrespect to CR7. As any Argentine player said that about Messi, let us call a spade, Babajide. What CR7 has achieved in his lifetime in football, Jean Neves can never achieve it till he finishes his football career. Because of Ororo, who will be watching Portugal? Scott Aronciola. Let's take this call. Hello, good morning.
4: Babajide, good morning.
1: Thank you for staying on the line with us. Good morning to you, sir. Welcome.
4: Comrade Olabi.
1: Comrade, you're welcome. Hello, comrade.
4: As I was saying, we can look back with pure mind. Fans don't play great. JJ, they compete with Chelsea, Manchester United. But if you are talking about me and Chelsea friends, so if you don't worry, this is not start. You go young win. All those you did last time. I did your neck. In fact, not only that, people know me. Even this cup, I follow Arsenal player all around the world.
1: Corey, let's take another call. Thank you. Timmy sent a message. He says, that's what every team always say at the beginning of the new season. By December, the song will change. World Cup revelation continues. Thank you, Timmy. Olon Agbawa, Lowo Rejide, every time you could bring Arsenal to the conversation. I talked about Man U. I talked about Chelsea. Why do Arsenal fans always take these things personal? Bolu Watifa from Adamawa State says, good morning, Jaid and the other crew. Messi score one goal. Messi score one. You said, no, you want to score three. See the pressure everywhere. Everyone now turned to defenders trying to defend Okoro, from his fans to his coach to Samson and down to Tula. But what you guys fail to mention is their personalities, how egoistic Ronaldo is and how humble Messi is. During their last match, Messi, you know Messi, he doesn't watch out for TV, say you're humble. Messi is similar, he go tell say Messi I humble. After getting sub off, Almeida offered Messi his seat, but the goat refused and sit down to the ground. class act. Tell me why Nada won't go to the wall for that kind of leader. I don't hear. Bro, you got to relax there.
2: They usually the judges.
1: Hello, good morning. Who's on the line there?
5: Good morning.
1: Good morning.
5: Chula.
2: Morning.
0: Good morning.
5: Yeah, this is Bios from Okolo.
1: You're welcome.
5: Yeah, today I have this thing in my mind for days and I must say it. You see, you expect your player to be performing at the highest level, which really counts for you. And you don't even have any form of conversation with them about how things are going with them and their family. Is it done? How is it done? And then let Anislot just go. May he go like that.
2: Don't go already now.
0: It's already level for you. Don't keep us. Anislot, don't go.
2: It's still a fit.
0: Let's see again.
1: Nah, I'm worrying about that for me. Hello?
6: Kenny from Tanky.
1: Kenny! How you doing, Kenny?
6: I'm very fine.
1: You'll be the last call on the program, man. Let's have it.
6: On a quick one, Ronaldo Messi. You see, there's one thing about life, psychologically, about today. Why do some people hate you? And why do some people like you? Because of your behavior. And your behavior commands you the respect you have. Even from the coach to the other players.
1: Right.
6: How has Ronaldo been faring with other players compared to how Messi has been? It's just a personal thing. So it's not about anything. What they never said, he knew what he meant, but he was trying to cover it up. God bless Ronaldo. God bless Messi.
1: It is well. Thank you. Tunji from Omoda says, says GGMU. Good morning, Baba Jide. Mr. Wasu Ogunmekbon. He needs to have a meeting with Martinez, that's Ronaldo, and tell the manager that he needs to select the team and make his own substitution decision solely in his best interest of Portugal. Otherwise, they will be battling for third in this group. If they play like this against Colombia, there will be blood and it won't be the Colombians nursing the wounds. Tunji, who are you? What's the meaning of Ogunmekbon? I hope he's radio friendly. It's not video friendly. And you guys should have helped me now not to pronounce it now. I don't even know what I call up till now. You will tell me off air, B. That is the show for today. On behalf of Samson and I'm afraid already, NBC. I no understand what I pronounce, so I go ask the guys after the program. Samson Tula, thank you. My name is Baba.

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0: 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E da di pa na debe na. E be call but at least in the central. Igba te se 2024 bo. E se 2024 as a leader. Te na lawon 2024 local government election.
1: Okay.
0: Igba tin bo as a leader. 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Ka we yes it is serious. Even if you have to fail. Then ko ki yan win ni. 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Ka yan ba wa ni o kere pa. Ma so ya se ri ki mo ki won pupo. I respect that man intelligent. Mr. Baba ya se ri ki won do fe mi as a mentor ni. I didn't know him. I never meet him for any time. But ti e ba nse I want trace won. Oro indira ko ka so regbe in general. Ma so ya se ri ki is coming from nowhere. Te ba trace history won. The very first time he's going to contest, he contested seeking for the position of council chairman in Lawrence government. Go and check the record. Way back.
1: Or east.
0: Mm. East. So he's from nowhere. It's just, oh, can I ask you ask him through? See, I understand. Next time, I want to just sell corn in indigenous government. I want to go and ask him. I don't understand it. But I'm sorry, you've been away for many, what? But I will let him, Baba, now what? Thank you, my dear. But I will let him, Baba, now what? Thank you, my dear. My name is asking me about India, but we don't call anything of King or Kuri. But King or my brother, people sing Kakan. Say, go here, told you to walk people head straight to the one body because one man pay. I'm not paying for Gominani. Gominani, I don't know anybody any other.
1: Come on,
0: Benny, we pay. Now, if you're any here, Moki one, we want Sion, but we pay a moment about Baba, I ask you, at our moment about to down on the Baba, my mother, Baba, the Baba, I think my town now, B.O.B. I'm my town. I think it's a lot of favorite Lumini. 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
0: 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Yeah, is it? But you know, from your ally, let go of you. I go me defense. I want ally. I want me opponent. I go do DJ. I go me. On that one, that strike you are. On that one, plan you. To the moral basis of the Yasiriki no be. And I want to tell you today, the basis of the Yasiriki is fully participating in this government. To that more, I can tell you, influence it in one. The Lord is be do as council. I go me, ma'am. So can you enjoy Kenny from one? Tell me, if my war over one in the room, where you? More any, but on leju. 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
11: on, come on, come on, come on, come on, come on, come on, come on, come on, come on, come on, come on, insecurity. 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
1: 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When he came on so to, when he won the book of the commission, your APC nickname character. 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

0: right, a very wonderful morning to you, great people of Nigeria. Good morning, Quarans. Welcome to your shining supreme station, Diamond 88.7 FM, Ilorin. And the program is National Affairs. All right, this is where we bring you conversations that matter. Yes, welcome to the program. My name remains Nedu Okorie. My friends call me Mazio Dogu. Since you are my friend, you can call me Mazio Dogu. A very wonderful morning to you. All right, talking about national issues, the most trending issue today is the Rivers State by-election, where we have two constituencies holding elections today. We also have the Ekiti governorship election between Governor Abiodun Yabanji and the PDP aspirant Wole Oloyede, as well as the ADC aspirant Dare Bejide. Well, we'll be bringing you outcome of the election subsequently. And we also want to use this opportunity to implore everyone, whatever information you are dishing out there, ensure that it is factual. Remember, we got a report about the fake news, the fake incident, the fake news that occurred in Okeye, I think sometime last week, or during the week rather. And we urged the government to expedite action in ensuring that misinformation and disinformation is stemmed to the barest minimum. All right, but today let's take a look at a very important topic that affects Nigerians and the world generally. Today we are joining the rest of the world to mark a very significant date on the global calendar, the United Nations International Day Against Drug Abuse and Illicit Trafficking. It is observed every year on the 26th of June. Yes. But today, the 20th of June, we bring you this conversation ahead of the day, and not just talking about it at the national level, but we are bringing it home down here to Kwara State, because the challenge of drug abuse and illicit trafficking is not just a global, you know, headline or menace. It is happening on our streets, in our schools, in our homes, everywhere. And to help us unpack and analyze issues that surrounds drug abuse and illicit trafficking, I'm being joined by two distinguished guests in the studio here with me. And let me introduce them. They are already in the studio. We have the Commandant of the National Drug Law Enforcement Agency, NDLEA, Kwara State Command, Hajia Fatima Bukwola. Hajia, you're most welcome this morning.
1: Good morning.
0: You're welcome. All right, we also have the Kwara State Coordinator of the International Society of Substance Use Professionals, ISOP, Mr. Ade Bodunde. You're welcome, Mr. Bodunde.
2: Thank you, Dugu.
0: A very wonderful morning to you. Yes. All right, let's delve into what we have this morning. All right, we're so glad to have you. Now, let's make an introduction for the benefit of our listeners. Let's briefly talk about the mandate of the National Drug Law Enforcement Agency in correlation with this day, June 26, International Day for the Commemoration of Illicit Drugs, Drug Abuse. What's the significance of this day? Yes, ma'am.
1: Thank you very much.
0: Yes, please.
1: June 26th every year is a global day called the United Nations Day against drug trafficking and illicit against drug abuse, and
0: yeah.
1: illicit trafficking.
0: Yeah.
1: This day, it is not only for Nigeria. It is a global day.
0: Okay.
1: And it is so because drug abuse and trafficking is not only a Nigeria problem.
0: Mm.
1: It's not only a Kwara State government. It is a global problem.
0: Yeah.
1: A problem that is affecting all nations and everyone, irrespective of whom you are. So there is need for us to reflect, you know, on our own national problem,
0: mm-hmm.
1: and also on global national problem. And that is why this day is being commemorated. It is a day all of us have to make some kind of reflection. Mm. Let's go back to the drawing board. Mm. Between last year, June 26, and this year,
0: yes.
1: What are the things that we have done, you know, to curb drug abuse and trafficking in our society? Mm. Where are the challenges that we are facing, and how do we curb those challenges? Mm. How do we reduce these challenges to the barest minimum?
0: Mm.
1: So these, among others, are some of the reasons why this day is being commemorated.
0: All right. Thank you so much, ma'am. Now let's switch to Mr. Bodunde. Now, ESOP, according to the little findings that I got, you work on the professional side of substance abuse, you train, you support people who work in the prevention, the treatment, and the recovery, if I'm not mistaken. But let's talk about the mandate of ESOP. How is this organization significant in tackling drug abuse, and what are some of the collaborations you've carried out with the NDLEA?
2: Thank you very much.
0: You're welcome.
2: ESOP is a civil society organization.
0: Okay.
2: And one of the strategic benefits of civil society organizations is that we monitor, we follow, we track policies.
0: Okay.
2: And then we ensure that we hold people who are supposed to be held accountable. We continue to engage them. Because oftentimes when government make policies, they can go to bed. When they make budgets may not be released, and things like that, and therefore you discover that there is no performance. So what ISOP does is that we galvanize action of professionals, and then we also identify critical stakeholders in various communities. They may not necessarily be trained people, professionally as it were.
0: Yeah.
2: But by reason of their positions, for example, community leaders, faith-based people, pastors, imams, even community associations, the prominent people in the associations, we try to train them, give them basic trainings in order to ensure that we are able to bring appropriate problem identification and first contact counseling as close to the people as possible. Then for them to also know where they can refer issues to for proper attention.
0: Depending on the severity.
2: Depending on the severity.
0: Mm.
2: So, and you see, because we are there to track situations,
0: yes,
2: we are able to evolve strategies that are relevant, appropriate.
0: Mm.
2: For example, some of us are beginning to say, yes, now we are talking about appraisal every year. Part of what we are looking at is the entry age, the adolescents. How much attention are we giving to them? And where are we supposed to deploy more investment? And you know, right now we are looking at 18 point something million out of school children. Many of them literally don't have parents, and it is the people that don't have attention that end up becoming the problem of the society that we are battling with today. So these are some of the developments that for us as civil society organizations we seem to be readily alert,
0: okay,
2: you know, to address. And talking about partnerships,
0: yes
2: what we are doing now is partnership
0: of
2: with
0: course.
2: The Amend FM.
0: Of course.
2: We are very proud of you and all the programs that you do. Of course, we collaborate with media. We work very closely with NDLEA.
0: Yeah.
2: And by the way, Hajia Fatima,
0: yes,
2: is an international member of ISOP.
0: Okay. Wow.
2: She's an international master trainer. She is my teacher.
0: Wow.
2: My mentor. A mentor to many of us, really.
3: I'm blushing.
2: All right. Her nickname is the Golden Fish.
0: Wow.
2: She has no hiding place.
0: Wow, the Golden Fish.
2: And we are highly privileged and honored to have her as our commander in choir.
0: All right, thank you so much, sir. Now, this question is still to you. From what you just said, it seems that you work well with a lot of data. to carry out your activities. Yes. Now, let's come down to Kwara State. How would you say this menace and problem of drug abuse, how would you say it is rampant, or how rampant it is it in Kwara State particularly? Because we're trying to find a way forward in curbing this menace in Kwara State.
2: Yeah.
0: How would you say it has reached? What percentage?
2: Yes, this is a very good one for us to have before us. Since way back 1996-1997, official data has put drug use menace at, you know, 14.2-14.3, hovering around that. And even now, as of the last UNODC report, the figure has not improved significantly. And Kwara State has been, you know, listed as the highest in drug use in the Middle Belt, in North Central States. Yes, the Drug Control Committee, the Kwara State Drug Control Committee, the NDLEA, and, you know, other partners, we have been doing a lot. And by the way, I'm the PRO for Kwara State Drug Control Committee, so I know what I'm saying. We've been doing a lot, but we have not been doing nearly enough. We can be massaging our own ego, patting ourselves on the back, because we are looking at our efforts. But the truth is that drug marketing has become so professional, and anywhere you see insecurity, plenty of drugs is playing part there. From the streets and from the schools, interviewing people in the streets and, you know, in the schools, they will tell you that drug abuse is not less than 45% of youths that are involved. And it's so bad. People, NDLEA arrested some people some time ago.
0: Yes.
2: Cake that they were selling to students, you know, on the roadside.
0: Mm.
2: They were loading it up with drugs. I myself, I went to buy a kuru somewhere. For 1 week, I was drinking water like a fish. I was useless. I couldn't do anything.
0: Because it was contaminated with drugs?
2: Because it was contaminated with drugs. So this problem is a menace, and that is why all of society involved engagements have to be done. What we are doing here today is very, very important. We want everybody to be alert.
0: Mm.
2: If you see something, if you notice something, say something.
0: All right.
2: Let me quickly mention here, very alarming one in Kano. A whole community, they dug hole into the ground, and they have a network of rooms under it, inside the town.
0: Where the activity is
2: taking
0: place.
2: Which means that even under your house, they probably have rooms, apartments, where they manufacture and sell drugs. So we really have to be very, very alert.
0: All right.
2: And I think we have gotten to that stage.
0: All right.
2: To escalate this.
0: All right. Thank you so much, sir, for your submission. Now, let's take a look at, because we can't tackle a problem without actually looking at the root cause, the predisposing factors that causes the use, the transfer and the sell of these drugs. But let's take a look at some of the factors that might lead to, you know, young people, because these are our target audience. These are people who are in their formative years, who can be easily drifted away from their goal in life. What do you think are the main issues causing this? And this question is directed to the commandant, because you are like, you are a mother figure to many, not just your immediate wards, but to many. What do you think are some of the predisposing factors so that it can be avoided by parents and also by young ones?
1: Thank you very much.
0: Yes, please.
1: I always tell people that we have so many predisposing factors, you know, to drug abuse.
0: Yeah.
1: And the list is endless. But first, I always tell people that charity begins at home.
0: Of course.
1: We as parents are very important. And when you see a child outside that exhibits either positive or negative behavior,
0: yes,
1: the first reference you make is to his or her family or to his or her home. So the first thing is the family. What kind of family are we breeding? What kind of children are we caring for? You find that out nowadays, it's very difficult to talk to other people's children. Sometimes when you see that young people are doing things that are not right and you go to their parents, they tend not to do anything. Sometimes you are being scolded for interfering in waiting no concern you. You know, that kind of a thing, like mind your business.
0: Yes.
1: You know, that kind of a thing. So some there are some young people that are into the trafficking of drugs and that we have arrested, you know, in the past 2 years. And mostly I would tell them, call your parents. I want to see your parents. When young people are arrested, people between the ages of 19 to 25 to 30, I'll say, call your parents. I want to see them. You know, there was a parent that the guy said his parents are in Lagos. And I said, call, he said, it's my mom, my dad. He called the dad didn't pick. I said, call your mom. And he called the mom. What did the mom said? She won't bank or come low way. And I was like, oh, how did you know that? How did you know that if they didn't meet anything, they didn't find anything on him, at least it's about half free.
0: It means they are aware.
1: That means they are aware. And the young guy told me, I don't want to mention the institution is we arrested him from.
0: Okay.
1: But he, that as at that time, about a year ago, was a student. And he was riding a car of about 12 million then. And I asked him, are your parents aware that you have this? He said, yes, they are aware. They know. I just bought it. I showed it to them. A young man of about 23 years. You know, I asked him, what does your mom do? He said the mom sells in the market. And the father was a bricklayer. And he bought a 12 million naira car and took it home. And he was arrested for drug trafficking here in Kwara State. And I said, call your parents. The dad did not pick. The mom picked. And the first thing the mom asked was, did they find you with anything? That means they know. You see, so that's number one. You see that parents are indulging. I don't know what reason. We can attribute it to anything. Some people will say, oh, it's poverty. So anyone that has problem that is poor should go into drug trafficking? Now, let's come to drug abuse.
0: Okay.
1: There are so many reasons concerning the family that can lead a child to abusing drugs. One is parents that are using drugs in the presence of their children. A lot of parents send their children to go and buy cigarettes, go and buy alcohol. And they drink it in the presence of these children. They smoke in the presence of these children. The environment, children that are in vulnerable environment are susceptible to drug use. So you see, it still boils down to family.
0: Exactly.
1: It boils down to the environment. You see? Now let's go to our, further again to our environment.
0: Yes.
1: Our motor parks are becoming problematic. Times with that number, we've gone to motor parks. We have talked to people. We've sensitized them. We've sensitized drivers. Check the luggages that are being sent through you. If I give you a package to send to Lagos, to send to Abuja, please ask me what is there. Times without number, I've gone to different parks to send packages. Nobody knows that I'm the commander in DLA. I'll just say, please, I want to send this thing to Abuja. I want to send to Lagos. Say, okay, your money is 3,000. And they collect. And I'll be telling a colleague beside me, these people didn't even check what I came with. And this is what they are doing to every other person. So, another place is the motor park that is being used to send drugs from one state to the other. Another serious problem is the peer pressure. Young people, that's why if you want to get young people, use young people. Young people tend to emulate one
0: other
1: another.
0: Young people, yeah.
1: They emulate each other, they copy what each other is doing. A parent told me, when I was the head of rehabilitation center in Abuja, a parent told me that the daughter was in school and her neighbor has fridge and television and DSTV in her room.
0: Okay.
1: And the daughter insisted that the parents must buy her TV and fridge too. It's like she's the only poor girl in the hostel. Everyone was laughing at her. So peer pressure is a very serious case.
0: All right. Well, I know there are a lot of factors and predisposing factors, but these are just few. Now, let's take a look at a category of drug they refer to as gateway drugs. We neglect it. We have alcohol. It's a major gateway drug that is being neglected. We have cigarettes and marijuana. These are the three major gateway drugs that are often neglected and seen as, you know, it is minute. But people often transition to higher caliber of drugs. Now, I want you to speak on the dangers of indulging in this particular drug, because you just mentioned moto packs, where we can get tetra packs of, you know, alcohol and just tear and take on the go. The dangers of all this, it is very important. People see it as a way of relaxation and all that, even some adults, but it is very dangerous to our health, both mentally, psychologically, and otherwise, even financially. It depletes our finances. But I want you to speak on that, please.
1: You see, another problem when we are talking about drug abuse is availability and affordability. Like you are talking about alcohol. We have sachet alcohol.
0: Exactly.
1: If not because of the economy, it used to cost 20 naira. I'm sure now it's no more than 100 naira or 200 naira.
0: Yes.
1: So when you get to not only the motor parks, even on the street, you can always buy a sachet alcohol for 100 naira, 200 naira, and the person and everyone goes. Then availability. When it's cheap, it's available. When it's available, it's affordable. And like you also mentioned, gateway drugs, cigarettes, tobacco, alcohol, cannabis. But there are other drugs that we are not even knowing about. These are what we call party drugs.
0: Party drugs.
1: When young people are in the club, you know, they are in the parties, there are so many drugs that are used within that domain that are called party drugs. I don't want to mention their names on air, such that it will not, because this is supposed to be a prevention program. But these drugs are used in parties. And the people that are vulnerable in these parties are young girls. Young girls go to parties, they go to club, they are dancing, and someone just slip that into their drink. And the girls start misbehaving. They even call, another name is date rape drugs.
0: Wow.
1: When a woman is vulnerable and the guards are down in the party, what happens next? And there are so many men there.
0: Advantage will be taken
1: so over. The person, the girl, the young girl can be taken advantage of. So we have a lot of drugs that are gateway drugs, that are party drugs, that are being used by young people in order to perpetrate any kind of evil, in order to get high, in order to belong, in order to experiment, in order to associate with other ones because of peer pressure and so on and so forth.
0: All right, ma'am, there are also other drugs that have been sold over the counter. Some are even prescription drugs.
1: Okay.
0: Some say they take it for depression and all that. But we've seen an abuse of such drugs. Drugs that are meant to relieve pain normally. And it is prescribed by a doctor sometimes, while some people buy it over the counter and some take it at an abnormal rate. Is there any measure that has been taken, either by arresting or apprehending those who are involved in the sale, those who own pharmacies? Is there any measures?
1: Okay, thank you. There are prescription drugs that are being abused by people. And one of them is Tramadol. Another one is cough syrup with codeine.
0: Okay.
1: And we have diazepam, a sleeping pill. That is a medication for some kind of ailment.
0: Yeah.
1: We have so many of them. The government has made Tramadol, codeine, diazepam, Exol, all these drugs to be controlled drugs. They are not banned. Cannabis, cocaine, heroin, all those ones are banned drugs.
0: Yes.
1: They are illegal.
0: Yes.
1: no one is supposed to be seen handling them.
0: Yeah.
1: But drugs like prescription drugs are controlled. Control in the sense that you cannot access it except with prescription from a medical doctor.
0: Okay.
1: Right. But a lot of people abuse them. And this abuse this control measure has made the drug a bit difficult to be accessed. And this brings about some pharmacists being selling it now illegally.
0: At high rate,
1: because you don't have a prescription.
0: Mm.
1: We have arrested a lot of pharmacists that sells illegal prescription drugs. We have arrested a lot of them.
0: Has that curbed it?
1: It has not. And let me tell you something. Even not pharmacists now, on a large scale,
0: yeah,
1: we have arrested tramadol on transit between Ogbomosho and Jeba. We have arrested a lot of tramadol. I'm sure over a ton.
0: Wow.
1: Within the past 1 year. And this is very disheartening. You can imagine if these drugs get into the society. Recently, NDLA arrested 600 blocks of 304 kg of cannabis between Eyenkorin and Jeba in a beautiful black Toyota Jeep. It's online. So what I'm trying to say generally is that drugs that are controlled, as you mentioned, are being sold illegally by pharmacies. Mm. And we are employing these pharmacies to please desist from this act. You are called a pharmacy because you are supposed to, you know, work under regulation and control the access, you know, to control drugs through prescription. Thank you.
0: Thank you so much, ma'am. I'm very sure with all your activities, you would have encountered a lot of challenges in your operations in terms of you are a commandant and in most organizations.

0: Okay.
1: And a commander is a commander.
0: All right.
1: Like when you stand and you give orders, the orders have to be taken.
0: Wonderful.
1: That is nothing like a woman. Immediately you are there in your capacity as a leader, as a commander, you are the head.
0: So we don't say yes, ma. We say
1: yes,
0: sir.
1: You are the alpha of that pack. You know? So that one is that.
0: All right.
1: So the issue of respect, and our office is a regimented organization. Mm. So there is respect for hierarchy. It doesn't matter who it was. Even if it's a young person of 30 years that is a commander, and we have elderly people like 50, that person is the commander.
0: Mm.
1: So respect is standard.
0: All right.
1: There is no compromise.
0: All right.
1: You know, to respect.
0: All right.
1: And I'm very happy that Kwara State NDLA have been working harmoniously since the past 1.5 years or so that I've been here. And we have been moving. We've made a lot of progress. And if I want to put it in quote, as a woman, I have a lot of wonderful men behind me. You know, they say behind the man, there is a successful woman. But behind me, there are successful, wonderful men, you know, that have been there, that stood by us, you know. Remember too, I know that I said, okay, there are no women. But sometimes, you know, because of the physiology of a woman, sometimes we women are very erratic, you know, sometimes we are very stubborn and dogged. But sometimes they come, madam, can we look at it this way? Then I come back and say, okay, let's look at it this way. You understand?
0: Of course.
1: So I have wonderful people working for me. I have wonderful people working with me. And it has been so good. And we have not compromised in any way.
0: All right.
1: We do our duties as it is supposed to be done.
0: All right.
1: And if there is anyone who decide that he will not, I mean, in the public, the criminals who say, oh, I think that their commander now is a woman. We can misbehave. No. No, I don't care whose horse is God. As long as you are a criminal, I go all out for you and bring you down. I don't look back, you know.
0: All right.
1: So that is it.
0: So, but where I'm driving at is in terms of carrying out the duties, your activities, your arrests and raids and all that, is in terms of funding, resources, are there challenges you are currently facing right now?
1: Even the country is facing a lot of challenge, not to talk of NDLA. Everyone, we are facing challenges.
0: Of course.
1: You understand? So, mostly the fundings are not always enough.
0: Mm.
1: But really, I want to appreciate the government of Kwara State.
0: Okay.
1: You know, they've been assisting NDLA in all our operations. They've been there for us, you know. I want to appreciate the governor himself, Malam Abdulrazak Abdulrahman, for his assistance and support towards our office. You know, he has been a father and he has always been there. And we pray that God continue to protect him. And we also pray that he continues to support us.
0: Yes, so.
1: You know, so course. The funding is not always there. You know, it's not always enough. It's always inadequate. Right. But we are trying our best.
0: Of course, we are all trying our best as citizens. All right, thank you so much, ma'am. And for those who are just joining us this morning, you're listening to National Affairs on Diamond 88.7 FM, Ilorin. And this morning, we've been discussing on the International Day Against Drug Abuse and Illicit Trafficking. And joining me today is the Commandant of the NDLEA Kwara State Command, Hajia Fatima Kpukwola, as well as the Kwara State Coordinator of the International Society of Substance Use Professionals, Mr. Ade Bodude. All right, now to Mr. Bodude, let's take a look at rehabilitation. We know that one major way of curbing drug abuse is raiding, arresting those involved. But this aspect of rehabilitation and treatment is one aspect that people often neglect. Parents. Sometimes parents, when they discover that their wards or their children are involved in this kind of activity, they'll be like, where did you learn it from? And they'll start taking them to different places for deliverance. Exactly. That is what most parents do, or most school authorities. Now, how is the process of rehabilitation? Because to some people who have tried their best to stop the act, it is a big problem for them. Is there a way they can come in and you start the process of

0: counseling, treatment, and rehabilitation. Is there any process of such?
1: Yes, thank you very much.
0: Yes, sir.
1: But please, a very quick one before I go to answer that.
0: Okay.
1: The NDLA has been doing very wonderfully well, and the state government has been supporting.
0: Mm.
1: But for us, as a civil society organization, we still say that NDLA is way short of operational vehicles.
0: Mm.
1: They need vehicles to move around. And you know, the terrain in Kwara State is peculiar. With only maybe one or two operational vehicles, they can't go far.
0: And even motorcycles.
1: Good, good. So if some of the vehicles that they give out for political activities and motorcycle empowerment
0: can also be given to
1: can
0: the NDLA.
1: Be given to NDLA.
0: Mm.
1: And there are various local government commands.
0: Mm.
1: It should be very, very wonderful.
0: Mm.
1: Having said that, I want us to have this as a strong takeaway, even though we are not towards the end. Drugs. Let us understand that anything we call drugs are things that have the tendency that makes you to feel differently.
0: Mm.
1: Anything that you take in or you use, even on your skin,
0: yes,
1: that makes you to feel different. That makes you to be more active. Eh? That makes you to behave differently.
0: It is an abnormal use.
1: That is a drug.
0: Mm.
1: Whether it is prescribed or not, the moment you use something that makes you feel different, that makes you behave differently, that makes you become extra active,
0: mm.
1: just know that this is something you must be either very careful in its use or that you should stop using outrightly.
0: Mm.
1: Don't make that mistake more than once. And we say that drug abuse is a very slippery one-way road. Very slippery, slopey one-way road. And when you enter into it, it's very difficult for you to turn back. Remember, it is slopey.
0: Yes.
1: It is slippery.
0: Hmm.
1: So you cannot come back without help.
0: Hmm.
1: And the further people go on that lane, the more difficult it is for them to come back. That brings us to the issue of withdrawal support and counseling.
0: Okay.
1: And rehabilitation. This is a very... Rehabilitation itself is a very complex and very expensive project. Because the complications that drugs bring into the individual is so much. It affects the brain, it affects the heart, it affects the kidney, it affects the economy, everything.
0: Mm.
1: So to bring such a person back, and oftentimes when I encounter people who are maybe age 22, 23, 25 upwards, and the parents is saying, how do you help? I say, this person has been using drugs before the person is 8 years old. The entry point usually is around 8 years.
0: 8 years of
1: yes,
0: age?
1: Yes, most people.
0: Wow.
1: Recall the commander said, you send somebody to buy cigarette or alcohol, use it in their presence. Remember, you see, when we are saying this, we usually talk as if we were not victims of these pressures when we were small.
0: Mm.
1: When we used to wrap paper and put fire, or you know that kind of mat, those days.
0: Mm.
1: That was the entry point. It's God that delivered us.
0: Mm.
1: And by the time we were in primary school, we saw some pupils, especially now that you have all these sachet things. The money you give a child to buy biscuits can now buy those sachet things.
0: Mm.
1: So it's very dangerous to even give children money now.
0: Mm.
1: Buy biscuits on your way to school. They go and buy sachet things. So rehabilitation starts from control.
0: Okay.
1: Control access, control availability, and then talk to these children. adolescent age is the most crucial time to sit them down. And community response, yes, like Commander said the other time, now these days it's difficult to call the children of your neighbors and rebook them. No, the community now must change strategy and have an arrangement whereby all the children in the community of different age grades will be called. Let them have a forum, maybe once a week, in that community, where some people, some elders, and you know, who have capacity for peer orientation.
0: Yes,
1: we speak to them. Let children in the community even know each other. This issue of everybody having fence and everybody
0: isolation,
1: big man or big man's child to each other, that thing is a big problem on its own. Now, the hospitals. Recall that in Nigeria, hospitals, psychiatrists, and all of that, they are reducing in number. Just yesterday, I was reading that maybe there are only 5,000 medical doctors thereabouts remaining in the country because everybody has japa. And with all this issue of insecurity, those 5,000, if you ask them, if you gave them free visa today, how many will remain? So this is the challenge that we are having. And we have to double our efforts to begin to train people in the communities to be first line responders.
0: Okay.
1: All right? First line responders, teachers, traders, even in the marketplace. Anybody that has basic education, you know, is good for me as a person.
0: Okay.
1: To train such a person. One, what do you say to people when they have this type of problem? And where next can you refer them to? Let them have a phone. Let them have phone numbers. NDLA is into counseling and rehabilitation to some extent. Their capacity is very low in terms of space. All right. Of course, the teaching hospital. We have a federal neuropsychiatric hospital in Budu Egba. That's probably the best place. In fact, that's the best place.
0: Okay.
1: You know, around. But it's expensive. It's expensive to take a child there for 90 days. You can't go with less than 1.5 million.
0: Wow.
1: And there is no assurance that you will not repeat the cycle of 90 days three or four times. So the earlier we wake up to it, even this discussion is part of,
0: course,
1: intervention.
0: Of course.
1: We should make it loud. We should make it frequent. And we should go to the streets with it.
0: All right. There's something I need to clarify. You mentioned first-time responders. What are actually the roles of this trained or semi-trained first-time responders? Is it that you spot someone who is suffering from the effect of drug abuse or who is engaging in it and you commence counseling? Is that the process?
1: Yes. As responders, that exactly is what we train them to do.
0: Okay.
1: And the first thing is to even understand that these people are victims of something they did not know will get them to the spot where they are now. If they knew, nobody wants to go mad. If they knew that it will get them to where they are today, they wouldn't have started. But they had entered innocently and now they are trapped. So they need help. So as a first-time responder, when you notice such things, two things we try to do.
0: All right.
1: Call the attention, call the person, call the attention of somebody that the person respects and will listen to. And then begin to engage the person. Then know who or where to refer the person to next.
0: All right.
1: Not, you know, it's not every ailment that you take to teaching hospital. I have headache. It's not something you take to teaching hospital. There are, you know, first line chemists and, you know, things.
0: All right.
1: Good. So there is that. Then another thing is for us to pay attention to spot where these things are being sold around us. If we are able, I'm sure the commander will give us their free, toll-free
0: numbers.
1: Lines for counseling and interaction. So identify, because when you are able to mop up availability in your area,
0: yes,
1: you are protected your children, and that is the first thing that communities must pay attention to.
0: Hmm.
1: Who are the people selling it? Where are they selling it? How are they selling it? Report it.
0: Hmm.
1: And I want to be a very strong advocate of demolishing buildings where drugs are found to be sold. So by the time two or three houses are demolished, house owners will be more careful about who they are allowed to stay in their house and the activities that go on in their property.
0: All right. Now, quickly, since we are focusing our conversation around young people and the youths, we want a situation whereby they would be involved in ensuring, in advocacy, in counseling, in referral. We want a situation like that. Is there any kind of youth-led advocacy group, probably in the NDLEA or in ISOP?
1: In ISOP, yeah.
0: Yes.
1: Yes, in ISOP, actually our flagship program under our present national president,
0: yes,
1: Dr. Koyejo, is Youth O'Clock.
0: Youth O'Clock.
1: That's why you see a youth here. Beside me. I deliberately take her around. She's my staff. You know, so we are trying, we are building a network of youths. And we are trying to work with schools of health technologies, and we are moving to secondary schools.
0: Yes.
1: To
0: yes.
1: promote the establishment of drug-free clubs.
0: Okay.
1: You know, so there is this reawakening. We are begging. I'm using this platform to beg youths to respond and join these platforms that we are creating for youths.
0: All right. I'm very sure many of them are listening, both the youths and even management of institutions, of schools. Probably at the end of the program, if there will be a line that would be reeled out to the listeners to ensure that they partner with this youth-led advocacy group to ensure that they carry out the message all around Kwara State. It is very important. Well, at this point, before we continue the conversation, let's open the phone lines. Let's permit our listeners who have been listening to us, let's permit them to ask questions. I'm very sure that some parents are worried about their children. Some school managements are also worried about their words as well. The number to call is 0913-655-6952. Hello, good morning.
2: Good morning, Mr. Nedu.
0: Yes, please, good morning.
2: God bless you, Mr. Godwin, for that journey.
0: You're welcome, Mr. Godwin.
2: You see, if there's no producer, there will be no buyers. I'm appealing to our people. Please, monitor the producers very well. Hold them on their neck. No producer, no buyers.
0: Right.
2: For God's sake.
0: Right.
2: And I'm appealing to parents, don't encourage your children to go do some silly job because of poverty. Not even poverty. Poverty can never say that you go and see that you begin to drug yourself for nothing.
0: Right.
2: It's totally, but I'm appealing to our parents. Look at it now. Some parents, they form Yahoo Mothers Association in this country. And government, they don't look at them. Correct what is correctable as quick as possible.
0: All right.
2: God bless you, sir.
0: Thank you so much. God bless you, Mr. Godwin, for your contribution. Keep your calls coming in. Elder Yemi Ashaju on our WhatsApp platform says, good morning, Nedu. Good morning to our guest. War against drug trafficking and consumption is a very difficult one. Most of the crimes and criminal activities we see happen today in the country are drug-induced. It is a booming business, and that is why some stone-hearted persons will put their lives on the red line to get it right. Their problem is like that of a student using ruler to measure how long he has slept instead of using the clock. It is a pity that the relevant agencies will have to put the lives of their personnel online to fight this menace. Students seeking admission and citizens seeking for employment should be made to go for drug tests before being considered, as this will help reduce the menace to a great extent. Drug barons should be fished out and punished along with the errant boys. All right. Hello, good morning.
3: Hello, good morning.
0: Good morning. What's your name, please? You're most welcome, Alaji Alo.
2: Okay, I want to greet my commandant and sister in the house.
0: All right.
2: I want to appreciate her for a good job being there in Kwanasi. Since he came on board in Kwanasi, he has really made us to know that what the man can do, a woman can also do.
0: Uh-huh.
2: And like Shantaji said, there's no woman in any security agency.
0: Of course.
2: Officers and men. I want to appreciate her. I did just the MNAs has become a very bad scenario in our society. And like the man, the NGO said, when you get into it, it's only said because the dead. The agency is making efforts, that's why they shall do the rehabilitation. All the new disorders are taken to them to please come to the hospital in terms of the disease support. It is that all their drugs that are not really the conventional we talk about, the cocaine, the heroin, the marijuana, people have now converted that to the now addition of that to because to pay it has like that. Like when I was in the East, a drug we call Mpumpe. Maybe the commander will know what I'm trying to say. They call it Mpumpe. I cannot really remember. That drug is liquid. And they take it and it made it a day like they are taking the real drug. So I've said this. I know in Kwara State, this commander has to listen. But then I want to appeal to all the scientists, all the humans, the police corps, the commander, and you need to do that. There was a time this woman made a fantastic arrest. And somebody came to me, very many friends that I have worked with them, came to me to ask me. And I said that this woman I know will never use it to anybody. So long as that woman has been arrested, I turned out to the office, I told it down. I didn't go to her because I know the woman was stopped and we won't leave it to anybody. So long as you have been arrested, you don't have job. And that is a very good job.
0: All right. Thank you so much, Alaji Tayolo, for your submission. We have to round off quickly. This message is from Iyoda Ayekoto from Ganiki Songo. He says, how can a community that is ready join you in the fight against drug abuse, get assistance to minimize the number of drug users, if not completely eradicated? Is it not possible for the government to place heavy tax on some drinks and smokes to reduce the abuse instead of cosmetics? Okay, this is another issue. And together with that question, I think we need to, for parents who are at home right now, what do you think are some of the signs they need to look out for in their children? Some signs they need to look out for in terms of probably behavior or physiological signs. What are the signs you need to look out for in their kids?
3: Okay, thank you very much. Before I answer that,
0: yes,
3: I also want to buttress what Miss Pastor Bodunde said about young people. That is what we call the WADA Club, War Against Drug Abuse.
0: Okay.
3: War Against Drug Abuse was launched by the then President, President Muhammadu Buhari in 2021 on June 26. And it's for community mobilization, community involvement, youth involvement, everyone's involvement.
0: Mm.
3: And then we have these clubs in secondary schools, university, even in among core members.
0: Yeah.
3: And we have been carrying these young people along together with even traditional and religious leaders within the community.
0: Yeah.
3: So coming to the question, one, before I go to the answering of what are the signs to look at,
0: yes,
3: the person, the questionnaire there said that how can the community partner with us?
0: Yes.
3: Well, the community can write us a letter. You know, if you have a legal backing that a community wants you to come to their environment, we cannot be everywhere. Whatever is happening in your community that has to do with drugs, tell us.
0: Mm.
3: We will go there and we will deal with it.
0: All right.
3: So let the community write to us and we will take action.
0: Okay.
3: Secondly, parents, there are so many signs that we can see in a child and we have to look proper to know whether the child is using or abusing drugs. Although all these signs are not absolute, there still has to be some kind of
0: cross-examination.
3: Yes, testing, drug testing. Fortunately, the government of Kwara State have a policy that as a fresher into the higher institution, you should go through what we call the integrity test, which is the drug testing.
0: Mm.
3: And so far in Kwara State, the NDLA has carried out about 10 tests for 10,000 students, you know, of tertiary institution. So we want that to continue.
0: Okay.
3: First, parents should bring their children for drug testing, and that will be done. Secondly, look when you see that a child that is like an extrovert, that is up and doing, is starting to withdraw, as a parent, you should look. I'm not saying it is drug. It can be anything. It can even be trauma. It can be some kind of abuse. But as parents, when the child is very active and we see the child withdrawing, we should look properly what is wrong with the child.
4: All right.
3: When a child that is very brilliant in school is having downward grades, let's look into it. It may not be drugs. It may be drugs. Some people said when you see people with bloodshot eyes and dark lips, that is subject to further medical examination.
4: Mm-hmm.
3: You understand? Let's do examination. Once we see something, you know, about our child, let's look into it. Let's go through medical examination. Let's do drug testing so that we can know exactly what is wrong with the child.
4: Exactly.
3: Trauma is very, very important. Trauma is very significant. A lot of young people and old people are going through some kind of trauma. And when people are traumatized, they are predisposed to drug use.
4: Hmm.
3: You understand? And this trauma is one thing that we should look at, even as parents. Some children are traumatized in school. Some children are being bullied by their fellow students. You know, a lot of things happening in schools that we don't know. Parents, please, let's talk to our children about bullying other students in school. It's very, very wrong. Right. And it can cause a factor that can make that child go into drug abuse.
4: All right. Thank you so much, ma'am. And is there a toll-free number or a contact that people can call if there are questions or they need assistance from the NDLEA?
3: Yes.
4: All right.
3: NDLEA has a toll-free number.
4: All right.
3: That number is operative 24 hours a day and 7 days a week, 365 days in a year.
4: All right.
3: And the number, when you get the number, you can speak Hausa, Igbo, Yoruba, and Pidgin English.
4: Okay.
3: You can seek for counseling. Mm. If you have any drug problem, there is online counseling that can be done for you. And if there is a drug activity going on in your environment, you can tell us so and so things is happening in a particular state, and that state will be contacted.
4: All right.
3: You understand? That number is 0800 10 20 30 40.
4: All right.
3: The normal line is 080, right? But this one is 0800.
4: 0800. Okay.
3: 10.
4: 10.
3: 20.
4: 20.
3: 30. 20, 30 40. 40. That is the toll-free number.
4: Very simple. 0800-10-20-30-40. All right. Thank you so much. Mr. Bodude, is there a particular number that people can reach you, probably you or your organization,
1: yes,
4: for rehabilitation, for counseling of sorts? Is there any number like that?
1: Yes, there is. 0706.
4: Okay.
1: 0404-044-909.
4: All right. Thank you so much for coming this morning. We really appreciate you. And we urge everyone listening to us right now that drug problem is actually a menace, not just in Nigeria, but all over the world. And we are trying our own bit to reduce it to the barest minimum. And for those who have been, you know, enmeshed in this web of drug abuse, please do not stay silent. Seek for help. To our listeners and everyone that have been listening to us, thank you so much for coming this morning. Thank you so much, Commandant. I'll say
3: Commander,
4: okay, Commander Fatima Kupuola, I salute you, sir. I won't use ma. And thank you so much, Pastor Bodude, for coming this morning.
1: Thank
4: we
1: you.
4: We pray that God strengthen your walk and God increase you wholeheartedly. Thank you so much for coming this morning. And to everyone who have participated, my name remains Nedu Okori. Have a wonderful weekend.
3: Thank you.
1: Thank you.
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0: flagship organization that shows smart and forward-thinking people how they can raise funds for businesses or projects. The word there is raise, right? So what is done in the Nigerian Business Mastery Group is that we will show you alternative ways you can use to raise the funds you need to set up that business that you have been trying to set up over a period of time.
1: Now, since 2016, the Business Development Assistance Program has been helping people build their businesses by providing them a real-life functional roadmap that helps them raise business capital. Now, we know that having the capital to start your business is not just enough. That you have the capital does not mean your business is going to be successful. As such,
0: if you respond to us through this program you're listening to right now, we will talk to you completely free of charge, right? You don't need to pay anything as far as you are responding from this program. But if you miss this slot and you still wish to speak with us, then you may have to pay a consultancy fee when you come to our office. So it will do you a world of good to respond to us through this program now.
1: So what we do is that we don't just help you raise the money you need for your business or project. We'll also mentor you to ensure that that business or project you've started becomes a very successful business.
2: Now, Mr. Casey, looking at your explanation, what are the categories of people you will want to engage in the Nigeria Business Mastery Group?
1: I'm going to list out the category of people based on the kind of problems we can help them solve, right? So the people we are looking at are people in the following category. One, do you have a plan to start up a business? 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Pick up your phone and send yes to the Nigeria Business Mastery Group. Do you need to raise money to pay fees for your children? Pick up your phone and send yes to the Nigeria Business Mastery Group. Do you need to raise money to pay your rent? Pick up the phone and send yes to the Nigeria Business Mastery Group. Do you need to raise capital for whatever smart project you have in mind? Whatever it is you want to do and you've had that project in mind for a long time, for years, you've not been able to raise the funds and you don't know how to raise the funds. Pick up your phone and send yes to the Nigeria Business Mastery Group.
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0: by letting the Nigeria Business Mastery Group help you today. If you respond to us through this program you're listening to right now, we will talk to you completely free of charge, right? You don't need to pay anything as far as you are responding from this program. But if you miss this slot and you still wish to speak with us, then you may have to pay a consultancy fee when you come to our office. So it will do you a world of good to respond to us through this program now. The consultants of the Nigeria Business Mastery Group will be on ground to discuss with a limited number of people who we will assist in raising capital. So, if you are with your phone, get ready to text yes, right? Do not delay. Pick up your phone now and get ready to be the first to send yes to the number I'm going to be calling out in a short while. So, don't just sit down there and hope your life gets better. Know this, hope is not a business strategy. The moment you sit down there hoping for your life to get better, you are wasting precious time because hope is not a business strategy.
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0: in the headlines. PDP alleges irregularities in Ekiti governorship election. Taraba NDC governorship aspirant quits party, alleges rigged primaries. Kwara APC governorship aspirant reject Yakubu Danladi, seeks Tinubu's intervention. Kwara police strengthen combat readiness with police training. On the foreign scene, Bolivia's president declares state of emergency over lingering protest. In sport, Bafana defender declares no regret switching allegiance from Nigeria. A very wonderful afternoon to you, and thank you for staying with us on Diamond 88.7 FM Ilorin. This is News on the Hour. I am Nedu Okorie. We bring you details of the news after this break. Do stay with us.
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0: 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Now the news in detail. Voters in Ekiti State across the state's 16 local government areas headed to the polls today to select a governor for another four-year term in an off-cycle governorship election, with more than 1 million registered voters expected to decide. The frontline candidates seeking to be elected include the ruling All Progressives Congress APC flag bearer, Governor Biodo Yabanji, who aims to secure another four-year term. We also have Oluwole Oluyede of the People's Democratic Party, PDP, Oluwadari Bejide from the African Democratic Congress, ADC, and other candidates from opposition parties. Meanwhile, the PDP governorship candidate, Oluwole Oluyede, decried the slow functioning of the Bimodal Voter Accreditation System, BVAS, adding that there was alleged voter suppression and harassment of party supporters by security operatives. Nigeria's former Minister of Petroleum Resources, Desani Alisimadueke, has lamented that authorities of the United Kingdom destroyed her reputation in a failed prosecution that left her traumatic. Alisimadueke said this on Friday in an interview with the BBC, stressing that the 13-year investigation by the UK's National Crime Agency, NCA, could have been handled a lot differently.
1: It's been very painful, very traumatic, but also, I suppose, when your freedom, essential freedom or basic freedom, is taken away from you, no matter how gracefully you appear to handle it, it has a very deep impact upon you psychologically. I would think that there's a bit of blame, you know, everywhere. I do think that Nigerian authorities need to look into the processes and practices that they deploy in these cases.
0: Meanwhile, a remark came after she was cleared of bribery charges at Southwark Crown Court on Wednesday. Following the trial, the court found her not guilty of five counts of accepting bribes and conspiracy to commit bribery. Former Taraba State Governorship aspirant of the Nigerian Democratic Congress, NDC, Philip Johnson, has resigned from the party, alleging that the governorship primary election in the state was manipulated against him. In a resignation letter addressed to the Taraba State Chairman of the NDC, Johnson claimed that he legitimately won the party's governorship primary election conducted across the state's 16 local government areas, but was later denied victory through what he described as an alteration of results. According to him, the primary election was conducted peacefully and transparently, with the collation of results indicating that he emerged victorious. However, he alleged that at the point of official declaration, the party Congress panel announced that the final results would be declared in Abuja on the directive of the National Secretariat. And in Kwara State, 10 governorship aspirants of the All Progressives Congress, APC, in Kwara State have raised concerns over what they described as a deepening crisis within the party, alleging that Governor Abdurrahman Abdurrazak has lost moral and political authority to shape the future of the party ahead of the 2027 general election. The aspirants, in a joint petition issued on Friday and addressed to President Bola Tinubu at the presidential villa Abuja, warned that the ruling party in the state risks further fragmentation unless urgent intervention is made at the national level. In the petition, the aspirant expressed continued loyalty to President Tinubu and his administration while urging him to intervene in what they described as a worsening political crisis capable of weakening the APC's electoral chances in Kwara State. And still from Kwara State, no fewer than 112 junior police officers of the Kwara State Police Command have completed a two-week combat operations training program aimed at enhancing their tactical capabilities and improving operational readiness in addressing security challenges across the state. The development was disclosed in a statement issued on Friday by the Police Public Relations Officer of the Command, Adetun Ejiradeyemi. According to the statement, the officers comprising 30 corporals, 82 constables, underwent intensive practical and classroom-based training at the Police Training School, Ilorin, where they were equipped with skills in tactical firearm handling, combat craft, rescue operations, tactical movement, rules of engagement, use of force, ambush and counter-ambush techniques, officer safety, and other contemporary policing strategies. The news is reaching you from Diamond 88.7 FM Ilorin. We now go on a break, and when we return, we bring you foreign news where Bolivia's president declares state of emergency over lingering protests. Please stay with us. We'll be right back.
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Welcome back from the break. 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We now move on to the foreign scene. Bolivia's President Rodrigo Paz has declared a state of emergency on Saturday after weeks of anti-government protests over rising cost of living and economic pressure that have since grown into an escalating political crisis. Protesters backed by workers' union, farmers and supporters of former President Evo Morales are demanding the resignation of President Paz. Over the past 50 days, the demonstration, which has led to road blockades, have caused shortages of food, fuel and medical supplies in parts of the country and has also grounded the economy to a halt. Meanwhile, the president said the state of emergency clears the way for the military and the police to restore order, stressing that Bolivians cannot continue to be hostages of blockades that prevent regular activities. Still on the foreign scene, the Australian government has stated that scientists have detected the H5 strain of bird flu in Australia for the first time. The country's agriculture minister, Julie Collins, said this on Saturday, saying the highly contagious variant has now spread to every continent. Collins disclosed that the result was confirmed by the National Science Agency, where they discovered that the disease was found in migratory sea birds, such as the brown squaw and the giant petrel in remote Western Australia. Meanwhile, Australia was previously the only continent where the H5 strain, which can devastate poultry and wild bird populations, had not been detected. And that's it on the foreign scene in our sports news this afternoon. Nigerian-born South African international defender Ime Okon has declared that he has no regret about choosing to represent Bafana Bafana of South Africa over his country of birth, describing South Africa as his true home. Okon has emerged as one of the standout performers for South Africa at the ongoing FIFA World Cup, even as the team's overall campaign has fallen short of expectation. While speaking with journalists, Okon made it clear that his loyalty lies with South Africa. The defender also dismissed the possibility of a future call-up from Nigeria. And with that, we've come to the end of news on the hour. But before we go, here is the recap of the major highlight. PDP alleges irregularities in Ekiti governorship election. Taraba NDC governorship aspirant quits party, alleges rigged primaries. Kwara APC governorship aspirant rejects Yakubu Danladi, seek Tinubu's intervention. Kwara police strengthen combat readiness with police training. On the foreign scene, we told you that Bolivia's president declares state of emergency over lingering protests. And in sports news, Bafana Bafana defender declares no regrets, switching allegiance from Nigeria. In our Today in History, did you know that on this day in 2014, the Are Musulumi of Yoruba land, Alhaji Abdul Aziz Arishekola, was buried in his home in Ibadan, Oyo State? Now you know. And for news coverage or information about happenings around you, kindly contact Diamond FM Newsroom number on 0916-062-7526. On behalf of the production team, I am Nedu Okorie. Thank you for listening to your Shining Supreme Station, and do stand by for the news on the hour in Yoruba language. A wonderful afternoon to you.

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0: 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Ni dede ago 10 owuro si ago 12. Every second Friday of the month. 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
5: Hello and welcome to another conversation that broadens our orientation on You Talk. This is a program that comes to your hearing every Saturday, 2 to 2:30 p.m. And I am your host, Omonike Babatunde. This week, we'll continue our conversation on Japa as a yardstick for success, as perceived by many in our society. We'll be engaging with a Nigerian in the diaspora to better understand this perspective. You're welcome to the conversation. I still ask Nigerian youth one important question. Is Japa a true yardstick for success in our country? And also, if Nigeria provides basic stability and opportunities, can the nation truly be great? Here's what they had to say.
6: Is Japa a yardstick for success in our country? I don't think Japa should be seen as a yardstick for success in Nigeria. Japa is more of a response to the realities so many Nigerians face. Things like insecurity, unemployment, poor infrastructures, lack of opportunities. So for some people, leaving the country is a survival strategy and is not necessarily a sign of success. Success can be defined by impacts, by stability, you know, by not just by location. And there are actually many Nigerians abroad who are struggling right now. And there are also Nigerians at home who are thriving and they are contributing meaningfully to their society and also their family. So while Japa is not success in itself, but the desire to leave this country shows a level of failure in certain infrastructures and structures that are supposed to help people succeed here in Nigeria. If Nigeria provides basic stability and opportunities, will Nigeria be great? Yes, I believe Nigeria will be great if basic stabilities and opportunities are provided. And Nigeria, we already have the population, we have the talent, the creativity that are needed for greatness. But what we lack is consistency. For instance, let's look at stable power supply, security, you know, fair opportunities. If people feel safe, and I feel if jobs are available and hard work is rewarded here in Nigeria, there will be a lot of investments and people will look to build locally instead of looking outside or outward. And also see a reduction in brain drain, you see stronger businesses and a very strong trust in the system. So I believe with stability and opportunity, Nigeria will be unstoppable.
7: As for me, I don't see Japa as a yardstick for success in our country. I mean, it probably was years back, but in recent times, most of the news I've heard about people that win Japa is that because they just want to Japa, they don't even come down to understand how or things that they are meant to do to Japa. And then just of recent, I think 2 or 3 days ago, I saw someone that posted that a couple of Nigerians that Japa, they were narrating how they were tricked into fighting the Russia-Ukraine war. And these are the issues. Everybody just wants to be successful and then they just want to leave the country. I don't think leaving the country is a it's a clickbait for you to like get successful quickly. It's not a quick get money rich syndrome. And I strongly believe that if Nigeria provides the basic stability and opportunity we need in this country, be it for the youth, for the adults, and even for the teenagers or kids, I feel like this country is definitely going to be a great country, because Nigeria is a beautiful country. We have so many potentials. We just need our leaders to pay attention to us and then do the right thing for us at the right time and make sure it stays consistent.
6: Japa is usually a yardstick for success in Nigeria lately. It's a perceived yardstick, actually, I would say. It's not the actual yardstick for success. And the reason for this is because people have lost hope in the country. People have lost hope in the government. Everyone who is looking to Japa doesn't see themselves achieving what they want to achieve in that country for the foreseeable future, within the time they intend to leave the country. So it's a perceived yardstick, but it's not usually entirely accurate, because we still have people who are successful in the country. So, but it's easy for people to perceive others to be successful outside the country, because, well, the only way they can see it is on social media, and the only way they can see it is also through what people outside are showing to them. So, of course, people will see it as success in its own way. It's not entirely success, but that's the condition we find ourselves in. And for question two, if the basic stability is provided, I think if those things are provided, many people will not want to even leave the country. That is the least everyone is asking for. We have good healthcare, we have security, we have food, we have electricity, we have water. Then what else are we looking for in another country? I think everything we are asking for in our own country are the basic things. So the fact that the government doesn't provide it is the main reason for people looking to leave the country. I wouldn't say there's anything entirely special about other countries, well, from my own experience, than the fact that the government are responsible and give the people the basic things. So from the basic things, the much bigger infrastructures are able to develop quickly, because there is basic. For instance, if you want to improve security but there's no electricity, how would it work at night? How would security personnel be able to work when there's even no lights to see? So all of these basic infrastructures are needed if the country will grow. And if they are not provided, the country will never grow and it will remain the same. If electricity is not stable in Nigeria, Nigeria will not develop. That is the reality. We will not develop. And we will stay where we are. That's the most basic thing. Electricity, the food people eat is not a problem. They know that even if they are not rich, food is not the biggest problem for them. They can still afford to eat at least twice in a day. So, yeah, people don't have security, they don't have food, they don't have electricity, they don't have water. They will of course want to live in a place that can assure them of those things, even if it means that they will go and suffer in that place. But the fact that all those other things, they don't have to think about it. They just have to think about surviving the next day without thinking about their own security or their own electricity and things like that. So, yeah. Japa is a yardstick for success in our country, yes, but it's not really an actual yardstick for success, because people are successful. And two, if Nigeria provides stability and opportunity, Nigeria would definitely be great. But the question is, will Nigeria provide it? It's a question we have been asking since 1960. And still, there is no answer. So, will they truly provide it? We'll find out. Someday. Money.

0: had a warm and insightful conversation with Mr. Timi Aremu, a Nigerian in the diaspora. Thank you so much for joining me, sir.
1: Thank you very much for having me.
2: All right, can we meet you?
1: Yeah, Timileyin Aremu is my name. I am from Kwara. I attended University of Ilorin. About 12 years ago, I floated a business called 1066 Nigeria Limited, and at the same time, Iwaka Nigeria Enterprises. It's an agro business, and we do agri business majorly, import, export, and sort of, yeah. Basically, those are what I do before the JAPA journey started. Yeah, thank you.
2: All right. Thank you so much for coming on the program.
1: Yeah, my pleasure.
2: Do you believe that traveling, or do you believe that JAPA is a yardstick for success?
1: If I may say, JAPA is never a yardstick to success.
2: Okay.
1: Yeah, it's so unfortunate that basically now in Nigeria, we see JAPA as a means to escape and then think by the time we get abroad, everything will just be rosy. To be honest with you, JAPA is not a yardstick to success, except for the fact that people that are interpreting success are not getting it right. Success, to me, is not by when you are able to wear good clothes, wear designer shoes, and then live in the winter jacket and go about flaunting beautiful pictures and videos. No. So if I may say, to JAPA in the context of being successful is completely wrong and is misleading. Mm. To be honest with you, there are a lot of people that we met on our journey on the street of UK, where I'm based now, and you see them, they've been here for 30 years and they are not still successful. So it's not a yardstick. It's not something you think when you just land in the UK on the street, you just start picking money and then get wealthy and then you start living a good life.
2: But why why do you think it's perceived as so? But once you get there, then you start picking up money on the street.
1: Yeah. You know, most people abroad will not tell you the dirty aspect of JAPA. Mm. And most of our youth are derailed at the moment because they believe on what they see on social media.
2: Okay.
1: I will tell you sincerely that it's tougher abroad than back home. And that's the gospel truth. But a lot of people will not tell you the other side of it. And it's very misleading, especially to our very innocent youth that they believe, oh, by the time you get to the US, you get to Canada, you get to Australia, you start making money and you become successful. If we are to look at the aspects where we are to bring in the advantages and disadvantages of JAPA, honestly speaking, staying back home when you are very, very, very serious and hardworking, you live a better life and you are very, very close to being successful than coming abroad. I'll be honest with you.
2: But what are some of the sacrifices now? Now you're talking about them, you know, if one had the opportunity to stay back, it would have been better. But people are not seeing the sacrifices people abroad are making. So what are some of the sacrifices people are making there, but people at home really do not see them?
1: Okay, yeah. I will cite different kinds of sacrifices personally that I've made. Yeah. And that, to be honest with you, I don't see it as a very interesting experience.
2: Okay.
1: My upbringing, my life has been, I grew up in Nigeria and then I got used to the system. I worked in the bank for about 10, 11 years. So I'll tell you, compared to what we have abroad here, they are completely different. One, our food. We grew up to have the healthy diet, our local food that are farm-based, that are not chemicals. And when you go abroad, you see these foods that are very, very expensive. Apart from that, the social interaction, when you get home in a lorry, for instance, you meet your neighbors, you see people in church, you can sit down, wine and dine together, you visit your mom, you visit your parent. Abroad, it's never like that. Even your neighbor, you might not see your neighbor for 1 year. Nobody will look after you. Nobody will check on you. We have people that live by themselves and they fall sick in their apartment. They will be there for months before anybody will even check on them. So the social interaction, you know, the Owambe parties, you don't get to see all those easily. You travel distant to see your loved ones. And apart from that, one of those basic things that you lose, you render a sacrifice compared to people that stay in Nigeria is the fact that the way you bring up your children, you know, in abroad, most times the domestic intelligence, you lose it. What I mean by domestic intelligence, when you wake up in the morning, the way you greet your dad, you greet your mom, the respect, the fear of, your parents, when you do, you know, the level of independence and right to choices over here, you can't compare with what we have in Nigeria. And then most of our younger ones, the children, are losing that value, the culture. And it's a very big sacrifice. By the time they get back home, you see the difference compared to those children that were brought up in Nigeria. And apart from that, you know, marriages are crashing, you know. A lot of things are affecting us that are completely different from what we go through in Nigeria. Before you know it, the wife might ring on the police, on the husband, the son, your child can ring the police on you. But just correcting them on normal things you do in Nigeria that you just think, you want his life or her life to be better. So there are a lot of things we just have to forego for us to live abroad that are completely at the disadvantage, to be honest with you. It takes the grace of God for us to survive here. If you want to live like you live in Nigeria abroad, then you'll be in serious mess.
2: Now, I wanted to ask about the parent. You know, you're talking to the youth about the grass not being greener on the other side. Now, about the parent, because I need you to talk to the guardians also. You know, sometimes they are the ones putting pressure more on the on this youth, that your friend has done this, you need to go over there to make it as well.
1: If parents are encouraging their children to travel abroad and they are seeing that as moving them abroad to make them successful, they are making a very wrong choice. In the sense that most youths that are abroad today might not even look back to give back to their parents at the end of the day because they are not even settled. I still have quite a number of youths that got here 3, 4 years, 5 years ago that are not yet settled to today because the pressure from home is making them even scared of settling down. They just do odd jobs, get themselves food on a daily basis. They are able to pay their rent. They have shelter over their head, and then they are able to wear designer clothes, and that is all. In fact, most times I have young adults that are still taking Naira back home to convert into pounds here to settle some bills. So parents should not mount pressure on our youth and see abroad as a yardstick. As a matter of fact, if I have my way, to be honest with you, none of my children will grow up abroad because of what I was exposed to when I was growing up in Nigeria and the opportunities and the kind of quality education and the kind of training and discipline I got back home. I will not bring up my children abroad. I'll be honest with you.
2: Okay, but talking about what you're exposed to and the quality of education, just as you've stated now, would you say that this has expanded, you know, your opportunities now for you? Or would you say that it's an exchange of one struggle for the other moving out?
1: Yeah. Thank goodness we were able to grow up in Nigeria and then we were able to attend tertiary institutions in Nigeria. And that quality of education has exposed us to opportunities and advantages over here.
2: Okay.
1: I'll be honest with you, when we get abroad, when we got abroad those days, those years when we started, opportunities that had to come our way came a bit easier because of the level of exposure. In fact, most times when you go for interview, when you attend trainings and classes, they will tell you, how long have you been here? When you tell them, just a few months, they will never believe you because of the kind of exposure and the kind of level of intelligence. You know, in Nigeria, we have a very good quality of education. It's just unfortunate now that our government are not taking, they are not paying good attention to our educational system. So opportunities are far, far better back home. And then when you have a solid foundation from home, to a very large extent, when you are a bit disciplined and you are well-rooted from Nigeria, you do better when you get abroad. So when you travel abroad, it's not as if you just come here and then start struggling from zero. You should have the basics. I mean, at least if bachelor's degree from home, that would be an advantage, something you leverage on to become a very better person. In 1 or 2 years, you'll be able to find your feet very solid on the ground.
2: Okay.
1: I would encourage every youth that would want to travel abroad. It's not easy over here. It's not a guarantee to success. You might be here for 100 years and you still be very, very unsuccessful. And at the same time, you might be here for 5 years, you'll be a bit or reasonably successful. So it depends on the level of foundation, what you have been able to gather back from home, and you're able to bring it back, bring it down here to be able to be a bit useful from the beginning. And then before you know it, you develop yourself, you grow with time, and then you make reasonable money. But the truth of the matter is, coming abroad is not a guarantee to success.
2: Okay. All right. So if Nigeria, now let me ask this final question before I let you go. So if Nigeria should offer stability in terms of employment, in terms of the healthcare, better education system, do you think that the mindset about, you know, JAPA equals to success would change for Nigerian youth and even the guidance as well?
1: Okay. I'll be honest with you. Let me start by answering your question this way. If we have a very good security system, if our police are doing things right, if we the level of security is well guaranteed for everybody, not for the rich alone, if we have a functioning system, a government that is very responsible, we have a very good education, we have social amenities, everything intact, today I'll come back home. That is my response. I'll come back home immediately. What I'm saying is, if not for the insecurity and some level of responsibilities that government need to take charge on, honestly speaking, there's nowhere that is as better as Nigeria. To me, it's just a personal opinion. And honestly, if you ask anybody, they will tell you the same. Honestly, if you have stayed abroad, you notice, I've been to Nigeria in the last 3 years more than 5 times. I've done my medical checkup in Nigeria. I've done so lot of things. I came to monitor my business. I've done a lot of things that are far better in Nigeria than abroad. Honestly, and I'll be sincere with you. If you have your good money, you do your medical check by walking in. Here, if you want to have a medical check done, you might be on the queue for 8 months. So it depends, the angle at which you are saying it. If government should just make this amenity go around even to the poor, nobody will stay abroad. Nobody. Nobody will stay abroad. Okay, we just need a government that is working.
2: Okay, although I said that would be my last question, but then I think I still have two more questions. So how can you tell you?
1: Please go ahead.
2: How can youth redefine success beyond visas, beyond JAPA now?
1: All right. I'm still young. I'm 40. I'm young. And I will be honest with our youth. I will encourage my fellow youth to see success as what you are able to achieve at whatever age, but you are able to live your life comfortably without relying on anyone. And you are able to mirror, you are able to present yourself as a mirror to everyone around you, that whatever success you are able to gather, you are able to prove to people legitimately. You can feed yourself every day. You can give a little back to the society, and you are a good role model. Success is not all about the number of houses you are able to acquire, number of cars you are able to drive, number of clothes you are able to wear. We should not get it right by material things. Now, if we are saying by the number of visas a country you are able to visit, those are not kind of success we expect in our society. We should not get it wrong. If I want to tell myself now I'm successful, by the time I'm at my old age and I'm about to pass on, it should be checked by the number of lives I'm able to touch, how very successful my children are able to present themselves, and then discipline. We should see success more of what we are able to give to our society, the good image we are able to present. By the time you are gone, they say, oh, he has lived a very good life, not by material things. So going abroad, seeing people traveling to Dubai, traveling to Morocco, flying abroad on vacation as success is far from it. We should not get it wrong. I will not define my success by the number of cars you ride, number of clothes you wear, number of houses. It's so unfortunate that most people we see as role model today, these are the things they flash to us as success, but it's very wrong. That is why we see our young people doing money ritual, they are doing prostitution, you see them looking for money, doing yahoo. These are just material things that will fade away. if you ask me, those people that have been doing very dirty things when I was in school, if you ask me where are they today, I see them no more. They can't even feed themselves. So if you are going by that, yes, by that measure to see, oh, this person is successful, imagine them 10 years ago riding a brand new car, and now today they cannot even afford a keke napep. So it fades away. So the life, the quality of life you are able to achieve, the kind of life you are able to affect in a very good way determines your success. What kind of impact you are able to lay before you die is what I see as being successful.
2: All right. Thank you so much. You've already answered the next question I was about to ask, talking about your advice to nurturing youth. Unless you have something to tell them, but irrespective of their location, you know, I know you've said it all, but would there be anything you want to tell Nigerian youth before?
1: Let me just conclude by advising my fellow youth to see Nigeria as a land of opportunity. To be honest with you, with the level of cash flow in our economy today, with the level of our population today, there's nowhere in the world that is as better as Nigeria. Only if we are focused and we are hardworking. As I said earlier, if I have opportunity to come back to Nigeria today, I'm guaranteed of a very secured environment, and our social amenities are intact, and government is responsible. Honestly speaking, I'll pack my things and start coming home immediately. So irrespective of where you are, your location, be hardworking, be very, very focused and determined. Sincerely speaking, Nigeria is a very good place.
2: All right. Thank you so much. Thank you for coming on U-Talk.
1: Thank you very much for having me. Thank you.
0: As we wrap up today's conversation, remember this. Perception is a key determinant of how we define success, however we choose to say it. Until next week. Keep the conversation alive, stay informed, and be hopeful. Do not give up on Nigeria. Be patriotic. I remain on Monique Babatunde. Sincere gratitude to you who tuned in to listen today, to Taiwo, Kenny, Temitope, and Amina, and to Mr. Timi Haremu. Thank you so much for joining me, sir. Till next week when I come your way again with exciting topic on U-Talk. Keep listening to Diamond 88.

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0: Our program is In Times Like This. Minister, the Most Reverend Israel Afolabi Amawo, Archbishop, Ecclesiastical Province of Kwara, and Bishop, Diocese of New Busa, Church of Nigeria. Stay tuned and be blessed.
1: We welcome you to this time of blessing. The time when God has always been honoring himself. We thank all of you who have been partners to this program. We also thank the Diamond Radio. Who has been the one responsible to put this thing across to the listeners. We pray for all of them that they will not miss the kingdom of God. What they are doing for the Lord, God will also honor them in the name of Jesus
2: Christ.
1: We are living in a challenging time. That is why we say what we are doing now, we call it In Times Like This. Because we are living the time that the world has changed. When there is virtually no peace anywhere. When there's the need everywhere. Everyone is in need. Those who are poor, they need to be rich. Those who are rich, their need is so that they will not be poor. Those who are sick, their need is to be well. And those who are well, who are healthy, they don't want to be sick. Everyone is in need. Those who are in business, they want to prosper. Those who are not in business, they also want to prosper so that they can get what they want. Our world is in need. Our nation is in need, especially in time like this, when we are struggling day by day, every day. The elderly ones, those who have retired, those who are working, those who are looking for jobs, those who are in school, every one of us, we are in need. God is the only source of our help. And the way to God is the way of understanding
2: him.
1: That is why God has sent us out. The opportunities you have over the radio, through the television, in the social media, in the place of worship, is so that you can have rest for your soul. In the book of 2 Timothy chapter 3, God tells us, what are the signs of the end time? When the Bible talks of end time, it's not like graduating from school. It's not like graduating from school, where you know when to start. That when you are in DSS 1, when you get to DSS 3 and then SS 2.

0: o ti mo gba ti wa wo odun keta odun karun
1: when you are in the university
0: to ba wa ni ile iwe fafiti
1: or polytechnic
0: abi ile iwe eko
1: you have an idea of how long it will take you
0: oni oye iye odun ti wa lo nibe
1: that is not what God is saying
0: eyi ko ni on to olorun so
1: God says
0: olorun so pe
1: there is an end
0: pe opin kan wa
1: but because we don't have the date
0: sugbon tori pe a o mo akoko
1: or the number of years
0: abi iye odun
1: he has given us what are the signs of the end time
0: o wa fun wa ni awon ami ta o fi mo opin aye
1: and he said these are the challenging time
0: o wa je ko ye wa pe akoko ipenija ni
1: in 2 Timothy chapter 3
0: ninu Timothy keje ori
1: ikata this is what the Bible says
0: eyi ni o ti bibeli so
1: he's telling us
0: o so fun wa
1: what to observe
0: o to ye ka kiyesi
1: what to note
0: o to ye ki a mo
1: what to do
0: o to ye ki a se
1: because when this event are unfolding
0: tori pe ti awon nkan wonyi ba nsele
1: there are signs of the end time
0: o je ami opin aye
1: this is what the Bible says
0: eyi ni o ti bibeli so
1: verse 1 of 2 Timothy chapter 3
0: ese kini Timothy keje ori ikata
1: this know also
0: sugbon eyi ni ki o mo
1: that in the last days
0: pe ni ikeyin ojo
1: perilous times shall come
0: igba ewu yo de
1: perilous time
0: igba ewu
1: dangerous time
0: igba to lagbara
1: it shall come
0: yo de
1: it will not he didn't say it may come
0: ko so pe boya yo de
1: he said it will come
0: oni yo de
1: and he said for men
0: oni nitori awon eniyan
1: shall be lovers of their own self
0: yo je olufe ara won
1: covetous
0: olufe owo
1: boasters
0: afuni
1: proud
0: agberaga
1: blasphemers
0: asoro buburu
1: disobedient to parents
0: asai gbọrun si obi
1: unthankful
0: alailope
1: unholy
0: alaimo
1: without natural affection
0: alainife
1: truth breakers
0: alaile darijini
1: false accusers
0: abanije
1: incontinence
0: alaile kora won ni
1: ijaye yes
0: ororo
1: dispersers of those that are good
0: alainife orere
1: then it goes further
0: o wa tesiwaju
1: traitors
0: oni onikupani
1: edi
0: alagidi
1: high minded
0: olokan giga
1: lovers of pleasures
0: olufe faaji
1: more than lovers of god
0: ju olufe olorun lo
1: having a form of godliness
0: awon ti won ni afarawe iwa bi olorun
1: but deny the power thereof
0: sugbon ti won se agbara re
1: from such
0: yẹra kúrò
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1: if you are asking what are the syllables of the end time
0: tí o bá ń bèrè pé kí ni àkóónú òpin ayé
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0: bíbélì sọ pé wọ́n jẹ́ olùfẹ́ ara wọn
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1: They will just tell you they have no option.
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1: Instead of our political leaders.
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1: 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Some people have been political office.
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1: 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They think that is the time that we are in.
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1: 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But this is a sign of end times.
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1: 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Is that those who are buying your product.
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1: 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Now what has that to do with your toothpaste?
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1: 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Those of you who are in this company.
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1: Something that will not benefit you.
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1: 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That's verse 6.
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1: I will eat with you.
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0: O ti wá.
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3: 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The account name is Diocese of New Busa. 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I am Reverend Kehinde Odedeji, saying goodbye and God bless you.

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3: 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padi ala ye sport come Why Sports, Mr. Lagastically, on my logo to be at the Lord Yodan. That's what you are. 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
11: 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It's the Diamond Naija Top 8 Music Countdown. Yes, Diamond Naija Top 8 Music Countdown, and this is where music lives. Well, you know the vibe, you know the stays. It's another great time to review some of the top 8 trending songs in the Nigerian music space. Yes, we normally count down from number 8 down to number 1. I remain your humble host, Nedu Okorie. My friends call me Mazio Dogu, since you are my friend. You can call me Mazio Dogu. Welcome to the program. All right, let's kick off this afternoon with number 8. Yes, at number 8, we've got the street prince himself, Deka of Africa, Portable, and he returns with a track titled Eloyipada. Yes, it means go and repent, produced by Tutti upon the beat. And as always, he brings that raw, unfiltered energy that has made him one of the most talked about voices to come out of the streets. And this one is not all about the vibes and, vibes and inshallah. It carries deep message of repentance and being real, but the pure street swagger can never depart from Portable. Let's enjoy this one coming from Portable at number 8, Elo Yikbada. Go and repent.
12: Number 8.

0: All right, welcome back from that musical break. And that message is very clear from the Street King himself. I call him the Street Philosopher, Portable Eloyipada. All right, moving away from number 8 to number 7 for Larry Falano, a.k.a. Fouse the Bad Guy, is back again. He's not just here to play nice. The man has spent his entire career calling things by their name and is holding authorities accountable. And on this new one titled Ole, produced by AYK Beats, Fouse continues with that tradition with a sharp precision. And this track is a commentary that is disguised as a groove, and it's a prelude to his forthcoming album. He calls it Break Time, which to him addresses the state of affairs in Nigeria. Let's listen to this one coming from Fouse the Bad Guy, titled Ole. Let's enjoy.
1: Number 7.

crime. 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What I like to food, house in the basic. We hospital, we go treat the person we sick. Small picking go school, in papa go need work. Technology they run, shit you know intend to meet up. Now what? See your boy.

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He said a lot in that song. You have to go back and listen to it and make sure it is on repeat to understand what he's talking about. He's actually pinpointing all those areas that Nigeria is actually suffering from. All right, sitting at number six is Balogun Olamilekan. We all know him as Balo Ranking with this new track titled 1942, produced by Dio Beats. And it's a title like this, actually, you already know what it is all about. It is rooted deeper. It is rooted in history, and it's all about vibes and, you know, vibing to a particular beat and vibing to your loved one. And Balo Ranking has actually built his name on exactly this kind of emotional song that is wrapped up in sweet melody. And this is one guy who has been very, will I say, silently consistent over the years with his craft. And this dude has like six projects to his name. Sincerely speaking, he's doing well for himself. Let's enjoy this one from Balo Ranking, and he titles it 1942.

All right, that's a certified street banger coming from Balo Rankin, and it titles that one 1942. That's a jam. All right, so moving down to number five. At number five, two street generals are mashing it up. Hot Kid, he joins forces with Zlatan Ibile on this track he calls Baba. And when these two actually share the boot, you already know what they are coming with. Pure energy, unfiltered swagger. Well, this beat is crazy, and it was produced by Church, the producer. This is the kind of record that turns up, that makes you turn up when the beats drop. And we all know Zlatan for his charisma, for his street anthem charisma that he's known for, while Hot Kid, he holds it down with confidence, and his presence is actually exceptional on this song. Let's enjoy this one coming from Hot Kid and Zlatan. They call this one Baba. Let's go. Now, who be the Baba?

All right, and that was Baba by Hotkid featuring Zlatan Ibilee. Big shout out to Zlatan Ibilee. Any track he jumps on is always fire, he's always a banger. And he's one artist who has been featured by one of the toppest, the biggest artist in Nigeria, by Burna Boy first, by Olamide, by Davido, by Wizkid. He has been featured by the Big Four. And sincerely, it speaks a lot about his talent. All right, let's move on to number four. At number four, we've got LAX, and he teams up with one of the Street Kids, TML Vibes, in this new joint titled MAGA. This is a record that is dripping with love and affection from the very first note, and it was produced by LAX himself. And LAX has always had a gift for, you know, romantic melodic storytelling, and and on this one, he leans into that strength and is gliding over the production with the kind of ease that feels very, almost natural. And I'm not surprised the track was also produced by him. Well, it features the reigning boy right now, TML Vibes, on this one. And it titled this one, MAGA. Yes, so MAGA is actually a love song. It doesn't talk about, you know, fraud and illegal stuff. It's actually talking about love. Let's enjoy this one, coming from LAX and TML Vibes.

Sincerely, this tune, oh my God. It will definitely make you want to fall in love once again. And big shout out to those who are having their wedding today. I say happy married life. All right, let's dump on to number three. At number three, we've got a particular track that is crossing borders. We've got Mama Africa herself, Yemi Alade, as she links up with Bien. We all know Bien, a member of the Kenyan Afro-pop band Salty Soul, on this new tune titled Don't Be Shy, produced by Dayaso. And this is a collaboration that brings together two of the continent's most respected voices under one roof. And this is Afrobeat meeting East African soul music, and the chemistry is actually undeniable. Well, let's go back into the music and enjoy this one from Yemi Alade and Bien, titled Don't Be Shy. Baby, don't be shy. Let's go.

Welcome back from that musical break. That was Yemi Alade and Bien with Don't Be Shy. Do not be shy to express your love for that person that you desire. Do not be shy to express yourself at all times. All right, sitting at number two, the new kid with the old soul is taking the spot at number two. We call him Cade. Yes, Cade is an exceptional kid who is signed to Sydney Talkers Nouvelle Records, and he delivers this new tune he calls I Got You. And once again, it proves exactly why he has become one of the most consistent young voices to emerge in recent times. And there's this cadence and calmness to his artistry. There's maturity in his melodies. And this record actually leans fully into that gift of his. Well, this new joint is part of his 4-track EP released as a prelude to his forthcoming album he calls Rich and Wacko. This period, this dispensation for Cade is actually the Wacko period. The crazy period for him is reinventing himself. Well, let's enjoy this one titled I Got You from the EP Wacko. Let's enjoy.

0: All right, that was I Got You by Kade himself. And for those who have been sleeping on this guy, since Sally, you're sleeping on a bicycle, this guy has three EPs to his name. In fact, when he emerged in 2022, I was like, no, this guy has a future. Go listen to his previous EP, Diversity. I think the second one is Passion or something like that. And the third one right now is Wacko. All right, let's get back into the music. And at number one, well, before number one, let's list out the songs we've played for you. At number eight, we played you Elo Yipada by The Street Portable, The Street King himself, Portable. And at number seven, we played you Ole by Faust the Bad Guy. At number six, we played you 1942 by Balo Rankin. And at number five, Hot Kid and Zlatan came through with Baba. At number four, LAX and TML Vibes gave us MAGA. At number three, Yemi Alade featured Bien with Don't Be Shy. At number two, we just played you right now is I Got You by Kade. And at number one, all right, drum rolls, reclaiming the throne at number one this week is Spyro with this new track titled Unapologetic. Well, apologies about that. This new track is titled Unavailable. Yes, not unapologetic, unavailable, produced by the legendary Chris Beat. We all know Chris Beat, the guy behind Techno's Panna. Yes, baby Panna. Yes, that was produced by Chris Beat. And this record is not just a hit. It's a timeless record with a deep message to men and women in a relationship or if you're in a marriage. He's saying he's not available to cheating. He's also not available for unwanted spendings in relationship. I agree with this. Let's enjoy this one from Spyro, the pastor himself, with Unavailable.
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0: All right, you're listening to the song of Spiral, titled Unavailable. If you bring Billing to me, I'm unavailable. If you bring Serena to me, I am unavailable. That is the message Spyro is trying to pass across on this new joint. And on that note, this is where we'll be drawing the curtains on today's edition of Diamond Naija Top 8 Music Countdown. I'm very sure you've enjoyed the music we've played for you, for your listening pleasure. And big shout out to everyone that have listened, that have participated. Keep supporting Nigerian music and keep supporting upcoming acts. And for you, upcoming acts, keep supporting yourself and keep pushing yourself. And one day, the sky will be your beginning. All right. This is where we'll be drawing the curtains on today's edition. Let's also enjoy other programs that comes up on this platform. My name remains Nedu Okori. Have a wonderful day.
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0: in the headlines this evening. Egetepo Governor Oyebanji urges voters to cooperate with INEC. Still on Egetepo, one injured as APC ADC supporters clash over alleged vote buying. Troops rescue 22 kidnapped victims and Sokoto operations. Moving on to the foreign scene, Iran closes Strait of Hormuz over Lebanon strikes. And the World of Entertainment EFCC invite a very dark man over petition. Moving on to the World of Sport, Headlets Federations of Nigeria shift to Commonwealth Games trials over Headlets Tribe Travels Disruptions. Good evening and thanks for joining us for the news across the world on Diamond 887 FM. Ilorin, Kwara State, Nigeria. I am Precious Afolabi D. You can listen to us via website www.diamondfm.net or watch us live on Facebook at Diamond 887 FM. 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We'll bring you details of the news after this short break. Please, we'll be right back.
1: Drug abuse affects both brain and behavior. 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

0: Welcome back. Now the news and detail. Ekiti State Governor Abiodun Oyebanji has appealed to voters to remain patient and cooperate with the Independent National Electoral Commission (INEC) to ensure a successful governorship election in the state. Oyebanji is also a candidate in the election, made the appeal shortly after casting out votes at his polling unit on Saturday, urging residents to conduct themselves peacefully throughout the exercise.
1: Turnout is impressive, and I'm so happy and glad that there are people listening to my call that they must come out, you know, and exercise their franchise, because there's a linkage between what is happening today and their future. So far, so good. Everything is going on well. And across the state, we are satisfied. But I need to also appeal to our people to be patient with INEC. You know, with all processes, there will be glitches. INEC has assured me, and I believe them, that all those glitches will be attended to. So I just appeal to our people to exercise patience. They have told me that nobody will be disenfranchised, that everybody that has come out will vote. But our people also need to cooperate with INEC and encourage them and be patient.
0: Meanwhile, the Senate Majority Leader, Senator Michael Opeyemi Bamidele, commended the Independent National Electoral Commission's INEC, political parties and voters for complying with the provisions of the new Electoral Act during the Ekiti State Governorship election. Speaking shortly after casting his vote in Ekiti on Saturday, Bamidele describes the turnout of voters and the conduct of the exercise as encouraging, noting that the process reflects a significant progress compared to the previous elections held in the state.

0: I'm impressed by the level of the voter turnout. Before leaving my house, I made calls across the state to see how things were going in different local governments. And I'm impressed with the report that I got as to voter turnout. On the part of INEC, I'm also impressed with the report that I got with respect to the promptness of the INEC officials in getting to the various polling units and bringing the necessary material that people need there to vote. I see this as an improvement on the previous voting exercises that we had, and I know that it can only get better with time. There's no doubt in the fact that our electoral system is progressing, it's getting improved, and this is the first major election that will be conducted, you know, under the amended electoral law.
1: The People's Democratic Party PDP governorship candidate in Ekiti State, Wole Oluyade, has expressed dissatisfactions with the conduct of elections at Ugele, Arokun Ward in Ikere local government area after casting his vote. Speaking at polling unit 006 shortly after voting, Oluyade said several eligible voters at the polling unit were unable to vote due to reported challenges with the bimodal voters accreditation system, BVAS. He also alleged cases of voters' harassment and intimidations in the ward, but maintained confidence that he will emerge victoriously in the governorship election. In another bid, a supporter of the African Democratic Congress ADC was hospitalized on Saturday following a clash between supporters of All Progressive Congress APC and the ADC at Unit 4, Ward 2, Ilawe, Ekiti, during the ongoing Ekiti State governorship election. The violence reportedly stemmed from allegations of vote buying and briefing disrupted the voting process. ADC governorship candidate Dare Bejide alleged that the cash meant for distributions to voters was brought to the areas by an APC chieftain, leading to a confrontation when his supporters attempted to stop the alleged activities. Despite the incident, Bejide commended officials of the Independent National Electoral Commission's INEC for their conduct, noting that the election had been peaceful before the unrest. Moving on, troops of Sector 2 Joint Task Force Northwest Operation Fansanyama have rescued 22 kidnapped victims in separate operations carried out in Sokoto State following credible intelligence and distress calls. According to a statement by the Media Information Officer Lieutenant Colonel Aliyu Danja, 17 passengers were rescued along the Sabon Berin Shifkanfi Road at Kurumoto Village after the troops pursued terrorists who had attacked two commercial vehicles, killed one civilian and abducted several others before fleeing under military pressure. In a related operation, five farmers abducted in Chorchi village in Isa local government area were also rescued after troops responded swiftly and chased down the attackers. The Kano State Police Command has detained popular TikTok personality Fatih Saleh following the death of her boyfriend Ismail Makaye at a residence in Dambere area of Kano State. Police spokesperson CSP Abdullahi Aruna confirmed the arrest on Saturday, saying that the suspect is currently in custody as investigations continue into circumstances surrounding the incident. He, however, declined to give further detail. The news across the world is reaching you from Diamond 887 FM, Ilorin Kwara State, Nigeria. We go on a break now. When we return, we bring you entertainment news and sport news. 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

0: You're welcome back, and you're still listening to Diamond 887 FM, Lorne Choir State, Nigeria. Now we move to the foreign stories. On the foreign stories today, Iran has announced the closure of the Strait of Hormuz following deadly Israeli attack in southern Lebanon, escalating tensions in the Middle East. The Khatanan Halbayah Central Headquarters, Iran's Central Military Command, said in a statement broadcast on state television that the move was responsible to what is described as a breach of agreement by Israel and with the United States. It added that all vessel traffic will be suspended through the strategic waterway, and the command warns that the closure was four steps and that further action could be followed through the attack if it continues. And moving on to the entertainment news. Entertainment news today. Social media personality Martin Vincent Eltzer, popularly known as a Very Dark Man, as disclosed, he received an invitation from the Economic and Financial Crime Commission, EFCC, following a petition filed against him. The petition submitted by legal practitioner Blessings Mumbure of Blessings Mumbure and a Partner calls for a comprehensive investigation into the financial activities, sponsorship arrangements, and funding channels of both Very Dark Man and activist lawyer Deji Adeyanju. Reacting on a social media page, Very Dark Man describes the probe as a calculated attempt to silence dissenting voices, alleging that members of the All Progressive Congress APC are using legal channels to suppress criticism of the current administration. And now on to the world of sports. Water sport today, Athletics Federations of Nigeria, AFN, has rescheduled the start of the 2026 Commonwealth Games national trial by one day to allow athletes affected by several weather disruptions in the United States to arrive and participate in the competition. According to AFN Media Committee Head Maxwell Kumoye, as the decision follows an emergency board meeting on Lagos, where the trial is now set to hold from Sunday, June 21 to Tuesday, June 23rd at the Yaba College of Technology Sport Complex instead of the earlier planned date. The Federation said that the adjustments were necessary for several Nigerian athletes based in the United States faced flight cancellations caused by storm and flooding, noting that the trials would determine Team Nigeria's representatives for the Commonwealth Games scheduled for Glasgow, Scotland. And with that, we have come to the end of the news across the world for today. But before we go, here is the recap of the major highlights. Ekiti Pool, Governor Uyebanji urges voters to cooperate with INEC. Still on Ekiti Pool, one injured as APC-ADC supporters clash over alleged vote buying. You also heard troops rescue 22 kidnapped victims in Sokoto operations. And from the foreign scene, Iran closes Strait of Hormuz over Lebanon strikes. You also heard from the entertainment news that EFCC invited Very Dark Man over petition. Lastly, from the water sport, you heard Athletics Federations of Nigeria shift Commonwealth Games trials over athletes' travel disruptions. Segments today. Do you know on this day in 2014, the Are Musulumi of Yorubaland, Alhaji Abdulaziz Arishekola, was buried in his home in Ibadan, Oyo State? If you don't know, now you know. For information, coverage about happenings around you, kindly contact Diamond FM Newsroom on this number 0916-062-7526. The news was compiled and edited by Adeyemi Adewale, and I am Precious Afolabi D. Many thanks for listening to your Shining Supreme Station. Happy weekend, and don't forget that the Yoruba version of the news will be coming immediately.
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0: 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Our speaker is Brother Akande Samson, and the interpreter is Brother David Adaraloye. We wish you a productive attention.
1: Let us pray. Our Father in heaven, we thank you for this day. Because you are always there for us. Glory be to your name. We commit today's episode to your
2: hand.
1: Lord, take preeminence. Help us to understand your word. For this we pray in Jesus' name. Amen. Listeners, good evening. How are you doing? God Almighty will be with you and grant you all of your heart's desires in Jesus' name.
2: Amen.
1: Now, we are back on here to continue our studies. We picked a topic last week. And that topic is knowledge and life lessons. And under it, we talk about dream and its reality. That you may acquire knowledge in this life. Either from your university or from the polytechnic you attend, or from the college of education you attend. You may attend any tertiary institution to acquire knowledge. But we observe that life lessons do push some people here and there. Even from our text, golden text, from the book of Ecclesiastes chapter 1, verse 16 to 18, you can see how the preacher, I mean Solomon, expressed the difference between knowledge, wisdom, and the lesson that this life teaches us.
2: Alerebi Solomon ibo se se alaye awon oro won yi imo oye ati iriri.
1: Last week
2: ni ose to koja,
1: we told you that we will be telling you about some way out today.
2: A so fun ayi pe lagbara Olorun loni a ma fenu kan ona bayo.
1: When there is failure,
2: nigbati ijakule ba wa fun wa,
1: when life lessons fail your dream,
2: nigbati eko aye yi ba ja wa kule lori imata ni,
1: when your experience in this life make you feel perplexed,
2: nigbati iriri wa to ba ja wa kule,
1: what is the way out? The next thing is not for you to commit suicide. The next thing for you is not to become challenges to the community. Next thing is not for you to become a difficulty to the country. Because if you become a problem for the community or for the country, you will become a problem for yourself as well. And we mentioned it last week, that some of the causes of challenges that people do have,
2: we pay

0: ife owo.
1: So when your dream fail,
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1: as a result of anxiety, pleasure of this life and love of money,
0: nitori awon aniyan ife owo ati afe
1: and some other things that might have come your way,
0: ati awon nkan miran to le wa siru ona wa be,
1: what is the way out?
0: Ki wa ni ona bayo bayi.
1: We have 8 different points for you today.
0: Ani awon koko mejo fun wa loni.
1: Number 1,
0: akoko,
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1: the first thing you have to do is to abstain from anxiety.
0: Ohun akoko ta gbodo koko se oni pe ka sa fun aniyan.
1: Check the book of Matthew chapter 6.
0: Eje ka wo iwe Matthew ori kefa,
1: verse 25 to 32.
0: Ese kedogbon si kejidinlogbon.
1: 32
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1: Let us read quickly. Therefore I say unto you, take no thought for your life, what ye shall eat or what ye shall drink, nor yet for your body, what ye shall put on. Is not the life more than meat, and the body than raiment? Behold, fowls of the air, for they sow not, neither do they reap, nor gather into barns, yet your heavenly Father feedeth them. Are you not much better than they? Verse 27, which of you, by taking thought, can add one cubit unto his stature? And why take ye thought for raiment, that means clothing? Consider the lilies of the field, how they grow. They toil not, neither do they spin. 29, and yet I say unto you, that even Solomon in all his glory was not arrayed like one of these. Wherefore, if God so clothed the grass of the field, which today is and tomorrow is cast into oven, shall he not much more clothe you, O ye of little faith? Verse 31, therefore, take no thought, saying, what shall we eat, or what shall we drink, or whether shall we be clothed? 32, for after all these things do the Gentiles seek, for your heavenly Father knoweth that ye have need of all these things.
0: Nitori na mo we fun yin e ma se se aniyan nitori emi yin ohun ti e o je ati fun ara yin ohun ti e o fi bora. 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
1: Therefore, listeners, abstain from anxiety.
0: Nitori na eyin olugbo e yera fun aniyan.
1: Point number 2 that can help us.
0: Koko keji to le ran wa lowo.
1: Acknowledge that all things created by God are good.
0: E je ka se adamo eyi pe gbogbo nti Olorun da di dara ni.
1: Check the book of Genesis chapter 1 verse 31.
0: Eje ka wo Genesis ori kini ese kokan le logbon.
1: And God saw everything that he has made, and behold, it was very good. and the

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0: Also the book of Ecclesiastes chapter 7 verse 29.
1: Oniwaasu orikeje ese kokanlelogbon.
0: Let us read. Lo, this only have I found, that God has made man upright, but they have sought out many inventions.
1: Yes, eyin kan soso ni mo ri pe Olorun ti da eniyan ni iduro sisin sugbon won ti se aferi ihunmo kimo.
0: If you have knowledge that everything created by God is good,
1: ti abani ma wi pe gbogbo ntolorun da di dara ni,
0: you will be satisfied with the position you find yourself.
1: Ipo ta ba wa yo te wa lorun.
0: You will not envy another person.
1: Ah ni soju kokoro eni keji.
0: You will know that the position you are now, that is your choice.
1: A ma wi pe ipo ta wa ibi tolorun fe ka wa ni,
0: and it is not permanent.
1: Ibi ta si wa ye ki se titi lae.
0: God can take you to a higher level.
1: Olorun le mu o lo si ibi to tun ju ba ye lo.
0: And if you are in the highest level already,
1: to ba si wa ni ibi to wa ni ibi giga,
0: if you are not careful, it may not be permanent.
1: To ba ki esara o le mo wa titi,
0: because a time is coming,
1: tori akoko kan bo,
0: when you get to the apex,
1: to ba de gongo,
0: law of diminishing return we set in.
1: Ah, ofin dapada sile yo si bere si ma farahan.
0: This is not a curse.
1: Ki se pe
0: it is part of life lesson.
1: O eyi je okan lara awon eko ti aye nko ni.
0: When you get to the apex in your occupation as a government worker,
1: to ba je osise ijoba, to ba de ipele to ga julo lenu ise oba,
0: no matter how long you work,
1: kosibo ti le sise pe ton,
0: you will retire one day.
1: O pada sile na ni.
0: So when you retire,
1: to ba pada sile,
0: the law of diminishing return will set.
1: O fi pada sile o ti wole.
0: And even if you have investment,
1: to ba ni okowo,
0: that is diversification.
1: Eyi tun ni pe o ton ya sibo miran.
0: But in your former state,
1: sugbani bi to wa tele,
0: the diminishing return has set in.
1: O fe pe pada wale o ti wole.
0: So for you to avoid this,
1: fun lati yera fun awon kan won yi,
0: as you are working,
1: bi o ti to,
0: as you are working,
1: bo ti sise,
0: try to diversify.
1: Gbeyanju lati ni omiran,
0: have a side hustle,
1: ni ise miran,
0: that you can fall back upon,
1: ele ti o le pada si ti kan ba dopin,
0: and be satisfied with that.
1: Cause ni itelorun pelu re.
0: The next point,
1: koko miran,
0: which is point number 3,
1: nse iketa,
0: seek wisdom.
1: Wa ogbon,
0: seek wisdom that is from above.
1: Wa ogbon eleyi to wa lati oke.
0: Check the book of Proverbs chapter 8,
1: owe orikejo,
0: and verse 5.
1: Ese ikarun.
0: Then after verse 5, we are going to read verse 10 to 11.
1: Awa ka ese kewa si kokola.
0: O ye simple, understand wisdom, and ye fools, be ye of an understanding heart.
1: Eyin ope e mo ogbon ati eyin asiwere ki eyin ki o se alaiya oye.
0: Verse 10 to 11. Receive my instruction, and not silver, and knowledge rather than choice gold. 11. For wisdom is better than rubies, and all the things that may be desired are not to be compared to it.
1: Bai ko mi isi se fadaka sigba imaju wura asayan lo nitori ti imaju iyan lo ohun gbogbo ti a le fe ko si eyi ti a le fi we.
0: So wisdom that is above is what you must seek at this time.
1: Ogbon lati orun wa oni ki awa ni akoko yi.
0: Check the book of James chapter 3 also.
1: Iwe Jacob ori keta pelu
0: verse 17.
1: Ese keta dinlogun.
0: But the wisdom that is from above is first pure, then peaceable, gentle, and easy to be entreated, full of mercy and good fruits, without partiality and without hypocrisy.
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0: So this is proper for you to seek.
1: Eyi to fun lati wa.
0: The point number 4 now.
1: Koko kerin.
0: If you are a Christian,
1: to ba je Christiani,
0: you must learn to accept whatever happens to you in good faith.
1: Oni lati le ko ati gba ohunkohun to ba sele si o pelu eri okan rere.
0: Why?
1: Kini di?
0: Because the Bible tells us that all things work together for good.
1: Tori Bible so wi pe ohun gbogbo ni sise papo fun rere.
0: For them that love the Lord.
1: Fun awon ti o fe Oluwa.
0: Check the book of Romans chapter 8.
1: Iwe Rome ori kejo
0: verse 28.
1: Ese lo
0: and we know that all things work together for good to them that love God, to them who are the called according to his purpose.
1: Awasi mo pe ohun gbogbo lo nsise po si rere fun awon ti o fe Olorun ani fun awon eni ti a pe gege bi ipinu re.
0: So know that all things work together for good.
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0: God has a purpose for you to choose what you have chosen now.
1: Olorun need if my editor fin yin eleto yen yi.
0: Point number 5.
1: O karun.
0: Engage in good work.
1: Ri wi pe oni ise to dara lowo.
0: Check the book of Ephesians chapter 4.
1: Efesu ori kerin
0: verse
1: 28.
0: Bible never teaches anybody to go and do yahoo.
1: Bibeli o ko enikeni lati lo ba won sise gbaju e ori afefe.
0: Some pastors will declare these days, the way they would declare, they will say, go and reap where you never sowed.
1: Awon pastor kan wa ma so yi pe lo kere nibi to ti to sisi.
0: Well, I've never read that in the Bible.
1: Awa o ti bayi pade no Bible o.
0: Let us read it.
1: Eje ki aka.
0: Ephesians chapter 4 verse 28. Let him that stole steal no more, but rather let him labor, working with his hand the things which is good, that he may have to give to him that needeth.
1: Ki anything jale ma se jale mo sugbon ki o kuku ma se laala ki o ma fi owo re sise ohun ti o dara ki ohun ki o le ni lati pin fun eni ti o se alaini.
0: Why is it that people will not steal?
1: Ki lo de ti awon eniyan ni jale?
0: Why is it that they will not go and do yahoo?
1: Kini idi ti awon eniyan fi ni lo jale ori afefe?
0: When some pastors are preaching miracle money.
1: Nigba ti awon pastor kan wa su owo ojiji.
0: Miracle alert. The Bible never teaches us that.
1: Bibeli o ko yi rara.
0: Check the book of 2 Thessalonians.
1: Eje ka wo Thessalonica keji.
0: Chapter 3 verse 10.
1: Ori keta ese ke.
0: For even when we were with you, this we commanded you, that if any would not work, neither should he eat.
1: Nitori nigba ti awa tile wa pelu yin, eyi le awa palase fun yin pe bi enikeni ko ba fe sise ki o ma se jeun.
0: And if somebody will not eat,
1: bi enikan o ba si fe jeun,
0: that means he will die.
1: O tuma si pe ru eni be o ku.
0: So if you don't want to work,
1: to ba fe sise,
0: let me go and die.
1: Kon kuku lo ku.
0: You know, it's not to commit suicide, I mean.
1: He say we pe ko para re leleyi.
0: Bible teaches us to work.
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1: Ki se pe ka lo ma re awon eniyan meran je.
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0: Doing Ponzi scheme.
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0: You are doing Ponzi scam. That means you say you have people, let 4 people bring money. When you bring money, you ask another 4 people to bring money. You are robbing Peter to pay Paul.
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0: To make it look real for people.
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0: MMM and something like that. See best. You have to be careful.
1: Ani lati kiyesara.
0: Bible never teaches us that.
1: Bibeli o ko wa ni awon nkan wonyi.
0: Work and make money.
1: Ka sise And
0: God is ready to bless the work of your
1: hand. Point number
0: six. Pray always. The book of Philippians chapter 4.
1: Philippi ori kerin.
0: Verse 6.
1: Ese kefa.
0: And 7.
1: Ati keje.
0: Let us read.
1: Eje kaka.
0: Be careful for nothing, but in everything, by prayer and supplication, with thanksgiving, let your request be made known unto God. And verse 7. And the peace of God, which passeth all understanding, shall keep your hearts and minds through Christ Jesus.
1: Emase aniyan ohunkohun sugbon ninu ohun gbogbo nipa adura ati ebe pelu idupe e ma fi ibere yin han fun Olorun ati alafia Olorun ti o ju imo gbogbo lo yo so kan ati ero yin ninu Christ Jesus.
0: So take note of that point.
1: Eje ka ni oye koko yi.
0: The next point, point number 7, that will help you out. Do not abuse the fashion of this world. Check the book of 1 Corinthians chapter 7. Verse 31. And they that use this world as not abusing it, for the fashion of this world passeth away.
1: Ati awon tin lo ohun aye yi bi eniti ko saseju nitori asa aye yi nkoja lo.
0: The fashion of this world, no matter what, will pass away.
1: Asa aye yi ko si bo ti le wo ori yo lo na ni.
0: Don't abuse it.
1: E ma je ka se asilo re.
0: I saw something this week.
1: Won ri kini kan laarin ose yi.
0: A painter painting on my jeep for somebody.
1: Awon akonko won kun oko jeep kan.
0: Then I felt that when this on my jeep newly came out.
1: O wa ri pe nigbati awon oko yi sese njade.
0: Can you see it in the painter's shop?
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0: That's part of the fashion of this world.
1: Ara awon asaye yi ni ye.
0: They will fizzle out.
1: Won jade.
0: So take note of this.
1: E je ka mo yi pelu.
0: The last point.
1: Koko kejo.
0: That can help us out.
1: To le ran wa lowo.
0: From life calamities.
1: Lati bo ninu ibanuje aye yi.
0: From not committing suicide.
1: Ki se lati lo para wa.
0: I mean, to save yourself from not from committing suicide.
1: Lati ran wa lowo ka ma ba para wa.
0: Number 8 is seek right counseling.
1: O na ni wi pe ka wa olugbani niyanju to to.
0: And good mentorship.
1: Ati alawo ko se to dara.
0: And you can get it from the word of God.
1: As le se abapade yi ninu oro Olorun.
0: Proverbs chapter 1 verse 5.
1: Owe ori kini ese ikarun.
0: As used to seek counsel. But we are going to read Proverbs chapter 15 verse 20.
1: Aka owe ori kedogun ese kejilelogun.
0: Let us read Proverbs 15 verse 22. I read, without counsel, purposes are disappointed, but in the multitude of counselors, they are established.
1: Laisi igbima eruwa dasan soban li opolopo igbima won a fi idimule.
0: Let us add chapter 11 of the book of Proverbs to it, verse 14. Proverbs chapter 11 verse 14. Where no counsel is, the people fall, but in the multitude of counselors, there is safety.
1: Nibiti igbima kosi awon eniyan subu sugan ninu opolopo igbima ni ailewu.
0: But be watchful with some counselors.
1: Sugan e je ka kiyesi awon olugbima,
0: because they may not be righteous.
1: Nitori pe won le ma je olododo.
0: That is why we said the counseling you need is from the Bible, the word of God.
1: Idini yi ta fi so wi pe igbima ta nfe o na ni lati no bibeli.
0: Check the book of Proverbs chapter 12.
1: Owe ori kejila.
0: Verse 5.
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0: For you to see that some counselors may not be righteous.
1: Ka le mo wi pe awon olugbima kan won le ma dara.
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0: You can experience the right worship, the acceptable worship with us.
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0: You can join us at Church of Christ, Adesina Street, Church of Christ Amilegbe at Adesina Street, off Adualere Street, directly behind the White Mosque on Adualere Street. That is where the church meeting place of the Church of Christ Amilegbe is located. And you can join us to have an experience of worship in spirit and in truth at number 50 Oshin Olatunji Surulere Community. Oshin Olatunji beside Salem Secondary School. So you can join the brethren there as well. Church of Christ at Mubo Phase 2, behind Agric, around GSS roundabout. You can join us and have experience of acceptable worship and the worship in spirit and in truth with us. At the same time, you can join us at Church of Christ, Budoya, by Railway Line towards Imuaran side. So also students of Kwara State University, there is Church of Christ there, you can join the brethren. Also, Church of Christ, Uni-Ilorin area, you can join brethren there. For you, if you have further inquiries, you can call us.
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0: The contact of the preacher is 081-65-27-8061 and that of the interpreter
1: 08030463662.
0: God Almighty will uphold you.
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0: Bless every one of us in the name of our Lord Jesus Christ.
1: Yóò sì gbogbo ẹni orúkọ Jésù Kristì Olúwa wa. Amen.
0: 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We sincerely appreciate the management of Diamond 88.7 FM for this avenue. 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
10: The righteous cried and the Lord heard and delivered him out of trouble. Join Pastor Shogu Agboola of Faith Redemption Way Ministry, Gaa Checkpoint, Ilorin, as he takes us into the Word of God and prayers of deliverance every Saturday, 7 p.m. to 7:30 p.m. on Diamond 88.7 FM. Our Sunday service starts by 8 a.m. Tuesday, Bible study, 5 p.m. Thursday, intensive prayers, 5 p.m. Last Thursday of the month, intensive prayers with communion service by 5 p.m. For marriage counseling and prayers, call the following numbers: 0706-636-9637 or 0701-392-5522. Jesus is Lord.
9: My body jump out.
11: Say it. 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
1: Hallelujah.
12: Let our living shout hallelujah.
13: Ki alaye, okay, hallelujah.
12: We welcome you this evening to tonight's program. And I pray for you that the power of God will reach you where you are and deliver you and set you free in the name of Jesus. Tonight you will receive your healing in the name of Jesus. Let us pray. Father, we thank you. We appreciate you. Thank you, Almighty Father, because we are here again. Thank you, Father. Almighty God, we pray this evening that you talk to us, O Lord. Anoint our mouth afresh with power in the name of Jesus. Whatever we declare, let it be established. As we call upon your name in prayer, please answer our prayers. In the name of Jesus, glorify yourself and bless souls. Thank you, Lord Father. Jesus' mighty name we are
13: praying. Amen.
12: Tonight, by the grace of God, we are going to be charging ourselves from this word of God.
13: Oh
12: God, arise. End my reproach. Oh God, arise. End my reproach. Let's open a Bible to the book of Psalm 42. Verse 10. Psalm 42, verse 10. And it says, as with a sword in my bones, my enemies reproach me, why they say daily unto me, where is thy God? This Bible message is describing that reproach that people are using against you. I want you where you are now with a loud voice. I want you to declare this and say, oh God, arise. End my reproach. In the name of Jesus, open your mouth and pray and say, oh God, arise. End my reproach in the name of Jesus. End my reproach, Lord. End my reproach. End my reproach. Oh God, arise and end my reproach in the mighty name of Jesus. In Jesus' mighty name we have prayed.
13: Amen.
12: When we are talking of reproach, it means disgrace. Reproach means shame. Reproach means dishonor. Disapproval. Reproach also means disappointment. Reproach also means condemnation. When we are talking of reproach, it means embarrassment. in all.
13: Ni akota.
12: Reproach means anything that does not glorify God at all.
13: Ti o fogo fun Olorun rara.
12: I declare
13: mo kede re,
12: and I prophesy upon your life as you are hearing me now. Let the reproach in your life end now in the name of Jesus. Any reproach that you are experiencing tonight, the owner of evil
13: loads
12: shall carry their load in the name of Jesus. I said the owner of that reproach shall carry the reproach in the mighty name of Jesus. The book of Philippians chapter 2 verse 9 to 11 says, wherefore God has highly exalted him and given him a name which is above every name, that at the name of Jesus every knee should bow, of things in heaven and things in earth and things under the earth, and that every tongue should confess that Jesus Christ is Lord, to the glory of God the Father. This is the word of God. And the word of God is a powerful word. I want you to know that the name that God has given to us, that name of Jesus, is every knee should bow, things in heaven and things in earth and under the earth. He says every tongue should confess that Jesus Christ is the Lord, to the glory of God the Father. Cancer has a name, but there is a name above that name. Diabetes has a name, but there is a name above that name. Limitation has a name. Barrenness is a name. Demotion is a name. But there is a name that is above those names. I don't know what you are facing. I don't know the kind of reproach in your life. Maybe failure, stagnation, poverty, sickness, marital issues, whatever it is, the name of Jesus is above all names. And I pray they will bow tonight. Every reproach in your life, if you can shout 3 amen, they will bow to the name of Jesus now. In the name of Jesus. Amen. Amen. Amen. In Jesus' name. There are many examples in the Bible where God took away reproach of people. If you look at the book of Luke, chapter 5, if you read from 1 to 10,
13: he's
12: talking about the story of Simon Peter. Simon Peter was fishing all night. He was fishing all night. He caught nothing. And sweats. He suffered the reproach of struggle. But when Jesus came, he removed the reproach of struggle. And people rejoice with him. I pray for you. People will rejoice with you. People will hear your story in the name of Jesus. Jesus told Peter, he said, throw your net by the right hand side. Somebody is hearing me now. As God will speak a word that will change your story to glory in the name of Jesus. Amen. If you look at the book of Luke chapter
13: 8,
12: verse 43 to 48, he's talking about the woman with the issue of blood. She had long time sickness reproach. She has spent all she had. without any improvement. But the day she met Jesus, the reproach ended. Your own reproach will end tonight. Because Jesus has sent me your way, your reproach must end tonight. This is your night of freedom. In the name of Jesus. Another example in the Bible. We can see it in the book of 2 Kings chapter 5. Verse 1 to 17. Talking about the story of Naaman. Naaman was outstanding military officer. Captain of the host of Syria. A great man. An honorable man. A mighty man of
13: follow,
12: a strong warrior, but he was a leper. That was his only approach. But through the prophetic encounter with the ministry of prophet Elisha, his leprosy, his reproach was removed. His reproach was removed. I pray tonight that your reproach shall be removed. In the name of Jesus, your reproach shall be removed. You shall be restored. In the name of Jesus. Also in the book of 1 Samuel chapter 1. Talking about the story of Anna. Anna was barren. And she was mocked by the second wife. She was waiting for a child. That barrenness was a reproach. But when she prayed, God removed the reproach. As we pray together this evening, your reproach will be removed too. You will have testimony like Anna. In the mighty name of Jesus, every barren woman, I declare fruitfulness upon you. In this month of August, in the name of Jesus, as this morning means one day to end, you will have your own testimony in the mighty name of Jesus. There's another man that Jesus Christ removed the reproach of his life from the book of John chapter 5. If you read from 1 to 15, the man by the pool of Bethesda. Jesus met him. And his long time reproach was removed. The impotent reproach was removed. Lack of help reproach was removed. The Lord Almighty will visit you now. In the name of Jesus. And people that have abandoned you will begin to come to you in the name of Jesus. People that have looked down on you, they will see you in the front in the mighty name of Jesus. I'm not saying they will go down, but what I declare concerning you is that God is going to take you ahead of them in the name of Jesus. In the mighty name of Jesus, miracle will happen in your life in the name of Jesus. Let me quickly tell you signs of reproach in a person's life. When we are talking of reproach in someone's life, is something you need to kill. Something you need to frown at. Something you need to hate. Something you must not accept as normal life. Some people, they are anointed. And yet they are poor. Yet they are facing frustration in ministry.
13: It's
12: a reproach. If you are hard working and you are still poor, you have nothing to sow for your hard work. It's a reproach. And you need to kill it. You are beautiful. No marriage is a reproach. You are brilliant. No success is a reproach. You are investing. No profits is a reproach. You are always starting things well, but you cannot finish it. You cannot finish it well. Failure at the edge of success. If you are facing success, it's a reproach. If you are making efforts and no achievement, it's a reproach. You are trying hard, but you are failing. You have helpers around you, and they are not helping you. It's a reproach. You are going from one problem to the other. Serious problems, fighting you up and down. It's a reproach that you need to kill. Reproach is a manifestation of quenchers. And we need to deal with it.
13: As in Latin Bawi.
12: You need to deal with it.
13: And Latin Bawi.
12: And that's why I want to tell you solution now. Before we go into prayer. Number one solution. If you want reproach to live your life, is non-negotiable. You need to surrender your life to Jesus. That is the sure step to take. And if you have surrendered your life to Jesus before and you backslided, you need to come back to Jesus. You need to come back to Him. So first thing you need to do for you to be out of that problem is to surrender your life genuinely to Jesus. I know you go to church. You even have position in the church. But yet you yourself, you know that your relationship with Jesus is not right. You need to make it right. Number two things you need to do is that you need to battle with the spirit of reproach in your life. You need to pray against reproach. You need to pray to God. God is a killer of reproach. So you need to surrender your life to Jesus, for Jesus to deliver you, for Jesus Christ to solve your problem. If you want to give your life to Jesus, I want you to pray this prayer after me. Say, Lord Jesus, Lord Jesus, say it very well. Say, Lord Jesus, come into my life. I accept you as my Lord and personal Savior. I believe in my heart you died and rose from the dead to save me. Thank you, Lord, for saving me. In Jesus' name we have prayed. If you have prayed this prayer, I congratulate you and I welcome you. And I pray that the grace to continue with our Lord, God will give to you in the name of Jesus. Please send your name and your prayer request to me on this number. 070-66-66-36-96-37. Send your name to me. And I would love to continue to pray for you. We want to go into prayer now. Please let us pray. Because of our time, let us pray. And if there is a man to pray, there is a God to answer. Where you are, I want you to say, Father, please have mercy on me. Have mercy on me. Have mercy on me. Open your mouth and pray. Have mercy on me. Father, Lord, please have mercy on me. Oh Lord, have mercy on me. Have mercy, Lord. Please have mercy, Lord. Have mercy, Lord. Have mercy, Lord. Have mercy, Lord. Have mercy, Lord. Have mercy, Lord. Thank you, Lord Father. Jesus mighty name, we have prayed.

0: Say, Father, help me to know you. Help me to know you, Lord. The more I know you, the more I want to know you. Open your mouth and pray. Let me know you. Let me know you, Lord. In the name of Jesus. I want to know you, Lord. I want to know more of you. Almighty Father, help me to know you. Help me, Lord, to know you. Almighty God, let me know you. Let me know you. I want to know you. Almighty God, let me know you. In the name of Jesus, let me know you. Almighty Father, in the name of Jesus, thank you, Father. Jesus' mighty name we have prayed. Say, Father, turn my rejection to celebration. Turn my rejection to celebration. In the name of Jesus, open your mouth and pray. Turn my rejection to celebration. In the mighty name of Jesus. Rekebo shama zinda gada. Baregede gede bo shokoto. Maya baba rasata yabo. Inde gede gede gede. Ita bo shata yababa. Oh Lord Jesus, thank you, Father. Jesus' mighty name we have prayed. Say, Father, let every shameful affliction in my life end by fire. In the name of Jesus, every shameful affliction in my life end by fire. End by fire. In the name of Jesus, end by fire. And by fire in the name of Jesus. Thank you, Father. Jesus' mighty name we have prayed. Say, Father, every power holding my life in one spot, expire by fire in the name of Jesus. In the name of Jesus, I command every power holding my life in one spot, expire by fire, expire by fire, expire by fire, expire by fire, expire by fire, expire by fire, in the name of Jesus, in the name of Jesus, in the mighty name of Jesus. Thank you, Lord Father. Jesus' mighty name we are praying. My husband said that we don't destroy the arrow of the enemy, but we send it back to them with only anger in you. I want you to pray there now and say, Father, I send arrow of reproach back to the sender. Arrow of every reproach in my life. Mention your reproach and say, I send it back. Arrow of poverty, I send you back. Arrow of sickness, I send you back. Arrow of barrenness, I send you back. Arrow of marital delay, I send you back. Open your mouth and send it back. Send every arrow back. Ikabo shita kati gebo sata. 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Regede. Masanta yaba rebo shekete. In the mighty name of Jesus. In Jesus' mighty name we have prayed. Say, every blessing that I've lost from January, I possess them now. In the name of Jesus, every blessing that I've lost from January, I possess them now. I possess them now. I possess them now. I possess them now. In the name of Jesus, I possess them now. In the mighty name of Jesus, in Jesus' mighty name we have prayed. I declare upon your life an end to your reproach. In the name of Jesus, the Lord will take away your shame. In the mighty name of Jesus, if you are sick in your body, I declare healing. Receive healing by the blood of Jesus. You are made whole. In the name of Jesus, you are made whole. In the name of Jesus, begin to do what you cannot do before. In the name of Jesus, receive your healing, receive your testimony, receive your miracle. In the name God the Father, in the name God the Son, in the name God the Holy Spirit, in Jesus' mighty name we have prayed.
1: Amen.
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2: 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Jesus is Lord.
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7: 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Alrighty, Morty Morty, go ni fin si le ni ba kok.

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Good evening, good morning, and okay, good afternoon, whatever the time is, wherever you are hearing my voice. It's a pleasure to come on here again and meet you, hale and hearty. And I want to thank God for giving us the grace to be meeting every week. And so today is another time. And it's my prayer that God will continue to be with you, even as you spare your time to join me on the program. With these, I welcome you all to this week's edition of the program. We call this program The Bread of Heaven. And want to thank God for how he has been helping us. And I will not stop saying that I really appreciate the time you're actually spending to join me on the program every week. And it's my prayer that God will continue to increase you in strength, in grace, and even in spiritual ability, in the name of Jesus. This program is called The Bread of Heaven, and the voice you are still hearing is the voice of your son in the Lord. I am Pastor Olalu Adeyemo. I'm a member of the Cherubim and Seraphim, especially of the Movement Church. I worship at the Ilorin District Headquarters, located along Moritala Mohammed Way in Ilorin. I want to always say again, I appreciate you for the time you

Now, we commit our discussions into your hands, that Holy Spirit will take preeminent control, and the door of faith and assimilation will be open unto every heart that is joining me on the program, and we will be blessed, and your name alone will be glorified forever and ever. In Jesus' mighty name, we've prayed. Amen. So, today, mouni bi akokoti beresine sari tete. The topic at hand is the old man and the new man. Of course, we started this 2 weeks ago, right? And last week, we further our discussion to the point where we need to understand the old man or the old nature. Of course, I was trying to also attend to the question I put forward a fortnight ago. What do we understand by the old man or the old nature? And that's what I'm still dealing with. And I will try to see how I can wrap it up tonight and then go to another thing. 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The English Bible reads, verse 22 of Ephesians 4, that ye put off concerning the former conversation, the old man, which is corrupt according to the deceitful lust. Verse 23, and be renewed in the spirit of your mind. Verse 24, and that ye put on the new man, which after God is created in righteousness and true holiness. Now, my response to this idea of old man or old nature, I'm trying to bring it to our observation, our attention, that it is not the character that really describes the old nature. No. Of course, its major way of manifestation is our characters. But it is not the source. It is not the real identity of the whole nature. 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

0: 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Now, what am I saying? I'm saying that the whole nature or that whole man is not really about man, horse, in the real sense. Even when you are still in that sinful nature, no. It is a nature that God had already rejected, cast out of his presence, and will never allow to be with him again. On no condition will God allow it to be with him again. Even before man was created. Now, I have two questions, let me put it that way, that if God helped me and I opened the studio line. And if anybody that can call my attention to where we can find it in the scripture, you may help me so that I can learn that. Number one, is there any part of the scripture that says that when God created the devil, God created the devil in his own image? But as far as I know, up till now that I'm speaking to you, I have not found any. So it means the devil was not created in the image and likeness of God. And so that nature that the devil manifested, that God rejected and will never have anything to do with again, like being with God, staying with God, sharing anything with God again, that is the whole nature. In fact, it was the that nature's the manifestation of that nature that made God to now decide to create another nature. But that nature, which is a new nature now, will now be after his own image and likeness. Because it's recorded in the Bible that when the devil fell and he was cast out, even part of the angels were also with him. So it means that nature of the devil and that of the angels were similar then. But there's no part of the scripture that says that that nature shared any semblance with God. So God rejected that nature, cast it out, sent it away, never to have anything to do with it again. And I remember saying last week that God may still communicate with it, give it instruction, command it, but God will never have anything to share with that image again. Then, after that image, God now said, this nature, I don't want to have anything to do with it. And anything that shares that nature will not share anything with me again. Then I am going to create a new nature that will be patterned after my own nature. This thing that I'm explaining to you, the understanding came from Ephesians chapter 4, verse 24. Let me quickly read it. Ephesians 4, verse 24. And that ye put on the new man, which after God is created. So it means now that nature takes its form and pattern from God. Takes its form and pattern from God. So this is the new nature that man had been created. God decided to create man in his own image and in his likeness. Let me complete this. Ephesians chapter 4 verse 24. And that ye put on the new man, which after God is created in righteousness and true holiness. In righteousness and true holiness. Yeah. Now, the second request I'm putting out tonight, that if at the end of the day there is an opportunity to open the studio line, you may please call in to call my attention to that part of the scriptures. That is there any part of the scriptures where the Bible says, or the word of God says, that after man has been created in the image and likeness of God, God has already created another nature again. So if no other nature had been created after man's nature, created and patterned after God's nature, then it means the new is the nature of man that is still sharing similarity with God's own nature. So the old man is the devil's nature that God hath rejected, while the new man is the man created after God's own image and likeness. I'm coming. Now, I wanted to read, I still do, I want to read Isaiah chapter 14. Now, when that king decided to take the path that the devil took, then God responded prophetically to that king of Babylon in the manner he responded to the devil. Now, Isaiah chapter 14. Where is Isaiah? 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Babylon that the prophecy was against here took after the devil as it had been before the creation of man or the world and so God had to respond in similar manner describing the king and describing to the king the exact recompense of the devil Lucifer right now verse 12 I read how art thou fallen from heaven O Lucifer son of the morning how art thou cut down to the ground which didst weaken the nations now this is where God let us know that the moment that the devil, Satan, assumed this nature, God rejected it and would not have anything to do with that nature again. He said, how did you come to the point that your nature was cast out of my presence, sent down from heaven, never to return to be with me again. Even though you have the power to weaken the nations. But that nature that seems as if it is in custody or it has the custody of power will never share eternity with me. Now, verse 13. This is the source. How he became rejected as a nature. Verse 13. For thou art set in thine heart. So, the moment the heart of anyone takes the path that the heart of the devil similarly took, it means you are assuming that nature. And you won't have anything to do with God. Such a nature will be cast out. Now, I continue reading verse 13. For thou hast said in thine heart, I will ascend into heaven. I will exalt my throne above the stars of God. I will sit also upon the mount of the congregation in the sides of the north. So the whole of his heart was to rival God. He was not going to subject himself to God again. He was not going to embrace whatever pleases God again. In fact, the best he desires is anything that negates God, that counters God, and that can challenge God. Now, verse 14. He continued, this is what has been in the heart of the devil. Verse 14. I will ascend above the heights of the clouds. I will be like the Most High. So I will be God in my own class. And then, what became his hand? Verse 15. Yet thou shalt be brought down to hell, to the sides of the pit. So, God's decision instantly was to cast him out eternally. So he will be sent to hell. He will never share eternity with God again. You see, this is why the Bible is saying we should put off this old nature. We should put off this old nature. Now, having explained it, I just hope it has really helped some people to know that it is a heart pattern after the devil. After the devil's heart that marks and means the whole nature. Because the devil wears a nature that God had rejected. And then after his fall, God decided that he will now create a new nature that is patterned after his own. So in a simple way, the old man or the old nature is the nature patterned after that of the devil. While the new man or the new nature is the nature pattern after God. So now that man was originally made in the nature of God, the devil had to look for a way to bring that his own nature to man. And that is where we now have these conflicting natures. All right? So that's my own response. But I want us to take a look at these two concepts, image and likeness. 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The devil had to look for a way to introduce his own rejected, cast out nature into the new nature that God created. So when God put man in the garden, everything God created, according to Genesis chapter 1 verse 31, was good. Even all the trees and the fruits. But the devil had succeeded in polluting one particular tree and fruit. Don't ask me what is the name of that tree. I don't know. That tree now had fruit that carries the nature that God put in all of them, which has nothing to do with the nature of the devil. And at the same time, the devil had polluted it with his own nature. So that tree represents the knowledge of the good that God intended and the knowledge of the evil that the devil had introduced into it. Ladies and gentlemen, that was the only tree God instructed Adam and Eve not to touch. And God told them, you may eat of all the fruit of the trees in the garden, save the one that is in the middle of the garden, the tree of the knowledge of good and evil. Because that is the only tree with its fruit that the devil had polluted. And so God would not want them to touch it, so that they can keep on carrying the pure nature that he created out of himself for man. But unfortunately, When the devil came in again, the devil did not force the woman. The devil lured the woman to eat only that tree and its fruit, because that is the only medium through which he could introduce his nature into man. So if you are saying, if the old man is has nothing to do with the nature of man, then how come man wears that nature? I've just explained it. He had cunningly planted his nature in the fruit, because God put them in the garden and they have to live on the fruit. And God saw it. And God said, don't touch this. If you touch it, I'm sorry, you will go the way he has gone. Let me show you the way the devil had gone. Isaiah chapter 14, verse 15. Yet thou shalt be brought down to hell. So God warned them, don't touch this fruit and this tree and its fruit, because you will go the way he had gone. And that is the way of hell. And if you remember, besides the tree of the knowledge of good and evil, in the middle of the garden is the tree of life. And the devil never or did not encourage them to eat the fruit of life or to eat the fruit of the tree of life. He only deceived them to eat the only fruit he has polluted. So the pollution entered us, and we now took that image into our own system. And that's where the battle starts. I intended to read Genesis chapter 3, the response of the woman, before I just mention, because my time is going. Can I still take calls tonight? Okay, maybe I will just. So, Ejanka, Ntosheleni, Genesis Oriketa, Egbolati bi Esei Keta, Ejemulati Esei Keri, Ejonasi wifu obini na kwe, Eyin ki o ku iku ki ku kankan, nitori, Olorun mo pe, le ojo ti eyin ba je ninu re, nigba na le oju yin yo la, eyin o si dabi Olorun, e o mo rere ati buburu. 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So I'm just going to take one or two calls tonight. Now please let me quickly read verse 6 to you. Genesis chapter 3 verse 6. After the devil had convinced the woman. Now, and when the woman saw that the tree was good for food, she has never eaten it before. How did she know it was good for food? Number 2, and that it was pleasant to the eyes. What convinced her to believe that? Number 3, and a tree to be desired to make one wise. Ha! Something you have never eaten. And of all other fruit, that's the only one that will make you wise. What changed our thought? She took up the fruit thereof and did eat, and gave also unto her husband with her, and it did hit. And that's how we fell into the hand of the devil. Previous verse says the devil told us that God knows that when we eat it, we will be like him. Don't forget, that's exactly what the devil said in Isaiah chapter 14, that he will be like God. But God said his journey ends in hell. So he wanted us to go into hell. Now, the whole nature comes to a man the moment your mind is patterned after the nature of the devil. So to put that old nature off, we will need to go back to our mindset, the spirit of our mind. The Lord help us in Jesus' name. Let me pause here tonight. It means I have to postpone it to next week. We'll discover the image, the importance. We are going to have a lot to do in that area. So the Lord will help us. Let me just take one or two calls. If anybody wants to tell me part of the scripture to answer those two requests I gave earlier, 091-3655-6952. 091-3655-6952. Is there any part of the scripture that says God created the devil in his own image? Was there any other creation in the image of God or any other nature God created after man? You can show me if it exists in the Bible. And if you have any question, I have just 1 minute or 1.5 minutes left. Hello?
1: Alafia, Queen.
0: Alafia, and you. Baba Godwin.
1: Yes, sir. Godwin and Adjorin.
0: Yes, sir. Thank you very much, Baba Godwin. He accepted that there's nothing like that in the scripture. So the devil was not in the image of God, and no other thing or creature has been made. Hello?
2: Hello?
0: Hello?
2: God
0: bless you, sir. Good evening. Your name and where you're calling from, sir.
2: Pastor Ezekiel.
0: Okay, Pastor Ezekiel. From where, sir?
2: From
0: Osiri. Thank you very much.
2: Yes, sir.
0: All right, sir. Yes, sir. All right, sir.
2: It might not be a topic of today.
0: Okay.
2: Now, a lot of them say it should be
0: what you pollute fruit here. Yes.
2: So before that, that's going to be there. He also knows that they been committed by the devil.
0: Yeah.
2: Now, he will not get your law. What's any power to be nation? You know, not the end of only year. You know, people
0: come to fight into Kosoda. No,
2: I get yes, sir.
0: All right, sir. So, like by the law next week, I'll be here. God bless you, sir. I can't take any more calls. Sorry, but maybe next week. Olorun eseun esanu wa eran wa lowo ogbologbo okunrin ye ba wa bodanu eyi okan wa emi okan wa yi pada se tutun kale mayin Jesu lo wa mi eseun oda.
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1: Baba, adupe lowo yin fun oro yin e to wa pelu wa ni gbogbo igba.
0: In form of your Holy Spirit through our Lord Jesus Christ. Thank you for the gift of life. Thank you for the shower of blessing. We cannot but to appreciate you always for your loving kindness, for your providence. May your name be praised forever and ever. Amen. To you, our donors, we appreciate you. We thank you. May the Lord continually replenish your purses. In the name of Jesus, every negative things affecting your life shall be reversed in the name of Jesus. As we are doing this for the Lord in the secret, God will arise and he will lift up your heads up among your contemporaries in the name of Jesus.

0: verses 41 to 51.
1: Aoka lati nu iwe Samuel kini ori iketadinogun ese ikokanle ni ogoji titi de ese ikokanle ni adota. 1 Samuel chapter 17 verses 41 to 51. Meanwhile, the Philistine with his shield bearer in front of him kept coming closer to David. He looked David over and saw that he was only a boy, ruddy and handsome, and he despised him. He said to David, "Am I a dog that you come to me with sticks?" And with the Philistine cursed David by his gods. "Come here," he said, "I will give your flesh to the birds of the air and the beasts of the field." David said to the Philistine, "You come against me with a sword and spear and javelin, but I come against you in the name of the Lord Almighty, the God of armies of Israel, whom you have defied. This is the day the Lord will hand you over to me, and I will strike you down and cut off your head. Today I will give the carcass of the Philistine army to the birds of the air and the beasts of the heart, and the whole world we know that there is a God in Israel. All those gathered here, we know that it is not by sword or spear that the Lord saves, for the battle is of the Lord, and he will give all of you into my hands." As the Philistine moved closer to attack him, David ran quickly towards the battle line to meet him, reaching into his bag and taking out a stone, he slung it and struck the Philistine on the forehead. The stone sank into his forehead and he fell down on the ground. So David triumphed over the Philistine with a sling and a stone, without a sword in his hands, and he struck down to the Philistine and killed him. David ran and stood over him. He took hold of the Philistine's sword and drew it from the cupboard. After he killed it, he cut off his head with his sword. When the Philistines saw that their hero was dead, they turned and ran.
0: Anka lati nu iwe Samuel kini ori iketadinogun bere lati ese kokanlelogoji titi de ese kokanleni adota. 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
0: In the name of Jesus.
1: Ni oruko Jesu.
0: May your name be praised tonight. And may your children be blessed through your words. And be delivered. In Jesus' mighty name, I have prayed. Amen.
1: Amen.
0: 5 stones, one God. 5 stones, one God. I started this phase of this message last week. Under the title, 5 stones, one God. We have seen how David arrived the battlefield. And immediately he got there, the confrontation begins. Having made necessary inquiries, the Philistines said a lot of things. And then we were able to see David's response. And from there, we moved to the third point last week, which is the 5 stones. David chooses 5 small stones from the brook and he places them in a shepherd's bag. I asked certain questions last week when we were about to round off. I said, why 5? Why smooth? Why from a brook? And I said, I will continue from here last week. So tonight, I will begin from where I stopped last week. Each stone carries powerful spiritual symbolism. So we begin to look at those stones one after the other now. What they actually represent. Stone 1. It means faith in God's word. Faith in God's word. David believed that God's promises must be believed. David believed God's promises. Do you believe in God's promises for your life? Every believer must fight with the word of God as their weapon. Apart from the word of God, we are powerless. This is how Jesus defeated the devil. He spoke the word of God. And that is what the Bible means when Ephesians tells us that we should take the sword of the Spirit. Sword of the Spirit in Greek language means rhema teu. And that tells us the sword of the spirit, the word of God that is spoken. It is quite different from the written word of God, which is the Bible. Until when the word is spoken out, it becomes rhema. But the one that is written in the Bible, black and white, that is Logos Theou, the written word of God. Now, the written word of God becomes a sword when it is spoken out. And that is exactly the sword that Jesus used when he was confronted by the devil. You can check this out in Matthew chapter 4 verses 1 to 11. Stone 2 means past experiences of victory. The lion and the bear prepared him for the giant. Every victory God has given us strengthens faith for the next battle. Let your past experiences about how God dealt with those situations, let them encourage you and prepare you for the next battle. Stone number 3. Obedience in daily life. The third stone represents obedience in daily life. If you want to master the word of God, you have to be an obedient child of God. If you want to win every battle in your life, you must be obedient child of God. David used the tool he had mastered. Not Saul's armor. Not such armor. God equips those who are faithful with what they already have. What is it that is in your hand that God can use to make you to conquer, to make you to make progress, and to make you to win the battle before you, and all the challenges that are before you. I could remember vividly an example from the Bible. Do you remember that widow? She had just little oil. Because of her obedience, God multiplied the little she had, and she became wealthy through it. That which you have right now, with your little obedience, it is not impossible for God to multiply it. And as you are taking the step of faith, it is my honest plea tonight that God will make you to excel in all your undertakings. In the name of Jesus. Stone 4. Focus on God, not the enemy. Stone 4 means focus on God, not the enemy. David saw Goliath as a man defying the Lord, not as an invisible warrior. Spiritual giant fall. When our focus is on God's power, not the enemy's size. You remember, by the time Peter was walking on water, he was focused on Jesus Christ. He didn't see the massive water. But by the time he blinked and he didn't look at Jesus. When he looked at the massive water, the Bible says, immediately, Peter began to sink. Peter began to sink because he lost his focus on Jesus. So, the fourth stone reminds us that we should focus on God, not the enemy. So it is God that we need to focus on. So whenever you are facing with any challenge, focus on God, not on that challenge. Don't look at that magnitude of that challenge. Number five, stone five. It means boldness and courage. David faced the Goliath head on. Unafraid. Faith is active. God honors boldness granted in him. God honors faith grounded in him. Each stone represents one spiritual truth. Together, they demonstrate that God's power is greater than fear. God power is greater than size. God's power is greater than strength or anything at all. And that will lead us to the fourth to the fourth point. David's approaches. David runs toward the giant using his sling, speed and boldness are part of faith in action. David's confidence unsettles
1: Goliath.
0: Why? Because the giant is used to fear. Notice the principle. And the principle is this. Faith confronts fear actively. Not passively. Not passively. And that will lead us to the next one. The victory itself. The victory itself. And that one is found in verses 50 and 51. David slings a stone directly at the giant's forehead. Goliath falls immediately. Goliath haunting your life shall be dead tonight. In that name of Jesus. David then uses the giant sword to complete the victory. What are the spiritual lessons we can glean from this? Number one, the weapon of faith may seem small, but God multiplies it. Number two, victory is achieved in obedience and boldness, not by trying to match the enemy's strength. Because the hands of flesh will fail any mortal. Number three, God can use the unlikely and unharmed to accomplish the impossible. My listeners,
1: by
0: the grace of God,
1: I
0: will continue from this point next week. Bow down your heads as we pray before going to bed tonight. I pray every strange altar that has been reached, that is being reached, or that are going to be reached because of you and your family, they will catch fire tonight in the name of Jesus. The Lord shall rise on your behalf and your enemies shall be scattered in the mighty name of Jesus. Every witchcraft sponsored prophecy they shall be brought low before you tonight in the name of Jesus. Every altar of poverty, in your place of birth, working against your prosperity, they shall be burned to ashes tonight in the name of Jesus. May the Lord grant you sound tonight rest and victory in all your dreams. In Jesus' mighty name, I have prayed. Amen. See you next week by the grace of God. Amen.
1: Amen.

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1: I'm here.
0: I'm here. I'm here. I'm here. I'm here. I'm here. I'm here. I'm here. I'm here. I'm here. I'm here. I'm here. I'm here. I'm here. I'm here. I'm here. I'm here. I'm here. I'm here. I'm here. I'm here. I'm here. I'm here. I'm here. I'm here. I'm here. I'm here. I'm here. I'm here. I'm here. I'm here. I'm here. I'm here. I'm here. I'm here. I'm here. I'm here. I'm here. I'm here. I'm here. I'm here. I'm here. I'm here. I'm here. I'm here. I'm here. I'm here. I'm here. I'm here. I'm here. I'm here. I'm here. I'm here. I'm here. I'm here. I'm here. I'm here. I'm here. I'm here. I'm here. I'm here. I'm here. I'm here. I'm here. I'm here. I'm here. I'm here. I'm here. I'm here. I'm here. I'm here. I'm here. I'm here. I'm here. I'm here

0: Hello, Eka Leo.
1: Oh,
0: can you let him be well, sir?
1: I'm a little bit of a diva.
0: Talk, I'm going to sell.
1: I'm going to sell.
0: I jam my mother live with a lady, where they were, I'm a cat to my law.
2: Aye, oh, my belly for a
3: fly.
2: Aye, oh, my belly.
0: How when a cabby made you see?
4: In your road,
0: hello, Eka Leo Konyo, Adupe. 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